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5: There's been a bit of drama, right? I have a neighborhood WhatsApp group, and in that group, I just put in the group, please, can you pick up after your dog if it poops on other people's lawn? Because there was just repeatedly poop on my lawn. One auntie said,
6: let Mother Nature take its course.
5: Oh, hey, dot, dot, dot. Yes. And I didn't know what to say. I came here, I told my peeps, we took a poll. The poll was reply with this, reply with that, or just give your phone to Carmen to reply.
7: Yes.
5: Y'all's voted unanimously. It's now up to 90%.
7: No, it's 93, bro.
5: Give the phone. So I opened the WhatsApp group. I handed it to Carmen. Carmen, beep, beep, beep, beep, beep, beep.
7: Please tell us what's the update?
5: Carmen replied. The response is someone has been removed from the group.
8: Carmen, what did you say?
7: What did you say?
8: Oh, my word. What did you say?
5: What did you say, Carmen?
9: Three personalities. One breakfast, zero chance of a quiet morning. East Coast Breakfast.
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2: She started her journey, I would say, around 16 when she dropped out of school and said, I'm chasing a passion and it's going to be horses. From horses to now being the co-founder of Froggy Shoes, I'm talking about Sarah Giddy. How are you, Sarah?
3: I'm really good, Carol. Thank you.
2: How did you guys decide, okay, we're going to start the brand and then we're going to call it Froggy? I mean, it's the cutest name ever.
3: A friend customer, he came along with a shoe and he said, would you copy this shoe? He found it in Europe. We said, yes, we'd copy it. When he put it on his desk after we copied it, his boss came in and said, that's the ugliest shoe I've ever seen. It looks like a flat frog. And that is where Froggy started.
2: What makes Froggy different from any other leather shoe manufacturer?
3: I think the fact that it is a woman-owned brand. We look for comfort. I always say it's got to have R. When you put it on the foot, it's got to feel great.
2: So it's got to have R. Is that what you said?
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2: Oh, like, it's got to be R. So when you put it on, you go, R.
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2: Mavis, I wonder if I should sell my car. I'm not sure where to go.

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1: East Coast Breakfast.
2: There's been a bit of drama, right? I have a neighborhood WhatsApp group, and in that group, I just put in the group, please, can you pick up after your dog if it poops on other people's lawn? Because there was just repeatedly poop on my lawn. One auntie said,
3: Mother Nature take its course.
4: Oh, hey, dot, dot, dot.
2: Yeah. And I didn't know what to say. I came here, I told my peeps, we took a poll. The poll was reply with this, reply with that, or just give your phone to Carmen to reply.
4: Yes.
2: Y'all's voted unanimously. It's now up to 90%.
4: No, it's 93, bro.
2: Give the phone. So I opened the WhatsApp group. I handed it to Carmen. Carmen, beep, beep, beep, beep, beep, beep.
4: Please tell us what's the update?
2: Carmen replied. The response is someone has been removed from the group.
5: Carmen, what did you say?
2: What did you say?
5: Oh, my word. What did you say?
2: What did you say, Carmen?
6: 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East Coast Breakfast.
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3: There's been a bit of drama, right? I have a neighborhood WhatsApp group, and in that group, I just put in the group, please, can you pick up after your dog if it poops on other people's lawn? Because there was just repeatedly poop on my lawn. One auntie said,
4: let Mother Nature take its course.
3: Oh, hey, dot, dot, dot. Yes. And I didn't know what to say. I came here, I told my peeps, we took a poll. The poll was reply with this, reply with that, or just give your phone to Carmen to reply.
5: Yes.
3: Y'all's voted unanimously. It's now up to 90%.
5: No, it's 93, bro.
3: Give the phone. So I opened the WhatsApp group. I handed it to Carmen. Carmen, beep, beep, beep, beep, beep, beep.
5: Please tell us what's the update?
3: Carmen replied. The response is someone has been removed from the group.
6: Carmen, what did you say?
3: What did you say?
6: What did you say,
3: Carmen?
0: Three personalities, one breakfast, zero chance of a quiet morning. East Coast Breakfast. It's East Coast Radio.

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28 minutes away from 5 o'clock, right here on East Coast Radio. This is The Early Breakfast on a Thursday morning. Chappelle Rowan and The Subway. Nice to have you alongside as we getting into the tail end of your work week. I'm Sershan Mudaliar. We're together until 6 o'clock this morning. Well, coming up in the next 13 minutes, we'll find out what's happening weather-wise across the East Coast and how things faring for you to pull out something from your wardrobe this morning as you get ready to start your day. Some music on the way from OneRepublic and Rolene. This is Lionel Richie and Angel.

0: They've been around for about 25 years already. Yeah, One Republic on East Coast Radio, Stop and Stare. And I was fortunate enough back in 2008 to see them live in concert. I think they came in and they were the front for Maroon 5 at the Durban ICC. Can't wait for them to return to our shores, yeah, on the East Coast. What a great band and great music they make. Nice to have you alongside on The Early Breakfast. It's Thursday, the 10th day of September. Music for you from Justin Bieber, some Taylor Swift on the way, and we'll sandwich in between some Jahim and Just In Case. It's a song dedicated to you on the roads right now, and it's one of your favorites, sadly one of mine as well. Don't forget something happening on East Coast Breakfast this morning. I just checked out our East Coast Radio Facebook page, and there's a question that they want you to answer, and you can go and check it out right now. But all the details coming up just after 5 this morning. Let's turn our attention then to the weather report. Let's find out what's happening weather-wise in your part of the world in the next 2 minutes.
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8: Oh my gosh. 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
9: Hi, Danny. My name is Tulo. And growing up, I had a Dove, the green alien mascot from SABC 2 Kids Show Tube. I loved Dub so much that I knew the number. I memorized that. And years later, my niece and nephews are still using it.
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0: 4:46 on this Thursday morning. What the weather has in store for you today? Let's find out. Going to be partly cloudy and sunny across the province today and extremely hot in some places as well. We'll start with Durban. Partly cloudy with lots of sunshine. No rain expected. 18 after a high of 27. Escort 13, 28. Giant's Castle 12, 25. Ikopo 15 up to a high of 31. Cockstad 13, 26. Ladysmith 14, 28. Margate 19:27, Moy River 13:27, Newcastle 12 up to 28. Pietermaritzburg is cooking today 14:30. For the capital city, Port Shepstone 18:26, Richards Bay lots of sunshine 19 up to 27, St. Lucia 18:25, Ulundi 14:29, Underberg 12:26, and Freight 12 up to high of 27 by lunchtime.
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0: track dedicated to you on the roads right now. Jahim and Just In Case. 5 minutes away from 5 o'clock, and talking about the roads, thank you very much, Tessa, for sending us a WhatsApp. Tessa says that you should avoid the M19 heading toward the highway. So I would suspect that this is eastbound on the M19 if you're leaving Westville or Pinetown and heading towards Springfield Park or the coastline. Apparently at Reservoir Hills off-ramp, there's something going on there. It must be a protest action or something. That's what Tessa says. And people are turning around and heading the wrong way. So we don't want that to happen, right? And we don't want chaos, especially this early in the morning. So the advice from Tessa is avoid for now. Thank you very much.
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0: This is Taylor Swift wrapping up the hour. I knew it.

0: Ah, this is such a good song, isn't it? Taylor Swift on East Coast Radio. I knew it. I knew you. Well, just looking at what's coming up on East Coast Breakfast this morning, 7:12. And, of course, you know you get ready for it every single morning. Darren Moore's Quick Quiz, that's what I'm talking about, is up to $4,000 today. Stay close to your radio. I'll let you know how you can win, how you can enter. Come up in the next 15 minutes. Don't forget, there's a conversation happening on the show today as well. You got to finish the sentence. If you haven't checked it out yet, we'll discuss it, dissect it as well in the next half hour. But it's up there already on our East Coast Radio Facebook page. Finish the sentence. Go and comment.
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0: From Groove Theory on East Coast Radio. It's called Tell Me. 5:13 on the early breakfast, Thursday, the 10th of September. You hang out with me, Session Woodley. Hey, good morning. Hello, welcome. The weather seems to be peachy today. We'll find out exactly what the mercury is doing in about half an hour from now in your comprehensive weather forecast. If you missed it yesterday on East Coast Breakfast, it was a battle with Darren's mystery dog that keeps using his Westbrook lawn as a toilet. And it took a strange turn when someone in the community WhatsApp group, everybody's on one, suggested he should simply let Mother Nature take its course. Oh, how rude. Well, they asked you to help Darren craft the perfect response, but give the phone to Carmen and let her respond came out on top on our WhatsApp poll. So she had crafted a response and he sent it. And what did she send? Well, you got to listen again on ecr.co.za and select East Coast Breakfast. Speaking of East Coast Breakfast, today the topic of conversation, you got to finish the sentence. Today's kids will never understand the struggle of what? Yeah, there's so many, right? I remember growing up and my dad saying that he had to walk 1,000 km just to get to school. But what's some of the things that you were challenged by and kids today will never understand? Well, go check it out on our East Coast Radio Facebook page right now and join the conversation between 6 and 9 with Darren, Sky and Carmen. Music on the way for you from Brian McKnight, Sam, Lucas Graham and Monica. Ahead of your full traffic comprehensive update with Buhle Tlachwayo around about 5:30 this morning.
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3: 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I don't recognize this place. Where are you?

0: R&B at its best, right here on East Coast Radio. This is Monica, and you should have known better. Well, you should have known better. 4,000 rands up for grabs today, and you might get 5 out of 5 while you're driving in the car.
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0: And you will regret if you don't enter and possibly win that 4 grand in cash. At about 7:12 this morning with Darren Moore on East Coast Breakfast. All you got to do is WhatsApp the word quiz right now to 061-792-9495. And who knows, you could be playing today around about 7:12. Answer 5 questions correctly, of course, in under 30 seconds. And the cash could be yours. Quiz 061-792-9495. Good luck to you. 5:30 on the button on the early breakfast. Let's find out what's happening on the road.
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0: 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Happy Thursday, Boo.
2: Good morning, Serge, and a happy Thursday to you too. So, unfortunately, we're not off to a great start, and I'll tell you why. So, we just received reports of protest action on the M19 affecting both sides of the carriageway at Reservoir Hills. So, you want to avoid that region. If you're able to make use of an alternative route for this early morning, that is a great idea indeed. Please note, tonight from 8 p.m. until tomorrow morning, 4:30 a.m., the M13 Paradise Valley exit will be closed yet once again to facilitate the installation of the deck widening cantilever edge support. Traffic will be diverted via the N3 Maritzburg bound and joined the M13 via the M1 Richmond Road interchange. It's Buhle Hlatshwayo for East Coast Radio traffic.
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2: There's been a bit of drama, right? I have a neighborhood WhatsApp group, and in that group, I just put in the group, please, can you pick up after your dog if it poops on other people's lawn? Because there was just repeatedly poop on my lawn. One auntie said,
3: let Mother Nature take its course.
4: Oh, hey, dot, dot, dot.
2: Yes. And I didn't know what to say. I came here, I told my peeps, we took a poll. The poll was reply with this, reply with that, or just give your phone to Carmen to reply.
4: Yes.
2: Y'all's voted unanimously. It's now up to 90%.
4: No, it's 93, bro.
2: Give the phone. So I opened the WhatsApp group. I handed it to Carmen. Carmen, beep, beep, beep, beep, beep, beep.
4: Please tell us what's the update.
2: Carmen replied. The response is someone has been removed from the group.
5: Carmen, what did you say?
2: What did you say?
5: Oh, my word. What did you say?
2: What did you say, Carmen?
6: Three personalities, one breakfast, zero chance of a quiet morning. East Coast Breakfast.
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0: It's Dido. This is Thank You. Thank you for being here, and thank you for tuning in to The Early Breakfast this Thursday morning. You hang out with me, Sesh and Mudaliar. So, East Coast Breakfast on the way between 6 and 9, but while you're getting ready for your day, just keep this at the back of your mind. You can still go onto our website 24/7, wherever you might be, at home, in the office, or maybe just scrolling on your phone, ecr.co.za. A couple of things that caught my attention this morning. The first thing was about the UK airports yesterday. In fact, it happened for a couple of days where they faced more disruptions after an air traffic control glitch. It left thousands of passengers stranded at major airports out in the UK. Government has also vowed, back here in South Africa, urgent action over Durban migrant camps. You can read up on that as well. And another story that, of course, made headlines this week was that young individual who went out and rescued an elderly woman from a burning building. Ayaka Gondwala courageously rescued an elderly woman from that burning building out in Windermere last week. And a hero year in KwaZulu-Natal, but actually made headlines in other parts of the country as well. Go and check it out while you can, ecr.co.za. Let's find out what's happening on the roads with Boo, and we'll find out what's happening weather-wise as well around the province.
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2: The M19 at Reservoir Hills is still a no-go zone due to ongoing protest action. We do have SAPS and Metro attending to that scene for now. Please take note for this evening from 8 p.m. until 4:30 a.m. The M13 Paradise Valley exit will be closed to facilitate the installation of the deck widening cantilever edge support. So traffic will be diverted via the N3 to Maritzburg, where one can join the M13 via the M1 Richmond Road interchange. It's Muhle Hlatshwayo for East Coast Radio traffic.
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0: Got your super track this morning from Flow Rider. It's a good feeling. It's Thursday and just a day away from the weekend that you and I are looking forward to. 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Thursday, the 10th day of September, partly cloudy along the coast, but that's not going to stop the sun from shining, and it's going to be a little bit hotter today than usual. Let's start with Durban, partly cloudy at first, and blue skies later on just after lunchtime, 18 up to high of 27 today. Escort 13:28, Giants Castle 12:25, Ikopo 15 up to high of 30, Cockstad 13:25, Ladysmith 14:28, down the south coast in Margate 19:27, Moy River 13:28, Newcastle 12:26. The capital city starting your day at 14, going up to 30 out in Pietermaritzburg. Port Chepstone 18:26, Richards Bay up the north coast 19:27, St. Lucia 18:25, Willindi 14:29, Underberg 12:24, and Freight 12 up to 29 by lunchtime.
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0: Sinead O'Connor and Nothing Compares to You. That's right. Yeah, hope you have a fantastic day ahead. We'll catch you for the Friday edition of The Early Breakfast tomorrow between 4 and 6. East Coast Breakfast on the way next. Tamasha with Newswatch, keeping you company as well just after 6. Have a great Thursday, okay? All right. Bye-bye. Let's go. Go.
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5: A woman in KZN will be handed over to Gauteng police after being arrested in connection with the murder of Warwick DJ Warris Stark. The KZN-born media personality was gunned down in the Johannesburg CBD in December. KZN SAPS spokesperson Robert Nechiwunda has explained how a 40-year-old woman whose

0: suspected of being involved in the murder was nabbed yesterday afternoon.
1: Detectives and physical policing members received information that the suspect was hiding in Msing. Police followed up information which led them to a homestead at Ngangeni area in Msing, where the woman was hiding. The suspect was arrested and will be handed over to police in Gauteng for further handling.
0: In Durban, a man is recovering in hospital after he was shot while walking home in Umbilo. The incident happened last night on Oliver Lee Drive at the Umbilo Park. LS paramedic spokesperson Gareth Jameson says emergency crews arrived on the scene to find police and security officers already in attendance.
2: They were shown to where they found a male in his 40s in the park who had sustained a gunshot wound to his leg. It is alleged that the man was walking home after work and was robbed by some armed men. The man was stabilized by advanced life support paramedics before being transported to a nearby hospital for the further care that he required. This is the second shooting incident ALS paramedics has responded to in this park in the last 3 months. At this stage, the exact events leading up to the shooting is unknown. However, SAPS were in attendance and will be investigating further.
0: Now moving to Gauteng, the families of the 14 school children killed in the Vanderbijl Park crash earlier this year say they feel let down by the justice system. This follows the granting of 3,000 rand bail to the driver of the scholar transport, Ayanda Lula. The minibus taxi carrying the school children collided with a tipper truck, killing all 14 pupils at the scene. The court found that Lula is not a violent person and is likely to comply with bail conditions. One parent, Innocentia Finga, says they're disappointed by the outcome.
3: I do not understand how this was not murder because it was intentional. I don't know how we're going to do because we all stay in the same community. 80% of the parents, we're going to see him every day. I'm scared of the outcome because it seems like our kids died in vain.
4: Yeah, they are
3: my
4: nothing.
3: My child was only 7 years old. He was just 7 years old. And he's no more.
0: Now further afield, at least 5 people have died and more than 80 others are missing after a fire erupted aboard a ferry in the Philippines. The fire aboard the vessel in the province of Palawan broke out last night. Videos shared by the Coast Guard on Facebook show the vessel completely engulfed in flames. Local media is reporting the ship's manifest listed 134 passengers and crew. At least 40 people have been rescued so far as search efforts continue. And finally, Apple has unveiled its first foldable phone. Yesterday's launch of the iPhone Duo is the first under new CEO John Ternus, who took over from Tim Cook this month. The Duo essentially combines the portability of a smartphone with the larger display of a tablet. Apple also announced the iPhone 18 Pro and iPhone 18 Pro Max. They'll come with an improved camera that allows users to adjust the lens aperture. On the weather front, back home, Durban is reaching a high of 26 degrees today, Pietermaritzburg 30, Richards Bay 29. For Newswatch, I'm Tamasha Kanyi.
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6: A good morning to you. On this Thursday morning, we'll start with the ongoing protest action affecting both ways of the M19 at Reservoir Hills. It's still a no-go zone. However, the traffic that's being there is being diverted onto Mountbatten Drive. That's the M19 westbound traffic that's being diverted onto Mountbatten Drive through Reservoir Hills to get to Pinetown. Otherwise, please make it a mission to plan your routes before you leave so that you know which alternative route you can use for this morning. And then for this evening, from 8 p.m. until 4:30 a.m. tomorrow morning, the M13 Paradise Valley exit will be closed to facilitate the installation of the deck widening cantilever edge support. Traffic diversions will be in place on the M13 Maritzburg bound via the M1 Richmond Road interchange to get onto the M13. Heavy vehicle operators are advised where possible to delay trips during the affected periods, make use of suitable staging areas, or consider alternative routes via the N3, M7 or M19 to avoid potential congestion and delays. 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
11: Thursday.
4: Thursday morning. Look at that. It's Friday's Friday here on East Coast Radio. Good morning.
9: Hi, good morning. I love that it's Friday's Friday.
11: Yes. Happy Friday, Friday.
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13: Is tomorrow Friday?
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13: Yeah, I can feel it. 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

0: It's 6:13, Thursday, the 10th of September here on East Coast Radio. It is another day. Summer days. Summer days where we've arrived here with some light in the sky. You definitely feel summer is on its way. Good morning.
1: Hi. Good morning.
2: Hey, what's happening, y'all?
0: What's happening with y'all?
2: Hey, goody.
0: Is it, Carmen, you live right by the sea.
1: Mm.
0: Do you sometimes look out the window and go, oh, I wonder if today is the day? I'm having a look at this, just like news feed filled with China flooding, earthquakes,
1: tsunamis.
0: Volcanoes, tsunamis, tornadoes forming in the ocean off the Florida Keys. Then you've got the El Nino effects on the California, and then you've got flooding and drought.
1: It's about to get really much, much worse than what's happening currently. They've warned us about El Nino and how it's going to be the worst it's been in decades. And it's going to last quite a while. So, good luck. Welcome.
0: So, and I don't know, do you do any sort of like pop quizzes when you ask out and about with your friends and family,
2: mate?
0: And go, do you ask the question? I was almost thrown out of town a few years ago when I dared to say that, you know, climate change is man-made.
1: Mm. Well, you get thrown out of some countries.
0: Yeah, you get thrown out.
1: Yes.
0: I was almost tarred and feathered,
1: you know,
0: in Belize, for daring to say something like that. So, you know, so like, do you ask around? Do you state, I think that perhaps we went too far, that we have affected our climate and we're beginning to experience the worst ravages of it?
1: I think you don't know by now.
0: What do you say, Sky?
2: No, I'm saying like we're seeing it every single day.
0: There's
2: no denial.
0: But you know the people, right? There's people in your WhatsApp groups, in your family, that have been like, no. Mm. But like, have they changed? Have they like go... Has anyone said, okay, I was wrong?
1: Has anyone heard anyone say,
0: you know what, my bad. I didn't call the climate change thing correctly.
1: No.
0: When you meet that one person, can I just go shake their hand and say, well done, you admitted that you were wrong.
2: For me, it's awkward, and because as soon as I said, hey guys, El Nino is here, they thought I was talking about Fernando Torres.
0: Yeah.
2: Because that's his nickname.
0: It's El Nino.
2: No, it's a proof of
0: I know.
2: It's just,
0: and then the conversation goes to football.
2: I know, exactly.
1: Yeah. I love it.
2: Then I'm like, oh, okay. Anyway.
1: I have a story for you.
2: Yes.
1: A lady was arrested yesterday afternoon in KZN by KZN police. She will be handed over to Gauteng police. She was arrested in connection with the murder of Gauteng DJ Waras.
0: Development
1: the third
0: there.
1: Person, yeah. So, and interesting that she was arrested in KZN.
0: Goodness,
2: oh my goodness gracious!
0: All right, we'll be watching that keenly.
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4: The M19 at Reservoir Hills near Mgudulu Road is still a no-go area due to ongoing protest action. We do have authorities and security services attending to that situation. The westbound traffic is being diverted via Mountbatten Drive at the moment. Into southbound, we have the stationary vehicle after the Umgeni Road interchange. It's in the left lane. Also on the into southbound, if you are leaving the Umhlanga interchange, please ensure that you are keeping left. The lane reduction can be quite sudden at that region due to the long-term roadworks. It's Buhle for East Coast Radio traffic.
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1: Over the last week, we've had a couple of moments on East Coast Breakfast that we're not proud of. Last week, offensive language was inadvertently broadcast during a feature on the show that shouldn't have happened, particularly during a breakfast show where many families are listening. So we regret that mistake and sincerely apologize. We also aired content yesterday that fell outside the type of editorial territory that we should be operating in. East Coast Radio does not take positions on any political matters and is committed to maintaining editorial neutrality at all times. We regret that error and apologize to our listeners. Both incidents have been addressed internally and we're committed to ensuring they don't happen again.
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0: And just like that, we're a minute away from your 6:30 Newswatch headlines. Thursday morning, the 10th of September here on East Coast Radio. Yo, yesterday, what a day. I asked you, the experts on replying on WhatsApp, to help me craft a reply to someone in our neighborhood group after I'd said, please, can we clean up after the dog poop? Replied with, let Mother Nature take its course. And then, yo, it took a turn. In case you missed that yesterday, we need to revisit that. And I'll share with you in about 10 minutes, okay?
1: East Coast Breakfast with Darren, Sky and Carmen.
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3: I have been awake since 10 to 2 this morning. I turn on the ovens at 3 a.m., prep the dough and get to work. 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
4: In the Newswatch headlines, MK party leader Jacob Zuma has ordered an investigation into allegations that nominated councillor candidates were removed from the party list submitted to the IEC and replaced with other names. The allegations stem from the recent councillor selection process ahead of the local government elections. And Donald Trump has made an unexpected promise to voters should his Republican Party keep control of Congress in November's midterm elections.
5: Because of our tremendous strength and success economically, I will issue a dividend to every adult citizen in the United States of America for $5,000.
4: That's equivalent to more than 80,000 rand for every adult. The U.S. president made the promise yesterday at a Republican convention in Texas. In your currencies and commodities, the rand is trading at 16.03 to the dollar, 21.73 to the pound, 18.66 to the euro. Gold is trading at $4,413.92 an ounce. Brent crude oil is at $102.71 a barrel. Mostly clear skies across KZN today. Durban's a high of 26 degrees. Pietermaritzburg 30. Richards Bay, Ulundi and Margate 29. Ladysmith 28. Newcastle 27. Moorreever and Kokstad 25. And 24 for the Berg. Morning swells are reaching 2.5 meters at the Durban beach with sunset at 14 minutes to 6. Cape Town's a high of 21 degrees and Johannesburg 23.
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6: ShopRite is expanding beyond supermarkets with two strategic acquisitions aimed at driving future growth. The retailer has bought an initial majority stake in technology and payment company RNA Cellular, whose network helps informal retailers offer financial services in their communities. ShopRite says the deal will help scale its financial services and deepen its reach into the informal sector. It has also signed an agreement to acquire Vidae Cafe, South Africa's largest coffee brand with around 400 stores. Chief Executive Officer Peter Engelbrecht says the acquisition strengthens its position in the fast-growing coffee and quick-service restaurant market and that the group continues to build complementary businesses around its retail ecosystem and 60/60 platform. For shoppers, that ecosystem already includes Pet Shop Science, which grew sales by 74.5% over the past year and now operates 185 stores.
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0: Yeah, that is the Champions League and defending champions PSG. They've gotten their Champions League title defense of turning star thrashing Slovan Bratislava 6-1. Spanish World Cup winner Ferran Torres, he scored a hat-trick as PSG's aim to win the competition for a third consecutive time. The Arsenal maintained their perfect start to the season by opening their Champions League campaign with a 1-0 win away at Napoli. Captain Martin Odegaard scored the only goal for the last season's runners-up. Boss Mikel Arteta, chatting to Sky Sports News, says the results should have been more comfortable.
1: The clarity that we had, how we had to attack them, how we had to disorganize them, the purpose, the quality, the amount of chances that we generated, the scoreline has to reflect a very different result. It should have been much bigger, but to do what we've done today in this stadium against this opponent is remarkable from the team.
0: We'll stay with the Champions League. Five-time champions FC Barcelona defeating Feyenoord 5-1 with Rafinha scoring a brace. Liverpool came from behind to beat Atletico Madrid 2-1 with Sporting and Stuttgart also winning. And then we turn our attention to the Betway Prem. Mamelodi Sundowns are 6 points clear at the top of the Betway Premiership standings after defeating Siwelele FC 3-0 at Loftus. Siwelele remaining 15th on the log, winless after 6 matches. And then it was quite an interesting day for Maruma Gallants. They had a very busy Wednesday. They fired their coach, sold their best player, and then got 2 in return. So Puti Mohafe has been shown the door after only 5 matches at the club. Gallant then sold the midfielder Ubegi Mabuza to Orlando Pirates, with Zimbabwe international Daniel Msemdami and Mali midfielder Abdullahi Amariko going the other direction. Two-time Grand Slam champion Elina Rybakina has clinched the world number one ranking after making the US Open semifinals. She beat Chinese qualifier Zheng Qing Wen 3-6, 6-1, 6-4, and will replace Serena Sabalenka as world number one on Monday. Rybakina will face American Coco Gauff, who beat Russia's Mira Andreeva in the other quarterfinal. In the men's draw, Alex Zverev will play Karen Khachanov in the semifinals after the world number one beat Botish van der Zandschulp 6-2, 7-5, 6-1. For the East Coast Radio Sports Team, I'm Sky Shabalala.
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3: We have emergency services attending to the accident scene on King Dunuzulu Road and Canongate Road in the Berea area. And then an update regarding this morning's protest action on the M19 at Reservoir Hills. Please note that the road is now open on both directions, but please proceed with caution as the situation may change anytime. However, we also received information regarding the protesters now moving to Whittaker Avenue at that region, so please avoid that route. The N2 southbound, we have the stationary vehicle after the Umngeni Road interchange, which is in the left lane. Look out for traffic that's already backing up on the northbound between the M7 and the Ebeklitter interchange, also on the southbound from the Umngeni Road interchange. Give yourself about an extra 10 minutes at most of travel time. Lastly, in Glenwood, be cautious of a forming sinkhole on Rick Turner Road near the Bottle Road intersection. It's Buhle for East Coast Radio Traffic.
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4: Carmen, you live right by the sea. Do you sometimes look out the window and go, oh, I wonder if today is the day? I'm having a look at this, just like a news feed. It's just filled with China flooding, earthquakes, tsunamis, volcanoes, tsunamis, tornadoes forming in the ocean off the Florida Keys. And then you've got the El Nino effects on the California, and then you've got flooding and drought. It's
5: about to get really much worse than what's happening currently. They've warned us about El Nino and how it's going to be the worst it's been in decades. And it's going to last quite a while. So, good luck. Welcome.
2: Good morning, KwaZulu-Natal. Your alarm clock has officially been replaced. East Coast Breakfast with Darren, Sky and Carmen.

0: 7, Thursday morning, the 10th of September, here on East Coast Radio. Listen, there's a certain thing that keeps societies, that keeps civilizations together. There is a glue that maintains the civility and the order. Without that glue, we fall apart. We return to the wild and become the savages of the ancients. That's what happens to us if we ignore the glue that is the social contract amongst neighbors. Yesterday, I tried to find a way to glue or bring back that glue to our community.
1: No. So we're asking you nicely, what is a nice response that I can send to this lady that can get her to know that I need the poop, not to continue to be pooped there, and that I don't really appreciate the let Mother Nature take its course.
2: Dear darling neighbor, thank you so much for your reply. One of two things we can do. We can either let Mother Nature take its course the Mother Nature way via a perimenopausal woman, or let us know what unit you're from and we'll gladly use your front lawn for Mother Nature's drop-off point to take its course. Thank you.
3: I like that.
4: Oi, oi, oi. Please let me not find you. I am Mother Nature.
5: Darren, just ask her where she lives, what her address is.
6: Yeah.
5: Then everyone can go dump their poop on her garden.
6: Yeah.
5: And Mother Nature can take its course on her garden. That seems like what she wants.
0: My word, it all falls apart. There's these things called unspoken agreements. There's niceties that occur between neighbors, and when they start falling apart, cracks in our very ability to be civilized with each other appear. So I think, I do believe a lesson was learned for those who'd like to walk a pooch and drop a message on a neighbor's lawn. You know what to do. I don't think we're ambiguous about this anymore.
7: I thought you were going to say everyone needs a common in their life.
0: As a backup?
7: Yes.
0: Oh, my word, that is so true.
7: Sugar.
0: That is so true. Now, Lalela, no more will people be able to say to us, we don't get all the good things here on the East Coast. I have got an announcement for you that's literally going to make you squeal. And like, you know, when you jump on your toes and you clap your hands in front of you and you go, I'm gonna do that to you. Now.
8: 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It's Darren, Sky and Carmen on East Coast Breakfast.
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2: A quick call came in through Robbie giving us a heads up of a stationary truck that's in the middle lane on the N3 to Peter Maritzburg near the BP Oasis and Cato Ridge. Staying on the same direction, a vehicle's come to a stop after the New England Road interchange. For now, only the left lane's affected. Moving over to the Berea with the ongoing crash scene on King Dinuzulu Road and Canongate Road. Emergency medical services remain busy there at that scene. And then a stationary vehicle that's on the N2 southbound after the Umgeni Road interchange, which is in the left lane. It's moved. Let's start drive for East Coast Radio Traffic.
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9 minutes away from 7 o'clock here on East Coast Radio. I love this. Me and the family were actually just talking about this, about when is the next opportunity we can actually go out and just jol, just dance. Go and dance. And dance like there's no tomorrow and just jol and be surrounded by thousands of other people that just want to do the same thing, that just want to sing and dance and jol. And then my friends at Blue Blood did the thing. You know the guys that brought Kings and Queens, right? They did Kings and Queens. Blue Blood. They don't just do the Kings and Queens of comedy. They do big things. This is big. I'll give you a clue how big this is.

You can't say we don't do the big things anymore. You just head on over to blueblood tickets.com. That's blue without the E, just the U, B-L-U, blueblood tickets.com. This is the show. It is brought to you by our friends at Blue Blood and Firewater Earth Productions in partnership with us, East Coast Radio, where you get an opportunity to be a part of a global dance hall phenomenon. You do not understand what it is like dancing and jolling and singing with thousands of people live to Shonda Paul. Just give me the lights and pass the until you have experienced it yourself. This is Sean Paul, the Sean Paul. It's not a cover of Sean Paul. It's the Sean Paul in Durban at the Durban ICC. And it is happening on the 6th of December. How this works is, right, you can get your tickets from 750 to 2,000 rand. So you got from, you know, just getting into the thick of it with the dancing and the singing, or you can have that VIP experience. So 750 rand to 2,000 rand for Sean DePaul live at Durban ICC. Thousands of us descending there with one mission in mind: get your groove on. We be burning, not concerning what nobody wanna say. We be earning dollars, learning how we mind it. They say Durban doesn't get the good things. Look at that. We are getting the good things. We're getting Sean DePaul himself live, a multi-Grammy nominee, decades of chart-topping hits, and he's going to be here in Durban at ICC. It's the 6th of December. Get your Christmas presents. Get your end-of-year presents. Get your whatever presents, birthday presents, anniversary presents. Gift these tickets. Buy it for all your friends, all your colleagues. Make sure that this is the jewel of the year. You're wrapping up 2026. You might as well do it with the biggest dance jewel of the year. 6th December, Durban ICC, Sean DePaul.

0: All right, Giles, we're about two and a half minutes away from your 7 o'clock Newswatch. Coming up in Newswatch.
1: This one is quite interesting. We've seen this happen with the IEC and the ANC. Now, MK Party leader Jacob Zuma has ordered an investigation into allegations that nominated councillor candidates were removed from the party list submitted to the IEC and replaced with other names.
0: Ooh, drama. Yeah. I got $4,000 in Darimal's quick quiz. So you can win it today or you can leave it for tomorrow when it's all repeat questions and then they win $5,000. But you're more than welcome to take the $4,000 today if you want. Just WhatsApp quiz to 061-792-9495. Let's have a look at the questions there. Yeah, that's what people. Anyone is drunk.
1: No, you give these clues to yourself. Tell us.
0: Okay. Do you know like the names of traditional clothes? Yes, you do. Do you know your struggle heroes and places that are named after them?
1: I do, yes.
0: Do you understand the acronyms of the 80s? Yes, you do.
1: You should.
0: Yes, you do. Technical acronyms of the...
1: Skyline went there.
0: Guys, we invented acronyms.
1: Okay.
0: We invented them. So,
1: okay.
0: Yeah, I know that because I'm a part of the PAA, the People Against Acronyms. But I know that it exists. Okay.
2: That is so funny.
0: What do you call? What do you? And there's names for people that do different things in the garden. There's different names for different. Okay.
1: A gardener.
2: Landscaper.
0: Yes, there's different names.
1: Yes.
2: Professional landscaper.
0: Yes.
1: Professional gardener.
0: Yeah. All right, so if you know that, that's 5 for 5 gets you 4,000 rand spending money. Do you want to play? WhatsApp quiz to 061-792-9495.
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4: It was never a house. 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
6: Well, let's start with news just in. It's understood the M19 near Reservoir Hills in the west of Durban has been reopened after a protest blocked the roadway this morning. It's still unclear at this stage what sparked the demonstrations, but the chairperson of the local CPF, Lee Maharaj, says the protesters came from the nearby Umgudulu informal settlement. He's warned that while the M19 has since cleared, authorities are now dealing with a secondary protest at Whitaker Bridge in the same area. Maharaj says people had gathered tree stumps and thrown objects off the bridge.
7: This one is, it could be related because it's in the same vicinity, same informal settlement, Umgudulu. However, it'll take Metro and SAPS longer to get here. So I think these guys here are trying to block off through a different avenue.
6: A third suspect linked to the murder of Warwick DJ Warris Stark has been arrested in KZN. Warris was shot dead in December outside a hijacked building in the Johannesburg CBD. Well, last month, the confessed gunman, Mozambican Armando Pakula, was sentenced to 25 years in

0: imprisonment. A court matter is underway against the alleged orchestrator, Victor Majola. KZN SAPS spokesperson Robert Nechiwunda has explained how a 40-year-old woman linked to the murder was nabbed yesterday afternoon.
1: Detectives and physical policing members received information that the suspect was hiding in Msing. Police followed up information which led them to a homestead at Ngangeni area in Msing, where the woman was hiding. The suspect was arrested and will be handed over to police in Gauteng for further handling.
0: Moving to politics, MK party leader Jacob Zuma has ordered an investigation into allegations that nominated councillor candidates were removed from the party list submitted to the IEC and replaced with other names. The allegations stem from the recent councillor selection process ahead of the local government elections in November. Zandile Hlophe Mkhwanazi, who was the eThekwini mayoral candidate, has been removed from the National Party Liaison Committee pending the outcome of the investigation. She's been replaced by Apostle Mxolisi Phakathi. The MK party says there's no place for manipulation, political gatekeeping, or the abuse of organizational processes. And further afield, Donald Trump has made an unexpected promise to voters should his party keep control of Congress in November's midterm elections.
2: Because of our tremendous strength and success economically, I will issue a dividend to every adult citizen in the United States of America for $5,000.
0: That's equivalent to more than 80,000 rand for every adult. The U.S. president didn't tell attendees at the Republican midterm convention in Texas how that would be paid for or how he'd ensure the money spent in America. The theoretical bill would likely topple $1 trillion. Well, Trump also added that people should pretend he's on the ballot despite the Middle East conflict and rising inflation hitting his popularity. Trump strongly defended the unpopular war, predicting victory and linking it directly to lower oil prices before suggesting the vital Strait of Hormuz should be renamed after him. Back home, Durban's reaching a high of 26 degrees today, Pietermaritzburg 30, Richards Bay 29. For Newswatch, I'm Tamasha Kanyi.
3: And coming up in your sports, Sandile Zungu says he will step down as AmaZulu president when he becomes South African football boss. And Alina Rybakina is world number one after making it through to the semifinals at the US Open.
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5: We'll start off on the M4 route first highway. Got some slow moving traffic on the southbound direction, leaving Umhlanga Rocks, approaching Virginia. More heavy delays on the carts, the N2, that is, into southbound from the Umgeni Road interchange. Give yourself an extra 20 minutes. If you're traveling on the northbound between the M7 and the Ebiclutter interchange, set aside an extra 10 minutes maximum. We've got some slow moving traffic caused by the roadworks. N3 to Pietermaritzburg, the ongoing stationary truck that's in the middle lane, you need BP Oasis and Cato Ridge. Staying on the same direction, another stationary vehicle further ahead, this time after the New England Road interchange, which is in the left lane. In Berea, we have the ongoing crash scene on King Dinuzulu Road and Cannon Gate Road with emergency services at the scene. It's Buhle Hlatshwayo for East Coast Radio Traffic.
4: 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I've got questions, and none of them are the quiz questions.
6: What was the most South African way to save money? Is by not spending it.
4: No lies detected.
6: Something that instantly makes you rich is winning the lotto.
4: Hey, someone came prepared today.
6: The thing that got the most expensive in this country at the moment that's cheaper like gold is the fuel.
4: That answer was oddly specific.
6: My name is JP Pretorius. I am from Waterfall 3. I'm excited to play the Darren Moore quick quiz today. It's going to be fun.
4: Ladies and gentlemen, we have a contender, East Coast Breakfast.

let's get the party started. See you at the bar, you was hardly talking. That's when I knew that your heart was scarring. Friends to lovers need a part to star in. Like, wait, babe, let me off.

0: 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We got Kazesh.
1: We are off to Sky's old stomping ground of Pinetown. JP
2: Stand up, playing
1: for 4,000 Rand today in Darren Moore's Quick Quiz.
3: Darren Moore's Quick Quiz.
1: Hello, JP.
4: Hi, good morning. How are you?
1: Good, and you? You've got quite the voice there.
2: Aaron Dunboy.
1: You know Sky Shabalala. Have you seen him out on the streets from back in the day?
4: I've seen him at the cricket a few times lately. I know Sky.
2: Okay.
1: Lately?
2: Cricket. Yeah, SA20, okay, probably.
4: SA20 with the Proteas played South Africa a year ago. Yeah, I saw you there at SCB Corner.
1: Of course he was. Okay, now we believe you. Now we believe you. We have no further questions.
2: Hey, this guy.
1: JP, because you've had to party with Sky Shabalala, I pray you win this 5 out of 5 and you get this money. I hope you're not nervous.
4: That's second time on the show, so nerves are creeping up. But I'm calm down. I'm calm down.
1: Okay, well, good luck.
0: All right, JP.
4: Thank you.
0: 5 questions, 30 seconds. Start the clock. JP, what does a sommelier specialize in? Cheese or wine?
4: Cheese.
0: What would you do with a kimono? Eat it or wear it?
4: Wear it.
0: In which province is Robert Sobukwe town? Western Cape or Eastern Cape?
4: Eastern Cape.
0: What does the V in DVD stand for? Video or virtual?
4: Video.
0: And what does a horticulturalist work with? Cars or plants?
4: Plants.
0: Yes. I told you guys, in the garden.
4: Oh, that last one confused the crap out of me.
0: That's what they use as fertilizer. Yes, as a horticulturalist.
2: All right, JP Vettel. We got through all 5 questions. How are you feeling, bro?
4: I'm waiting for the answer. Kind of nervous.
2: Okay. I'm pretty confident in you, bro. You are flying through this. All right, JP. From NPN. Hey, remember when your number plate was still NPN?
4: Yeah, it used to be. I've recently moved to Waterfall, but I'm really from N.
2: Why are you following me, JP? I was in Pinetown, now you're... Home is Waterfall.
4: I was in Waterfall, went to Pinetown and back to Waterfall.
2: Okay, JP.
1: He was there first.
2: Okay, you were there first. Right, JP, your score is...
3: 4 out of 5.
4: Again.
0: It looks like you're just doomed to be a straight A student. That's it. 80%. No A plus.
1: You got the...
4: No A plus.
1: Just do the corrections.
2: Yeah, guys. So sommelier. It specializes in wine, not cheese. I don't know. Cheeselier is the other one.
4: I didn't know that.
1: JP.
4: No, I know.
1: Do you enjoy the cricket, right?
4: Yes,
1: okay,
4: I enjoy cricket.
1: Because you got 4 out of 5 for the second time in a row, and you've had the pain of having to party with the very loud Sky Shabalala.
0: Yeah, it's going to be hard.
1: Can I give you tickets for the Proteas when they take on Australia on the 24th of September? They're having an ODI here at Kingsmead.
2: Yeah.
4: That's amazing. Thank you
1: okay,
4: so much.
1: Cool. You can ticket fairy. You get 2 tickets.
4: I appreciate it. Thank you so much, guys. Have a good day.
0: All right, cheers, James. Well, there you go. As prophesied by Nostra Darren, you're going to be playing for 5,000 Rand tomorrow. All repeat questions, including those questions that Sky mumbled yesterday. Do you remember you mumbled this? Do you remember?
2: It wasn't my fault.
0: Yeah. Oh. So if you were listening properly, then you'll know all the answers for tomorrow. If you want to play, WhatsApp quiz 0617929495.
1: On the way, Darren Moore, you call yourself what? Nostradamus, right?
0: Yeah, Nostradamus.
1: And that's because you've been around for a long time. I'm not calling you old, but you've got quite wise.
0: No, I did the things, yeah.
1: You've seen the world change right before our eyes.
0: Yeah,
1: you've seen us go from analog to digital.
0: Mm-hmm.
1: The ones and O's now, that's where we're at, the ones and zeros.
0: I was there for YGK.
1: In the age of AI, you were there for everything.
0: Yeah.
1: And I think there's something we need to talk about. I need the parents and even the kids to come to the front of the class this morning.
0: Yeah.
1: Because there's something very important we need to discuss. Because kids these days have it so easy in so many ways. They do not know the struggles we have had of the past.
0: Mm-hmm.
1: They don't understand the pain.
0: They don't know.
1: of the things we went through, did you? You couldn't even turn a TV on. You'd have to walk to the TV and put it on the TV. Kids today
0: sometimes
1: are like,
0: you had to
1: what?
0: Tap the TV on the side.
1: You had to, there was a lot. So on the way, we're going to need everybody to come to the front of the class. Yeah. And I need the kids to listen carefully because you don't know how easy you have it in the next 5 minutes.
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5: So it looks like the protest is flaring up yet once again on the M19 westbound near Umgudulu Road in Reservoir Hills. We've also got existing congestion along that direction this morning. If you haven't left home yet, please make use of an alternative route. Plan your routes before you leave. N3 going to Pietermaritzburg, the ongoing stationary truck near the BP Oasis in the middle lane. Also an ongoing stationary vehicle on the same direction going towards Johannesburg after the New England Road interchange in the left shoulder lane. A call came in through Jeff regarding an accident involving three vehicles. That's on the Higginson Highway eastbound near the Havenside intersection. Please give way to paramedics needing to approach that scene. He also made mention of a stationary vehicle along the same direction near the Mobeni intersection, which is in the left lane. And then the ongoing accident scene, which we have on King Dunuzulu Road and Canongate Road in the Berea, with paramedics still attending to that scene for now. Lastly, the N2 southbound, be cautious of the ongoing stationary vehicle in the left lane after the Umgeni Road interchange. It's Buhle for East Coast Radio traffic.
3: 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It's Darren, Skye and Carmen on East Coast Breakfast.
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9: Every

0: Just about 25 minutes after 7 this Thursday morning, the 10th of September. The sun is out. There's wisps of clouds in the sky. It's a cool summer's day here on the East Coast. And we have something we need to talk about.
1: Mm-hmm. Yes, because I saw this and I've never related to something more. You know, I like to think that I'm quite young. Yes. Always be young.
2: Only
1: like
2: 26.
1: I know.
2: Yeah.
1: Right?
2: Yeah.
1: So this generation will never know. This is a meme that I saw. Mm. How painful it was to drop your phone and then have to bend down onto the floor, mm-hmm. pick up the battery in one piece, the back cover, the front of the phone, sometimes even the keypad, and apparently a little piece of paper that kept the battery. It
0: keeps the battery working.
1: And I was like, huh? These kids, they don't even deserve this. They don't know. Been through the ghetto the most.
0: They don't know.
1: We have been through a lot.
0: They don't know what we went through.
2: The piece
1: have
2: of
1: no
2: paper.
1: Idea.
2: And also, the piece of paper has to be perfect.
1: Apparently.
2: Yes, it has to be. Some,
1: like, I just like.
0: Common didn't really
1: did
0: have
1: not,
0: that.
1: I didn't have the piece of paper
0: face.
1: But why did we not have phones that came out like this? One whole unit. The keypad would sometimes. You know how embarrassing that was?
0: Yeah.
1: So there's a lot of
0: Kids of today will not understand that I used to pick up a ticky box and I'd put a 20 cent in, and then I would make a phone call and I would make arrangements for next week Friday. We would meet at 10 o'clock on the corner of this street. Goodbye. And 2 weeks later, that's where y'all met. At that time, at that place. No WhatsApp, not where are you, not I'm running late. That's the life.
2: Okay, that's like far back, bro.
0: Ticky boxes, ticky box.
1: At least I'm complaining about cell phones.
2: I am of a ticket meeting.
1: That's wild.
0: And you never phoned your friend straight. You never phoned your friend straight to your friend. Yeah. You always went through their parents to answer the phone. Hello? Hi, can I speak to Tommy, please?
1: And then
2: what was that thing where you could call someone but they pay for the phone call?
1: Oh, reverse charge.
2: Reverse
1: charge. So you remember that? The number. I know Sky does. You phone the number and then they'd have
0: to. Who was phoning you from jail?
2: No, it's not just from jail.
1: If you didn't have money and you needed to call your parents to school,
2: exactly. You just need like a card. Just had to have like 5 cents for it to ring.
1: For the call.
0: Kids today will not understand that.
1: No. I think also we had like DVDs. People don't do DVDs anymore.
2: Yes.
1: You ask what does a V in DVD stand for in the quick quiz.
0: Video.
1: Yeah, no, not happening.
2: And then they try to make it fancy with like, wasn't it Blu-ray?
1: We'd have like a video store you'd have to go into, hire the video. Mm. I just think it's so archaic that we had to go and get the movie, put it in, rewind it, send it back.
2: Yeah.
1: Where now you have streaming, you can download things. Yeah. Everything is available in the cloud at the touch of the screen.
0: Kids will never understand the side eye that the guy gave you when you handed your DVD back and you hadn't rewound it. And the look that you would get from a teenager. And the...
1: Oh, really?
0: That you would get because you dared to hand it back without rewinding the DVD. You don't understand the judgment.
2: I have one.
0: Another one.
2: Kids of today will never understand what delayed live matches are.
1: Oh, yeah.
0: Yeah, that's a thing.
1: That's a thing.
2: And I'll say... It was a thing like on ETV. That's where we used to watch the Champions League, right? Mm. The game will kick off at 8. But then you'd start watching it at 9, but it's already the second half in England.
0: Yeah.
2: And then it's the weird, but it's literally delayed live.
1: Yeah. That's crazy. And then you're hours delayed. Also, I just want to put this out there. I was around when there was dial-up internet. Now you have internet
0: that
1: in the sky, kids.
0: There's no way.
1: No, that's internet
0: you're
1: was dial-up.
2: In your 20s?
1: Yes. So you'd have to put in the thing possible? And it would make a noise. Now you literally have internet in the sky.
0: Yeah.
1: So we want to
2: And dial-up internet means that you can't be on the internet and use the phone at the same time.
0: It makes a screaming noise. It's as a screen.
2: Remember that?
1: The worst. Anyway, we want to know this morning. Finish the sentence for us. Kids today will never understand. Send a voice note 0617929495.
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7: In your Newswatch headlines, two suspects linked to the alleged sex trafficking of three women in Johannesburg are being brought to Durban following their arrest. The women from El Dorado Park were allegedly lured to Durban with promises of work before being forced into prostitution. And Benjamin Netanyahu's party has accused Palestinian political figure Mohammed Dahlan of meddling ahead of Israel's elections next month. The Likud party has accused Dahlan of planting a story that the Israeli prime minister had been warned about Hamas's unprecedented 2023 attack. In your currencies and commodities, the rand is trading at 16.03 to the dollar, 21.73 to the pound, 18.66 to the euro. Gold at $4,418.13 an ounce. Brent crude oil is at $102.61 a barrel. On the weather front, mostly clear skies expected across KZN today. Durban's a high of 26 degrees. Pietermaritzburg 30, Richards Bay, Ulundi and Margate 29, Ladysmith 28, Newcastle 27, Moorover and Kokstad 25, Underberg 24. Morning swells are reaching 2.5 meters at the Durban beach with sunset at 14 minutes to 6. Cape Town is a high of 21 degrees today and Johannesburg 23.

0: So the things are happening in the Betway Prem. Mamelodi Sundowns are 6 points clear at the top of the Betway Prem standings after defeating Siwelele FC 3-0 at Loftus. Siwelele remaining in 15th place on the log win list after 6 matches. And then Maruma Gallants, they had a very busy Wednesday. They fired their coach, they sold their best player, but also got 2 in return. So 2 for the price of 1. Buti Mohafe shown the front door after only 5 matches at the club. Gallants then sold their best player, midfield Ubeki Mabuza, to Orlando Pirates with Zimbabwe international Daniel Msendami, and Mali midfielder Abdoulaye Mariko going in the other direction. Champions League football, defending champions PSG, they got their title defense off to a winning start, thrashing Slovan Bratislava 6-1. Spanish World Cup winner Ferran Torres, he scored a hat-trick as PSG's aim to win the competition for a third consecutive time. Good news for Liverpool. Their manager Andone Iriola got his first Champions League game as Liverpool manager with a win in 2-1 victory over Atletico Madrid. Dominic Szoboszlai and Alex McAllister scored as the hosts came from behind. Iriola says the Anfield crowd was key to them turning the game around.
1: Especially after the 2-1, we've had very good minutes there. We had a couple of chances. We were pushing and you can feel the atmosphere in the stadium, no? And even in moments at the end where obviously they are attacking a little bit, you have to defend, and players were tired, and the people has helped us a lot, and I'm very thankful.
0: We have more Champions League football to look forward to tonight. Manchester United making their return to the big stage, so we'll take a look at that at 8:30. Coco Gauff is through to the US Open semi-finals after saving 2 match points to beat Mira Andreeva in New York City. The American fourth seed recovered from a set down to win 2-6, 7-6, 6-2 and book a loss for meeting with incoming world number one Elena Rybakina. Rybakina fought back from a set down to beat Zheng Qingwen. For the East Coast Radio Sports Team, I'm Sky Shabalala.
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3: Some delays expected on the M19 westbound. That's also due to the reports that we received of a protest flare-up that's near the Umgudulu Road settlement. Do expect some delays at that region if you can make use of an alternative route. And then, as mentioned by Jeff a little earlier, an accident scene involving 3 vehicles on the Higginson Highway eastbound before the Havenside intersection. He also made mention of a stationary vehicle along the same direction in the left lane near the Morbeni intersection. When it comes to the above mentioned accident, we do have emergency medical services at the scene. Moving over to the N2 northbound, where we have a stationary vehicle in the left shoulder lane after the Iguamashu Highway interchange. On the opposite direction, the ongoing stationary vehicle still blocking the left lane after the Umgeni Road interchange. And then on the N3 going towards Johannesburg, the ongoing stationary truck near the BP Oasis in the middle lane, also on the same direction, an ongoing stationary vehicle after the New England Road interchange, which is in the left shoulder lane. Traffic is able to move past, and this morning's accident scene on King Dinuzulu Road and Canongate Road has since cleared. It's Buhle Hlatshwayo for East Coast Radio Traffic.
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4: We want to know this morning, finish the sentence for us. Kids today will never understand.
5: I'm trying to get reception off your bunny aerial was where the problem came in. Because whatever position you were in, you'd have had to stay there for the duration of the program you're watching and then move. Because once you moved, it was game over.
6: Guys, kids don't know what they had to miss that. You know, I had to send my girlfriend a please call, I miss you. Please call, I miss you. You know, you don't even understand. And then Vodacom decided, no, we're only allowed to change the please call me like 3 times a day. You don't know if your friend's at home. You're like, please call, I'm coming. You don't know.
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0: 7:38, Thursday, 10 September, here on East Coast Radio. They'll never know.
1: The kids of today, you have it so good. You have no idea how nice and easy life is. We went through the most. We've seen the struggles. And out of all of us, Darren Moore has seen more struggles than Sky and I.
2: I feel sorry for you, bro.
1: You've been through a lot, Darren.
0: Guys, you don't understand. I used to have to, in the middle of winter, Joburg winter, I used to have to cycle to school. It was uphill in the winter. And then cycle home was also uphill in winter. No, but it was... It's hard.
1: Wow. Okay. Well, we're asking this morning, what are some things that the kids of today will never understand?
3: Some things kids would never understand is the emojis we used to text out by using your brackets and your exclamation marks.
0: Oh, yes. Yeah, I remember.
4: Hi, guys. Kids today will never understand because they've all got cell phones. In our day, there was no cell phones.
0: Mm-hmm.
4: You just had your normal dial-up phones. And the elders, they had a key. They'd lock the phone up.
0: Yes.
4: So you could not make
1: Darren.
4: Calls. Yes. Thank you.
0: Common, what you don't know is that was we were hackers. So the first hack that we learned was, you know, the old phone, you'd put it down and there'd be a little plastic receiver you would rest it on it.
1: Yeah.
0: And you'd, when the receiver lifted up, the phone went,
2: yes.
0: And once you put it down, So that receiver, if you tapped it, you could dial a number by tapping the receiver. So even when folks locked the phone,
1: line was still open.
0: You hack it by 10 was 10 times was 0, and then you tap it once, and then so
1: shame down.
2: You
0: no, we can hack it. That we were the first hackers.
1: That's wild.
2: How are you still alive, bro?
0: So we're asking you to finish the sentence. Kids today will never understand the struggle. 061-792-9495.
2: Yeah, on Facebook, Teresa says, moving the bunny ears, Ariel, on top of the television to get a clearer picture. Yes.
0: You don't even remember that, do you, Carmen?
2: No, we are there.
0: Do you remember?
2: No, but she was privileged, bro.
0: Yeah, she's privileged. Privilege.
2: No, you were. Yeah.
0: No, but even in because the original analog TV, everyone, you only got signal from the bunny ears. An aluminium wiring in the shape of a bunny's ears on top of your TV that would get your signal.
2: Yeah, you
0: wouldn't see. What else? What else was
2: there? Alicia, having no sharpener and the fear of getting up to sharpen your pencil at the teacher's desk, especially when it's the dragon teacher.
0: Y'all don't understand. We didn't have our own sharpeners.
1: Why didn't you have a sharpener?
2: We didn't have our own sharpeners. We had to share, Carmen.
1: You forgot your sharpener at home. I know that for a fact. Or you lost yours.
2: I mean, I used to sell mine for something else.
1: Yeah, there we go. let's say good morning to Carissa from Malvern. Good morning, Carissa.
5: Good morning, breakfast team. How are you guys doing?
1: Great, Carissa. So tell us, what will the kids of today never understand?
5: The kids of today will never understand, and I'm speaking from a parent's point of view, is how we did our assignments and projects old school, like literally going to the library, going through the encyclopedias, going through books, writing down information, and then standing at that old photocopy machine and putting your 50 cent or your 1 rand coin just to make a copy so you could cut out the picture and stick it as part of your project. I don't think they'd understand that at all.
0: And then we had to submit that 10-page in cursive.
5: Yes. And then I think it'd be too stressful for them today.
0: The kids will never thank you. Yeah, thank you for bringing back the trauma.
1: Carissa,
0: I appreciate it. Thanks, Carissa. No, it was hectic. We've also got Kanyisa. Kanyisa.
6: Hi.
0: So, finish the sentence. Kids today will never understand the struggle of...
6: They won't understand the struggle of watching a black and white TV. Mm. Like, you don't know what they are wearing. You're just watching the black and white.
0: And you would go to the shops on the weekend and you'd have to guess the color. You would say, what was
6: you remember the design only.
2: That's how a lot of people supported a lot of pirates, by the
0: That's
2: way.
0: That's why.
2: Black and white.
0: Wow. Yeah, black and white.
6: Well, I'm a pirate fan.
2: Exactly.
6: So
2: Kaise.
0: Thank you, Kaise. All right, so finish Thank the sentence you. For us. Kids today will never understand the struggle of 061-792-9495.
7: Guys, kids today will never understand the joy of unboring yourself.
0: Mm-hmm.
7: Right? Imagine, you've come back from school, there's nothing interesting on TV to watch, and you must find a way to entertain yourself. They will never understand, like, drawing dolls out and, like, designing clothes on paper for them and pasting them on. And just entertaining yourself, like letting that part of your brain spark up something to keep you interested and entertained.
0: Yep, they'll never understand jumping off a three-story roof into a pool. What?
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5: Let's get it started on the M19, where we have the protest flare-up on the westbound after the Mountbatten Drive off-ramp. We do have our authorities and security guys attending to that situation. If you're able to, make use of an alternative route so you do not get caught up in the congestion that's currently there. And then we have the ongoing crash scene on the Higginson Highway eastbound before the Havenside intersection. Emergency services are busy at that scene. Further ahead near the Morbidi intersection, a stationary vehicle that's in the left lane. And then on the N3 to Pietermaritzburg, the earlier stationary truck near the BP Oasis has cleared. For now, we're left with the ongoing stationary vehicle, same direction, heading to Joburg after the New England Road interchange in the left shoulder lane. The N2 highway, starting on the northbound, a stationary vehicle still obstructing the left shoulder lane after the Guamashu Highway interchange. On the opposite direction, the ongoing stationary vehicle in the left lane after the Umgeni Road interchange. It's Buhle for East Coast Radio. Traffic.
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0: It's 7:48, Thursday morning, 10th of September, here on East Coast Radio. They'll never understand.
1: They will never understand using a MacBook even. So the kids of today have it. You guys have it easy. You are lucky. We love it for you. We also enjoy it. But there are things that you will never understand that we went through in the past without the technology. Darren Moore, you were there. You know what it's like.
2: Hi, guys. It's Shan here. The kids of today will never understand using a MacBook to get somewhere. You'd have to find your MacBook under your seat or in your cubby hole or wherever you could keep it and find the right page. And then, oh, it goes on to the next page. You'd have to find the next page. Phew, it was exhausting.
0: And then obviously you hope that you have a navigator who can read the map the right way around.
3: That's wild.
0: You wait until you go, hang on a second. Why are we at Paul Petersburg? Sorry. Turn around. You know, go the other direction.
4: Me, I grew up in taxis with taxis, and I never saw those drivers with the map book. Shame. No. They knew it inside out. Never, ever seen that.
0: You are part of the kids. We need you to finish the sentence. Kids of today will never understand what 061-792-9495.
4: Alzette says finishing school without Google.
1: Yeah.
4: Did you? No. Did you? Okay, Darren, 100%. You, yes.
1: No, I had Google.
4: At the back end.
0: We didn't have Google. We didn't have computers. No, we didn't have the World Wide Web. We had nothing.
4: Damn. Like that.
0: Yeah. No, you had to, it was library in Britannica. Write it down and the link and then maybe photocopy and then that's
4: so how did you get past papers? Nothing.
0: No. No. No, you had to, no, there was none of that. Charmaine says using a pencil to rewind. I think the we had, in order to hear a new song, you had to wait for, if it got played on the radio, you go, I love that. Then you had to save your money. Then you go buy the album. Then it was the third or fourth song on the album. Then you had to go buy a TDK tape and then record the album so that you could play the album in your car.
1: Good morning, Lindani. Lindani, what will kids of today never understand? Tell us.
5: Yo, having to wait by the radio for your favorite song to come on and then make sure you time it perfectly so you can record the song. Make sure the DJ doesn't speak over the song.
0: Never.
1: Darren Moore.
0: Never.
5: And also, you had to make sure you had the right cassette there. Because one time I actually did record on my uncle's cassette, the OJ's original. So I wiped up some of his songs. Just to have my song.
0: Yeah.
5: Imagine.
0: Imagine
5: my uncle. Yeah. Imagine my uncle trying to play OJ's and Westlife comes on.
4: Oh, Westlife, you fair to. Westlife,
5: you yeah, I was listening to East Coast, bruh. What do you mean?
0: Think of what's a nice Westlife song there?
5: Mandy.
4: Mandy. Yeah.
5: That's Mandy song. That used to be my favorite song back in the day.
0: East Coast Radio. And no, we feel your pain, Lindani. I feel your pain. Man. Kids of today, what know your struggle, bro?
5: They will never understand.
0: They will never. Finish the sentence. Kids of today will never understand. 061-792-9495. We've got many that have come through. I'll tell you what, we'll compile an entire blog for you. We'll put it on ecr.co.za. Click on East Coast Breakfast and you can have a trip down memory lane. They will never.
6: Kids today will never understand how the youngest in the family used to be the remote control for the television. 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
0: I feel your pain. There were four channels, guys. 1, 2, 3, and 4. 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Youngest child had to go change the channel. I'm still waiting for y'all to say thank you for my intervention that I brought to you. 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
8: The following story contains mature themes and isn't suitable for children or other sensitive listeners. Two suspects linked to the alleged sex trafficking of three women in Johannesburg are being brought to Durban following their arrest. The women from Eldorado Park were allegedly lured to Durban with promises of work before being forced into prostitution. Newswatch's Lauren Hendricks reports.
9: The Hawks say the women were recruited in Eldorado Park in 2022 to sell SIM cards to clients at a private casino in Durban. They were promised transport and accommodation and taken to a house in Durban North. But they were allegedly told their jobs had changed to include sex work, both physically and online. One of the women managed to send a WhatsApp message to her boyfriend saying they could be trafficking victims and shared their location. The information was passed to investigators, leading to the woman being rescued. A controversial Durban businessman and his alleged accomplice were arrested last month. They are currently out on bail of 100,000 rand and 50,000 rand respectively. Two more suspects were arrested in Eldorado Park yesterday by the Hawks Trafficking Unit and appeared in transits in the Alexandra Magistrates Court. They are due in the Durban Regional Court tomorrow for a formal bail application on charges including human trafficking, kidnapping and sexual offences. The investigation continues. Lauren Hendricks, East Coast Radio, Newswatch.
8: In the west of Durban, it's understood the M19 near Reservoir Hills has been reopened after a protest blocked the roadway this morning. It's still unclear at the stage what sparked the demonstrations, but the chairperson of the local CPF, Lee Maharaj, says the protesters came from the nearby Umgudulu informal settlement. He's warned that while the M19 has since cleared, authorities are dealing with the secondary protests at Whitaker Bridge in the same area. Maharaj says people had gathered tree stumps and thrown objects off the bridge.
10: This one is, it could be related because it's in the same vicinity, same informal settlement, Umgudulu.
8: And further afield, Benjamin Netanyahu's party has accused Palestinian political figure Mohammed Dahlan of meddling ahead of Israel's elections next month. The Likud party has accused Dahlan of planting a story that the Israeli Prime Minister had been warned about Hamas's unprecedented 2023 attack. Newswatch's Dakani Mhlongo has more.
11: The party has blamed Dahlan for a leak to the Israeli press published earlier this week. In a bombshell report, the Haaretz newspaper wrote that UAE President Mohammed bin Zayed spoke to Netanyahu a week and a half before the attack and told him that Hamas was planning a major operation, which Netanyahu's office denied. His party has rubbished the claims as blatant foreign interference in Israel's October 27 elections. Likud further accused the opposition party, the Democrats,

0: of being involved in a payment to the Haaretz journalist who published the report. Dalhan rejected accusations of interference in the Israel election, but stopped short of denying that he was behind the leak. Tsakane Mhlongo, East Coast Radio News Watch.
1: And finally, it's not the first time the taxman's automated collection machinery has produced bizarre and sometimes damaging results. According to MoneyWeb, one taxpayer was given an instruction to settle an outstanding bill of just 1 cent within 10 business days. The Revenue Service has admitted it was a mistake. Durban 26, Pietermaritzburg 30, Richards Bay 29. For Newswatch, I'm Tamasha Kanyi.
2: And coming up in your sports, we'll hear from Sandile Lazungu as he prepares to go head-to-head with SAFA President Dr. Danny O'Donnell for the SAFA presidency, and United return to Champions League football tonight.
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4: So the situation on the M19 westbound after the Mountbatten Drive off-ramp is currently under control thanks to the authorities and security services that are at the scene. Traffic is able to slow, but do expect some delays there. We have the ongoing crash scene Higginson Highway eastbound before the Havenside intersection with our paramedics attending to that scene. The N2 northbound with the ongoing stationary vehicle after the Guamash Highway interchange blocking the left shoulder lane. On the opposite direction, the left lane affected by a stationary vehicle after the Umgini Road interchange. Lastly, N3 to Pietermaritzburg, where we have the stationary vehicle from a little earlier this morning after the New England Road interchange in the left shoulder lane. It's Muhle Hlatshwayo for East Coast Radio Traffic.
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2: This one is just for you, Darren Moore. Shall We Dance is in town. What's worth your time this weekend? Time Out Durban thinks this is. Durban, dust off those dancing shoes, or perhaps safer for some of us, maybe Darren, just take a seat and leave it to the professionals. Shall We Dance is back at the Playhouse Opera this weekend. It has more than 100 local dancers. They will take to the stage across more than 10 dance styles. There'll be ballroom, Latin, elaborate costumes, and some seriously impressive footwork with international dance stars. By the way, they are in town. Igor and Mia Funch also returning to Durban. 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
3: We have an accident scene to look out for if you're travelling on the M4 Southern Freeway. It's on the northbound before the Steel Bridge. Do expect some delays whilst you're at it, as we've also got some stationary vehicles straight after that accident and give way to emergency services. Otherwise, the ongoing stationary vehicles along the N2 this morning on the southbound after the Umgeni Road interchange in the left lane. On the northbound side of the carriageway, the ongoing stationary vehicle in the left shoulder lane after the Guamashu Highway interchange. N3 to Maritzburg after New England Road, we have the ongoing stationary vehicle that's still blocking the left shoulder lane. And we'll wrap it up with the ongoing accident scene on the Higginson Highway eastbound before the Havenside intersection. It's Buhle Hlatshwayo for East Coast Radio traffic.
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0: 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Thursday morning, 10 September, here on East Coast Radio. And they are streaming in right now. 0617929495. The kids of today will not know the struggle. One just jumped into my head. If you didn't go out and buy the PlayStation memory card, your progress was lost. Lost forever. They will never know.
1: See, now you're cool, Dad.
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3: In the Newswatch headlines, KZN Health has moved to assure the public that the current rabies outbreak is under control. The province remains a hotspot, with 5 people having died from the disease this year. And August was the hottest single month ever recorded globally. That's according to the European Union's Climate Monitor. In your currencies and commodities, the rand is trading at 16.03 to the dollar, 21.73 to the pound, 18.66 to the euro. Gold's trading at $4,413.03 an ounce. Brent crude oil is at $102.10 a barrel. Mostly clear skies are expected across KZN today. Durban's a high of 26 degrees, Pietermaritzburg 30, Richards Bay, Ulundi and Margate 29, Ladysmith 28, Newcastle 27, Moorover and Kokstad 25 and 24 for the Berg. Morning swells are reaching 2.5 meters at the Durban beach, with sunset at 14 minutes to 6. Cape Town 21 degrees and Johannesburg 23.

0: So it is the final look at sports this morning. SAFA presidential candidate Sandile Zungu is confident that together with his team, they have done enough to secure the required number of regions to win the elections. Now the SAFA elections will take place in Johannesburg this coming Saturday. Zungu is up against the incumbent Danny Yordan for the top seat. To win the elections, you need at least 28 of the 52 regions, and Zungu believes that they have done more than enough to win the regions over. Manzini also says any efforts to undermine the elections will not be taken lightly.
1: Ambition is to become world champions. Then SAFA itself must become a world-class institution, which currently it is not. Far from it. There's an attempt at destabilizing regions, but it will not succeed. There's an attempt at committing electoral fraud, and it will not succeed. Every promise I make in this campaign must ultimately answer one question. Will this take South Africa closer to winning the World Cup? There is a massive trust deficit between SAFA and important stakeholders, particularly corporate South Africa. And that's a fact.
0: So it is a very interesting one. Of course, Dr. Danny Yordan has been in charge of the SAFA since 2013. The question is, Darren Moore, Common Ready, is it time for change? The man qualified us for the World Cup. Mm-hmm. He says he's going to give our players incentives. They're still waiting for their bonus money. Under his leadership, we have finished third at AFCON. Under his leadership, we have won WAFCON. The under-20s have qualified. Mm-hmm. We've had the ladies qualify for the Olympics. So I'll put it to you, member. Mm-hmm. Is it time for change?
2: Is it time for change?
0: Yes.
2: I'm sure many people have an opinion on this.
0: Yeah.
2: I agree.
3: I agree that
2: many have an opinion.
3: Yes, yes. I agree with Darren.
0: You don't.
2: I agree that there are many opinions on
3: different
2: this.
3: Different opinions.
2: And I agree with the fact that there are different opinions.
3: Yes.
0: Okay. That's a good answer. Elections happening this coming weekend in Johannesburg. Manchester United boss Michael Carrick says it's a special to have the club back in the Champions League, but also admits that the timing of their return is not ideal. They face surprise package Sabah at Old Trafford tonight in their first match in the competition for almost 3 years. Carrick lifted the trophy, of course, with United as a player in 2008.
4: It's a magical competition. We've all seen some special night, and where we want to be is what we want to get back to. And that's the best competition, to challenge yourself and to up against the best. But we're not here to just enjoy the occasion. We're here to do business and go as far as we possibly can.
0: So that one gets underway at 9 p.m. tonight. Also kicking off at the same time, we have Lens against Slavia Prague, Bayern Munich against Bodo Glimt, Kormo against Leipzig, the 6:45 early kickoff. We'll see Eindhoven against Shakhtar, Fenerbahce against Roma. Common Red, didn't you go to the Netherlands once upon a time?
3: Germany and the Netherlands.
0: And
3: yes,
0: what's your team?
3: To watch a Bundesliga match.
0: So what's your team in the Netherlands?
2: Because
0: I watched Feyenoord yesterday. They were horrible.
3: So well, probably Ajax Amsterdam would be a vibe.
0: Yeah, okay.
3: Like, stadium is cool.
0: Yeah, and obviously they had Benny McCarthy and they had Steven Pienaar. And then where did you go in Germany? Where did you go?
3: What do you mean?
0: Like which place? Like which city in Germany?
3: Oh, to Bonn. It's next to. It's close to Cologne.
0: Oh, so that's a team. I don't know what else is in Bonn. Yeah, FC Cologne is a team.
3: Yeah.
0: Do you watch?
3: Yes, I've got their jersey. You know the blue one.
0: Okay.
3: Yeah.
0: Doesn't it have a ram or something?
3: I'm not sure. I'll wear it tomorrow for Football Fridays, and then we'll check it out.
2: Well, I'm wearing box tomorrow, just to give you a heads up.
3: Yeah.
2: I ain't doing Football Friday tomorrow.
0: I'm wearing Sandile Zungu.
2: Okay.
0: Yes, I don't know what it is, but I'm gonna wear Sandile Zungu as election. Me, I'm picking a side.
2: Are you picking a side?
3: Wow.
2: Oh.
0: Brave.
5: Wow.
0: Yeah, brave.
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7: Emergency medical services are busy with the accident scene on the A4 northbound before the Steel Bridge. The earlier accident, which we had on the Higginson Highway on the eastbound before the Havenside intersection, please note the scene has now been moved to a safer location as per the towing services. Also, the stationary vehicle along the same direction near the Morbid intersection has moved to a safer location, so traffic is able to move past with no obstructions whatsoever. N3 to Durban, we have a stationary vehicle at the Hammersdale interchange, which is in the left lane. And as a reminder, please make sure that you diarise this if you're going to be travelling in the evening. The M13 Paradise Valley exit will be closed from 8 p.m. until 4:30 a.m. tomorrow morning. That's to facilitate the installation of the deck widening cantilever edge support as part of the entire road upgrades. Traffic will be diverted via the N3 going to Maritzburg. Make sure to join the M13 via the M1 Richmond Road interchange. It's Mohlehla Tshwayo for East Coast Radio Traffic.
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8: 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So I wiped up some of his songs. Just to have my song. Imagine my uncle trying to play OJ's and Westlife comes on.
0: Westlife, before.
8: 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What do you mean?
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1: And we started the morning asking you to finish the sentence because kids of today will never understand what we've been through in the past, how we listen to music, how we watch TV, movies.
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1: Crazy. 0617929495. We asked you to send voice notes and we were completely overwhelmed.
3: So, Common Ready, you started this whole thing because of a meme you saw and it had to do with a phone and a piece of paper for the battery.
1: Yes, because the kids will never understand that embarrassment of having to pick up four parts of your phone when it fell.
3: So I have one. Kids of today will never understand this. Kids, this is a ringtone.
1: Apollophonic.
0: Tell them how you got it.
3: You had to SMS Apollo to
0: tell them how much it cost you.
3: Two rand fifty. And you have to save it. And then,
0: imagine having to pay for a ringtone?
3: Yeah,
0: bro. The kids of today will not understand the struggle. You know, it's another thing. When we used to have events, you would take a picture. You didn't see that picture until the film reel was finished.
3: Yes.
0: Then you handed the film reel in. And then for that 2 weeks, you panicked because you were like, there was that one picture that might have shown. And then you're like, that person at the photo first is going to see me.
1: So, and then by the way, the people at all the photo making places that make pictures, they all say that the most common pictures they got and used to get were a little bit adult-like pictures.
0: Really?
1: Yeah, of like people with not so much clothes.
0: That never happened to me, though. Never. I never had a panic. Yeah, it was Potchefstroom. Left all your clothes on. And, So, you know what we have? If you go to our website, ecr.co.za, we've got 20 things kids will never know. It's counterintuitive. They will never understand it because they didn't go through it. But on that table there, you'll see a picture there. There are 20 things there that'll throw you down memory lane. I dare you to try and explain those to the kids over dinner tonight. Go to ecr.co.za, click on East Coast Breakfast.
4: 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Just had a thought of another one. 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
5: Kids of today will never understand the rotary dial-up phone, where you had to stick the number in and move it all the way to the end.
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7: Hello, Ben here from Port Edward. 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
11: Yo, that show on SABC 3. Yo, the amount of times I try to call in and I still got nothing. I still want my prize.
0: You still want Darren. It's a box of 10 CDs, eh?
11: Yes,
0: I've got it somewhere.
3: Oh, it's not the lunch bar.
11: An update on the earlier accident on the M4 northbound before the steel bridge. That scene has since cleared. On the northbound, we have a vehicle that just came to a stop in the left lane before the EB Cluter interchange. And on the southbound, also before the EB Cluter interchange, a stationary vehicle in the right lane. And then the earlier stationary vehicle on the into north after the Kwamashu Highway interchange has since cleared. It's Buhle for East Coast Radio traffic.
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14: She started her journey, I would say, around 16 when she dropped out of school and said, I'm chasing a passion and it's going to be horses. From horses to now being the co-founder of Froggy Shoes, I'm talking about Sarah Giddy. How are you, Sarah?
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15: 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We said, yes, we'd copy it. 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
1: The European Union's climate monitor says August was the hottest single month ever recorded globally.
0: And when people say to you, this is the new normal, tell them, no. 10 years, you'll look back at this and go, wow, those were nice, cool, moderate temperatures we were having back then. The new normal is it gets hotter and hotter and hotter. But don't take my word for it. Listen to the expert. Mine's just simply an opinion. So earlier, we asked you to finish the sentence. Today's kids don't understand the struggle of... It took us down a proper unexpected trip. A trip down memory lane. We didn't know we knew.
2: The struggle of watching a black and white TV. Mm-hmm. Like, you don't know what they are wearing. You're just watching the black and white.
3: That's how a lot of people supported a lot of pirates, by the way.
4: That's why.
3: Because the black and white.
4: Wow. Yeah, black and white. If you're
5: black or white. Yo, having to wait by the radio for your favorite song to come on, and then... make sure you time it perfectly so you can record the song. And also, you had to make sure you had the right cassette there. Because yes. One time I actually did record on my uncle's cassette, the OJ's original. So I wiped up some of his songs. Just to have my song. Imagine my uncle trying to play OJ's and Westlife comes on.

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2: 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On that picture there are 20 things that will take you down memory lane. Yo, make sure you're sitting down. You are not ready for that one. 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
4: KZN Health has moved to assure the public that the current rabies outbreak is under control. 15 people in South Africa have died from the disease this year, with KZN, Limpopo and the Eastern Cape considered hotspots. The provincial department says while there's no person-to-person transmission, the outbreak remains a serious concern. 5 confirmed cases and 2 fatalities have been recorded in KZN. Nati Olifant speaks for the Provincial Health Department.
5: The most effective way, of course, to prevent further death from rabies is through mass vaccination of domestic animals, that is your dogs and your cats, with the goal of achieving at least 70% vaccination coverage across the affected district. This responsibility rests primarily with the Department of Agriculture and Rural Development, which has already commenced vaccination activities. Members of the public are encouraged to engage Department of Agriculture and Rural Development for further information on the vaccination program.
4: Pet owners who can't access government vaccination services are being urged to approach private vets. Some practices are offering reduced rates during rabies month this September. And the following story contains mature themes and isn't suitable for children or other sensitive listeners. Two suspects linked to the alleged sex trafficking of 3 women in Johannesburg are being brought to Durban following their arrest. The women from El Dorado Park were allegedly lured to Durban with promises of work before being forced into prostitution. Newswatch's Lauren Hendricks has more.
6: The Hawks say the women were recruited in El Dorado Park in 2022 to sell SIM cards to clients at a private casino in Durban. They were promised transport and accommodation and taken to a house in Durban North. But they were allegedly told their jobs had changed to include sex work, both physically and online. One of the women managed to send a WhatsApp message to her boyfriend saying they could be trafficking victims and shared their location. The information was passed to investigators, leading to the woman being rescued. The controversial Durban businessman and his alleged accomplice were arrested last month. They are currently out on bail of 100,000 rand and 50,000 rand respectively. 2 more suspects were arrested in El Dorado Park yesterday by the Hawks trafficking unit and appeared in transits in the Alexandra Magistrates Court. They are due in the Durban Regional Court tomorrow for a formal bail application on charges including human trafficking, kidnapping and sexual offences. The investigation continues. Lauren Hendricks, East Coast Radio, Newswatch.
4: And August was the hottest single month ever recorded globally. That's according to EU Climate Monitor, the Copernicus Climate Change Service. Forecaster Samantha Burgess says humans haven't seen temperatures as hot as today for arguably at least the last 100,000 years. Global average air temperatures last month were 16.9 degrees Celsius, surpassing by 0.1% 1 degrees rather the previous all-time monthly record set in July 2023. Well, scientists say that human activity, primarily the burning of coal, oil and gas, has warmed the planet by roughly 1.4 degrees Celsius since pre-industrial times and increased the severity and likelihood of extreme weather. Well, in response to its assessment, the United Nations has warned that until humanity moves away from fossil fuels, the planet would only push deeper into uncharted territory.

0: The top story this hour, KZN Health has moved to assure members of the public that the current rabies outbreak is under control. For the Newswatch team, I'm Tamasha Kanyi.
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2: The earlier crash seen on the M4 northbound before the Steel Bridge has now cleared. We also have the stationary vehicle on the N2 north before the Ubiquita interchange. That vehicle has cleared. N2 on the southbound, the stationary vehicle that was present in the right lane before the Ubiquita interchange, all clear. Traffic is free flowing. The N2 north stationary vehicle after the Guamashu Highway interchange has since cleared. Just be mindful of the roadworks that still remain on that main route. The N3 to Durban, the earlier stationary vehicle at the Hammersdale interchange is cleared. It's that joy for East Coast Radio traffic.
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Welcome to the show, everybody. It's your daytime queen, Carol Ofori. Let's cruise together all the way until 12 o'clock this afternoon. Does that work for you? It certainly works for me. So what's coming up on the show? I've got 30 minutes of nonstop music, got some Cat's Eye, got some Miles Smith, got some Beyonce in the mix as well. And in this hour, it's a Thursday. We call it Mom's Moment. It's our parenting space. That's right. So I came across a fascinating conversation with American author Ryan Holiday, where he unpacked the difference between, wait for it, being a parent and also just having kids. There's a big difference. So the question I'm asking you this morning is, are you intentional with your parenting? Or do you kind of just roll with the punches and you'll figure it out as you go along? I'd love to find out from you. 061-792-9495. Are you an intentional parent? Or do you kind of just roll with the punches and figure it out as you walk this crazy journey that has no journal to it? Like, there's no book to it. Every kid is different. Every experience is different, and so on. So let me know. 061-792-9495. We'll jump into this conversation quite deeply at 9:30. Some self-reflection coming your way. You know how I do. Come on now. But for now, shall we get into the music? Okay, let's do that. All right. This one's for all the Gabbies. Today, Tom Queen, Carol Ofori, let's get into it.

0: Morning Daytime Queen, awesome show, awesome music, keep on shining. You're the best. Heinz out.
1: Lots of love, Heinz. Dee-dong, dee-dong, dee-dong, dee-dong. Hey, birthday month girl, Beyonce, along with our own Beyonce, KK. He's our very own Beyonce, this one. Since he celebrates in the same month as Queen Beyonce. Before that, music from Miles Smith with Stargazing. Faith Evans in the mix. Some Sick Love in there as well. Tony Braxton and Katsai. If you're just joining us, good morning. Good morning. Welcome to your Thursday, the 10th of September. And we're going to get into Mom's Moment this morning. A little bit more self-reflection as a parent. I love that space because it allows us to really look at ourselves and see how we can do better with ourselves, do better for the world, and do better for ourselves, most importantly. We're going to get to it a minute. Before that, B has to update us. There's a broken down truck on the M19. Let's get more details around that and any other traffic on the road.
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3: That is correct. A truck broken down on the M19 westbound before Dunkeld Road. Just the left lane that's affected. Traffic is able to move past, but please do so with extra caution. And then we received a heads up regarding abnormal loads leaving Richards Bay heading towards Pongola. So look out for those loads on the respective routes. I believe that'll be the R619 as well as the N2 going all the way towards Pongola. So expect some delays there. It's Buhle Hlatshwayo for East Coast Radio Traffic.
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1: Psst. Moms.
4: If I'm distracted doing something and she's already said mom, mom, mom, the third time she'll go, Katy Perry! And I'm like, wow. Yeah! Don't call me that!
1: It's our moment. With Carol Lafori. That's right, it's a Thursday, so every Thursday we dip into my mum bag, and that's a bag where we just talk all things parenting. And remember, parenting is quite broad, right? It's not necessarily you parenting your biological child. You can be an auntie, you can be an uncle, you can be a neighbor, you can be a member of society. But most importantly, I think we should also parent ourselves. We are all little children who've grown up, and we may have find ourselves making decisions because of experiences that traumatize us as children. And reflecting on those experiences through this conversation could actually help you as an adult, you know, parent yourself better, if that makes sense, right? So Mum's Moment is a really broad space for us to just reflect on certain conversations. And we welcome topics, by the way. If you'd like to share with us a topic, drop it for us, 061-792-9495. We like to have conversations that really mean something to someone, all right? So today on Mum's Moment, we're asking the question around, are you an intentional parent? Or are you just rolling with the punches? Right? And the reason why we went into this particular question is around a piece of audio I heard. He was sat down with Jay Shetty, the podcaster Jay Shetty, and his name is Ryan Holiday. He is an author, and Ryan explains that there is a huge difference between having children and being a parent, right? He further explains that many people simply have kids, meaning they feed them, they house them, there's a legal requirement, etc., etc., but they don't go into the space of parenting. So here is the audio that struck a nerve.
5: So a lot of people talk about having kids, but you said, are we going to be parents? And I think that's an interesting distinction that we don't talk about enough, right? Like having kids is biological or it's legal, right? You adopt or you get a bonus kid from a marriage. There is having kids, like people who live in your house, and then there is the decision to be a parent. And unfortunately, there are a lot more people who have kids than there are people who are parents, people who decide to make this a central part of what they do, right? Having kids is doing the legal bare minimum, what you have to do to keep child protective services away from your house. And then there is the decision to say, I'm going to change my life around this thing. This is going to be the main or one of the main things that I do. And I'm going to try to be really good at it.
1: Right. So let's paint the picture a bit deeply, right? In your career, when you want to be successful, what do? You invest time, right? Whether it's upskilling yourself via courses, degrees, getting a mentor, you invest time in becoming good at that. If you're in a relationship, you invest time with your partner to build a foundation, to build love. You go for counseling should there be trouble. You have people you can trust that are part of your circle to help you keep that bond strong. Now we look at the world of parenting. Do we invest that much into that space? Or do we go, I'm figuring this thing out, we'll roll with the punches? Are we reading up on it? Do we have other parental mentors we can bounce parenting ideas off?
6: do invest in people who can guide us in doing this job better? Do we call our parents more for advice? And how do we take that advice, etc., etc.? And it feels like in life, anything anyone wants to get good at, they invest time in it. A golfer wants to be a good golfer. He spends time being a good golfer, right? He goes out there, he kicks the, hits, not kicks, but hits the balls and does all of that. So that's where we're asking this question around intentional parenting. How intentional are you with your parenting? Or is it by the by? And this is not to like single out that, oh, you've been bad, but more self-reflection, like I'm saying. For me, this was an aha moment, as Oprah would call it, where you go, ooh, maybe I need to spend more time actually trying to learn more on how I can be a better parent to my children, and then also give myself some grace, or give my parents some grace on how they raised me, because it's a journey. So let's get into it.
7: Hi, Carol and Janice Tanvasami Nhlengiwe. Oh my goodness. What a question, especially as mothers. So with me, at first, I was rolling with the punches because I had a postpartum depression that I didn't realize I was deep in it until Ndlula kuyona. And one thing that helped me was celebrating one milestone at the time, the fact that I fed baby ukhonile ukulala. That for me was a big deal. The fact that I managed to ukumthulisa ngimshushutele, that for me was a big deal. And my uncle also helped me ngemagama akhe uma athi, parenting is a calling. Remember, you are tasked to go to keep whatever it is that is inside of the child, the gift and the anointing God has entrusted you for a couple of years until they thrive and so on their own. So yeah, take parenting as a calling and take it one day at a time, one milestone at the time, one challenge at the time. Mm. Yeah, bon.
8: Hi, Carol. It's Noglunga from Essenwood. For me, it's a bit of both, especially raising a teenager. Some days you're just rolling with the punches and literally just hoping for the best. Mm. But for the most part, I try to be intentional about how I show up and make sure he knows that I love him and I'm always in his corner. Oh. I'm also conscious of how I respond when I'm frustrated, even though sometimes I just want to pull the because I said so. Yeah, there's no perfect parenting. I'm learning and showing up each day.
1: Each day, B.
3: I don't know, but I just find this so comforting, just hearing about every mom's experience about their journey of parenting.
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3: 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So yes, there is room for improvement by means of learning from others. At the same time, just cut some slack for yourself, because this is your first time anyway.
6: Mm, 100%. Like I say, I always say to my son, because he's my eldest, I always say, please forgive mom and dad. Sure. We are figuring it out together. You're the first one. You're going to get the hardest time. And when we get it wrong, please don't be scared to tell us we've got it wrong, or that too hard, or that we are too that. We want to get the feedback so we can be better parents to you and have some grace for us as we find our feet.
3: Listen to that.
6: Yeah. So sure. It's all about grace for yourself and asking your kids for grace when you make mistakes, I think. 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

0: Yes, this one's called Miss Jackson on KZN's number one. Olivia Rodrigo with Drop Dead. It is your daytime queen, Carol Afori, and we're doing Mum's Moment. Psst. Moms.
1: If I'm distracted doing something and she's already said mom, mom, mom, the third time she'll go, Katy Perry! And I'm like, wow. Yeah! Don't call me that.
2: It's our moment with Carol Afori.
0: That's right. It's Mom's Moment. It's our parenting space. We do this every Thursday. And today we're asking an interesting question. We're asking, are you an intentional parent? Are you intentional with your parenting, or are you just rolling with the punches and kind of figuring it out as you go along? Now, the reason we asked this question is that we played audio from an author. His name is Ryan Holiday, and he spoke about the difference between having children and actually parenting. This is the intentional art of actually parenting, whether you are going to get resources, whether you are interrogating your own style of parenting, looking at how the decisions you make, and so on and so forth. Now, a 2026 UNICEF South Africa country program document says that 42% of children live with only their mother, 35% live with both parents, and only 19% live with neither parent, right? Now, UNICEF also highlights the need for a more coherent approach to promoting positive parenting in South Africa. Now, in our country, parenting doesn't happen in one neat family structure. We know this. With only 35% of children living with both parents, what does intentional parenting actually look like? Because we do know the gogo step in, even the granddad step in to help an extended family as well as friends, etc., etc. So I'm asking you, are you an intentional parent or are you just going along and just figuring it out? Juna out in Mpangeni, how are you?
3: Hi, Carol. I'm fine, and you?
0: Oh, fantastic, fantastic. I believe you want to weigh in on this. Your kids are grown and married now, but you'd love to weigh in.
3: Yes. You know, it doesn't matter if you're an intentional parent. You bring up your children with good morals, good values. But the day they leave the house, things can go so much wrong. It can go either the good way or the bad way.
0: Yeah.
3: And I've had it both ways.
0: Yeah.
3: And it's, people intend to look back and say, oh, but this parent brought this child up with no morals, no values. It's not always true.
0: Yeah.
3: I was brought up with good values, good morals, and very, very strict mom.
0: And intentional parenting? And were you brought up with intentional parenting when you look
3: yes,
0: back?
3: Yes. Mm-hmm. Yes, I did. I was. My mom passed away. I'm 61 already.
0: Mm-hmm.
3: And I took the way to work for what I want, to go forward, not backwards.
0: Yeah. Now, Juna, just to intercept there, we spoke about your kids and how, you know, you can parent them all you like. Once they get married and move out, that's a thing. I think with that being said, right, a lot of us parents need to understand that once your kid turns 18, you and your parenting now changes completely. They become their own people and they become adults, and now they become accountable for what they do. And everything they do from that point is 100% intentional because it's what they choose to do. Whereas when we're talking about kids, we are guiding them through life and we're helping them make good decisions, and you teach them the proxy of like good and bad decisions, for example. So,
3: and whether they accept it.
0: Yes, 100%. And you're right. I think at the end of the day, when people get married and move on, life changes. You do things completely differently to how you would have done them in your mother's house. But I think as an intentional parent, you were clearly one of those, and you should be proud of that, regardless of what direction your children choose as married adults. Yeah. Give yourself some grace.
3: It does turn out to be sad and sometimes happy. But see, a parent can only do so much.
0: Yeah.
3: Intentional parenting.
0: Yeah.
3: And what the child does with that that you give him and show him. It's their choices.
0: It's their choice. 100%. Couldn't have said it better. Thank you so much, Juna in Mpangeni. We appreciate you sharing.
3: Thank you, Carol. Thank you for finding me.
0: Thank you. Thank you so much for being
3: a
0: part.
3: Have a lovely day.
0: You too. Cheers.
3: Bye.
0: We're going to get some more of your voice notes coming in. I'm hoping, if anything, it's just given you a moment to stop, pause, reflect, and say, maybe my parents with this, maybe I should give them more grace. Or even yourself as a parent, pause and say, you know, maybe I shouldn't be so hard on myself. Or maybe I need to do a little bit more.
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0: proudly KZN Music, proudly South African music. This is Matt Gardner. It's called Trouble. It's East Coast Radio. The name's Carol Ofori. We're in the middle of a mum's moment. Psst. Moms.
1: If I'm distracted doing something and she's already said mom, mom, mom, the third time she'll go, Katy Perry! And I'm like, wow. Yeah! Don't call me that.
2: It's our moment with Carol Ofori.
0: That's righty. So we are talking something very interesting today. We're talking about intentional parenting. We're asking you the question, are you an intentional parent? You weighed in.
3: Hi, Carol. Samantha over here, mother of 4+1 here in Scottburg. I just want to say that I believe in intentional parenting. Intentional parenting such that I am a present mom. I don't think anybody who knows me doesn't know that I'm a mom. I speak about my children a lot because I am always around them, always thinking about them, intentionally teaching them values that will equip them to become better human beings. Not only that, I also intentionally teach them values to be critical thinkers, to also know that they are seen and heard, that their views are valid. Mm. However, you know, we were raised when we were taught to be quiet children, where we shouldn't be seen, we shouldn't be heard. Our children should be seen and should be heard because they are valid and loved.
4: Hey, Carol, my name is Donku. I'm the proud mother of an 8-year-old little girl, and my parenting style is definitely intentional as opposed to going with the flow. Mm. I make a contrived effort to spend time with my baby girl. Just this morning, as I was helping her get ready for school, we're speaking about peer pressure, we're speaking about bullying, and how important it is to be able to discern people who really are your friends, and that real friends would never make you do anything you don't really want to do. Yeah. Therefore, it is okay to lose that person as a friend if they are forcing you to do something you don't want to do. Mm. Definitely tapped in contrived intentional parenting over here.
5: We have a 18-month-old, an 8-year-old, and a 17-year-old. Mm. 17-year-old is my stepson, and he is, what an amazing boy. Even though it's hard to be a step-parent, one thing that most people need to be reminded of, even if you are biological or step, it is compassion. When they do something wrong, is just remind them that they are still human and try to teach them a better way. There's no perfect human being, but if you show them compassion and understanding when they do something wrong, then they do try not to do something wrong because they see the love that they get. So if you treat your children with love and respect and compassion, they show that back.
0: Right. So let's chat a little bit about what are some things you can do to be more intentional, right? For example, one-on-one time, absolutely. Deliberately spending more time with your children. And like present time, phone away, literally just with your kids. No devices in their hands, no devices in your hands, and just enjoying time with your kids. Also, creating family traditions. You know, for example, in our home, we have burger nights that I literally sometimes fight with Ofori because it's on a Friday. We have either burgers or boerewors rolls. And I'll be like, can we go on a date night tonight? And he's like, no, it's burger night. So I love him for protecting our burger night. But creating family traditions that are just yours, whether it's a Sunday lunch, birthday rituals, whether it's family trips, whatever it is your little family creates, it's your special space. Also asking better questions. You know, how was school? Maybe not that. Anything difficult at school today? Someone make you smile at school today? Teaching your values and obviously spending a whole lot more time with your kids. I hope that this conversation carries on. It's something that you reflect on. And of course, every Thursday, we talk Mum's Moment. And we'll love your suggestions for next week. 061-792-9495. We need to get to the music again. So 30 minutes of non-stop music coming your way. And some beat Tamia's in there. And this one too, En Vogue.
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7: Workers in the sugar sector are heading back to work after a month-long strike over wages. Around 5,000 workers downed tools last month, demanding a 13% pay increase. The employers initially offered 5.4%. The strike halted production, shutting down major processing plants and crippling mills across KZN and Mpumalanga during peak crushing season. Well, this week, the Sugar Manufacturing and Refining Employers Association reached an agreement with three trade unions, FAWU, UASA and AMCU. The workers will get a 6% hike backdated to April, among other benefits. Well, AMCU, which represents workers at RCL and Tongaat Hulets, says the increase will apply to workers from lower level to junior management roles. Employees began returning to work yesterday, with everyone expected back today. Well, AMCU's Gift Antonio says the settlement does not, however, end the challenges facing South Africa's sugar industry.
8: As AMCU, we are jubilant over the settlement agreement reached. We would like to implore on government, the regulator, to embargo the import of sugar so that we can have proper collective bargaining process that do not result in industrial action. We're a sugar-growing nation, and that should be the order of the day.
7: KZN Health has moved to assure the public that the current rabies outbreak is under control. 15 people in South Africa have died from the disease this year, with KZN, Limpopo and the Eastern Cape considered hotspots. The provincial health department says while there's no person-to-person transmission, the outbreak remains a serious concern. Well, 5 confirmed cases and 2 fatalities have been reported in KZN. Nati Olifant speaks for the provincial health department.
9: The most effective way, of course, to prevent further death from rabies is through mass vaccination of domestic animals, that is your dogs and your cats, with the goal of achieving at least 70% vaccination coverage across the affected district. This responsibility rests primarily with the Department of Agriculture and Rural Development, which has already commenced vaccination activities. Members of the public are encouraged to engage Department of Agriculture and Rural Development for further information on the vaccination program.
7: Well, pet owners who can't access government vaccination services are being urged to approach private vets. Some practices are offering reduced rates during rabies month this September. And further afield, Bolivian President Rodrigo Paz has called for an investigation into a possible attack against his government. Two huge blasts occurred last Friday at a barracks in the city of Viacha, about 30 kilometers southwest of the Bolivian capital of La Paz. Well, the site was used to store confiscated fireworks, grenades and explosives, but the exact

0: The cause of last week's deadly incident is still being determined. The explosions killed at least 9 soldiers, 8 of whom have been identified, with more than 80 people wounded. Prosecutors say the whereabouts of 5 people remain unknown as rescue teams continue to pick through the rubble of the shattered facilities. Well, President Paz has asked prosecutors to investigate the blast as a possible attack on his administration. He claims there are people who, quote, want the government to do badly because they want to return to power. The top story this hour, workers in the sugar sector are heading back to work today after a month-long strike over wages. Find more news at ecr.co.za. I'm Newswatch's Tamasha Kanyi.
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2: If you are travelling in the northern part of the of KZN, be on the lookout for abnormal loads carrying wind turbines leaving Richards Bay heading towards Pongola. So that would be the R619 as well as the N2. Expect some delays on those routes. It's Muhle Hlatswayo for East Coast Radio Traffic.
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0: Welcome to it. It's the second hour of the show. How about half an hour uninterrupted? My girl Tyler's in the mix. You know it's a hot one. Got some En Vogue as well as Shakira and Burna Boy Die Die. That's all in the mix. Also in this hour, we're wishing the 10th of September babies a happy birthday. Yeah, come to the front, darlings. Yes, you can send us a voice note. Please, I beg, or keep it under 20 seconds. Send it through to us, 061-792-9495. You can sing, you can wish happy birthday. You can also remember somebody on this heavenly birthday as well. We'd love to hear from you. We'll put it all together. Also in this hour, Tien Vanger looks at the trends to see what are South Africans talking about on that platform called X. Hey, Tien, give us a sneak peek there.
1: Karen Ofori, how's it? Happy Thursday. Listen, we got a lot to get into at 10:30, including a third suspect who's been arrested in connection with the murder of DJ Wattis. As well as that, South Africa's birth rate is on the decline, and some people don't exactly think it's a good thing. It's sparked a big debate on the timeline. And then last but not least, the finance minister as well as SARS have basically announced that they are looking into potentially taxing the taxi industry. Let's get into all the details at 10:30 because there's a lot to unpack.

0: Portia Monique teaming up with the Layabouts on KZN's number one. Tyler, My Girl, Truth or Dare. Before that, En Vogue, some Ed Sheeran. We call this 30 minutes of nonstop music. We're going to get to Tien Venge and the biggest trends in Mzansi, and then we're going to wish you the 10th of September, babies, a happy birthday. We get there though, let's get an update of the roads with B and see what's happening right there.
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2: So it seems like we are at our best behavior at this moment. Traffic is free flowing, nothing serious to report on for now, touch wood. However, if you are traveling in the northern part of KZN, just be mindful of abnormal loads and the carrying wind turbines leaving Richards Bay going towards Pongola. It's Buhle for East Coast Radio traffic.
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0: It's time for us to find out what the biggest trends in Mzansi are, and one man keeps an eye. Tien Venge, what's good?
3: What's good, Carol Laforia, and happy Thursday to everybody listening.
0: Happy Thursday indeed. Let's jump straight into it. Hashtag DJ Waras case.
3: Yeah, there's been even more updates in the ongoing investigation into the murder of the late DJ Waras, aka, or known by his birth name, Warwick Stock. As we remember, he was brutally murdered after he was shot dead in December last year. And since then, there have been some developments. There have been two arrests already, including the arrest of a 21-year-old man who, 25-year-old man who actually confessed to being the man who pulled the trigger in that fatal incident. But the latest news is that a third suspect, a 40-year-old woman, has actually recently been arrested in a rural part of KZN on Wednesday. The SAP has confirmed that the arrest took place in the Ngeni area in Msinga, where the woman was hiding, and she's going to be handed over to the police in Gauteng for further questioning as well. So although they've arrested the gunman and they've arrested some of those who are alleged to be linked, they are still trying to get to the root of who exactly orchestrated this crime.
0: Right, moving along, hashtag birth rate. What's happening there?
3: Whew, Carol, you know, sometimes there's just those topics that get people buzzing and debating on the timeline. This is certainly one of them. So the latest population statistics have confirmed that South Africa's birth rate is actually on the decline. It's gone down from 2.78 children per woman in 2008 to 2.21 children per woman in 2025. Now, on the timeline, this has sparked a lot of interest. On the one hand, some people are saying this is a great victory for not only women's progress in South Africa, but as well as that a great result of how planned parenting is proving to be effective. But then there are other people who are saying this is a bad thing. Less children means lower populations, means less workforce, means basically fewer people to get things done later down the line in the future. Now, I'm not entirely sure I completely believe the second argument, but it has certainly ripped the timeline in half.
0: I see. And lastly, hashtag taxi tax.
3: Yeah, hashtag taxi tax. It's not a play on word indeed. It is something that SARS and the Minister of Finance are certainly considering, and it's actually a proposal that has been at least initially tabled to Parliament. So in his latest parliamentary letter, Finance Minister Enoch Godongwana explained how instead of increasing taxes, SARS is looking for more opportunities to find taxable revenue. And one of the areas that they've identified is South Africa's taxi industry, including e-hailing services. Now, the taxi industry brings in over 100 billion rand a year in South Africa. However, we do know that there have been questions about the regulation of not only the taxi industry, but the e-hailing industry itself as well. So these are some of the areas that the government is looking towards potentially increasing SARS revenue without having to increase actual tax rates in the form of things like that. So it's going to be extremely interesting to see how the taxi industry and, I guess, the e-hailing industry responds to this particular proposal as well.
0: Yeah, that's going to be very interesting, Tien Venge. Okay, well, we'll touch base again tomorrow for more Scoopity Scoop, yeah?
3: Looking forward to kicking off the weekend on a high note with all the big trends tomorrow.
0: Well, there you have it, Tien Venge. You can follow him on social media at Tien Venge for more. That's right. All right, we're going to do birthdays next. 061-792-9495. Who is this South African politician who turned 64 today?
4: I think when you are a member of parliament, you are in an institution. There is a lot of work there. But also what is good is that there are new members that are coming in, that are very bright, that are going to bring life. And there would be a different battle of ideas and parliament will see all parties having more particularly young women. And South Africa will see that women do matter.
1: 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The sky may be falling, but don't worry about it, darling. 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
13: I'm ready.

This is Rolene. It's called More Room. Sabrina Carpenter, before that, When Did You Get So Hot? East Coast Radio, KZN's number one. Time to wish the babies a happy birthday.

0: That's right. So it is the 10th of September, and of course, the September babies are out in full force. If you guessed that the voice I played is Batabile Dlamini, you'd be right. She turned 64 today. She's a South African politician who was the president of the ANC Women's League from 2015 to 2022. Somebody else celebrates a birthday today, Ryan Lips Philippe.
1: Yes, I said it.
0: Turns 52 today. He's the handsome American actor. Cruel Intentions. We were all obsessed. I Know What You Did Last Summer. Mm-hmm. Yeah, he turns 52 today. Unbelievable. Like, it's hard to believe that Ryan Philippe can actually become a 52-year-old. How sway? He was married to Reese Witherspoon. They fell in love actually on Cruel Intentions, but then they parted ways in 2007. Now, the big question is, who's celebrating a birthday in your world? In our world, we have a very famous man. Very, very famous. Goes by Bub Hopey to some people. Some of us call him Bra Hopewell. Others know him as just Mr. Hopewell Mwangi. A happy, happy, happy birthday, Bub Hopey. He's our office assistant here, as well as our driver here at East Coast Radio. Bub Hopey, always willing to help. Always, hello, Carol. Hello, Bub Hopey. Sweetest man you'll ever come across. So happy birthday, Bub Hopey. I hope you're off today, living your best life. Otherwise, we'll have problems. Happy birthday to you, Bub Hopey. Someone else celebrating a birthday is you.
2: Morning, Carol. 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I just want to say, Dad, please look upon us. We are struggling here. Thank you.
3: Hey, Carol. 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And, oh, God, I am so blessed to have that angel. Sisemseni Madiba, Mommy loves you very much, very, very much.
4: 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September babies, yes. It's my baby's birthday today. She turns 5 years old. Her name is Peyton Maxine Govender. All I want to say to her is thank you for being the little girl that you are. And may you always grow in God's ways. And may you enjoy the special day with lots of love from your mom and dad and your two brothers and your sisters.

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12: 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I loved Dove so much that I knew the number. 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
0: 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All right, now back to the hits. 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

Boyz II Men, The Color of Love. And before that, music from Shaboozey with a bar song. It is KZN's number one hit music station. If you've just arrived, welcome, welcome. Let me remind you about something really delicious. Yes, Darren Moore's Quick Quiz. It's Friday tomorrow. You know what that means, right? Every question has been asked before, darlings. That means more chance to win. That's if you've been listening attentively throughout the week. So Darren Moore's Quick Quiz is coming up tomorrow morning at 10 past 7. Every question has already been asked before, okay? So get all five correct in under 30 seconds and the cash is yours. How do you do this? All you got to do is WhatsApp the word quiz to 061-792-9495. That's 061-792-9495 to enter. And yes, it's 5,000 Rand tomorrow morning. It's 5,000 Rand that is up for grabs in Darren Moore's Quick Quiz. All right, so coming up in the next hour, 30 minutes of non-stop music, and I also can promise you some juicy, delicious news from the world of scandal and celebrities. We'll get into that as well next. But here's a taste of the music coming.

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9: 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The water rose to about 25 meters above normal height. With that force, that night eventually the bridge collapsed. You've got six men in one boat and plucking out 176 people from the waters.
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2: The International Relations Department says it's collected DNA samples from the relatives of six South Africans who remain missing after deadly floods in Nepal. Well, 2 weeks ago, a glacial collapse in the Himalayas unleashed a torrent of water, mud and debris that swept through villages, roads and bridges. More than 1,000 people have been killed and officials are continuing to search for over 4,000 missing victims. Among them are two couples from Ladysmith, a woman from Isipingo and another from East London. Doco's Nelson Khoede says the DNA profiles of their relatives were collected following a request from the Nepalese government. He's confirmed there's still no word on the whereabouts of the missing South Africans.
3: The DNA profiles have since been sent to police in Nepal. We've also shared the same with Interpol in Kathmandu. The South African diplomatic missions in New Delhi in India and Beijing in China are also liaising with their respective host countries in an effort to coordinate the response to this disaster. We will continue to monitor the situation closely and provide updates to the families as more information becomes available.
2: ANC President Cyril Ramaphosa says allegations of vote buying at party conferences are unacceptable. Last month, ANC NEC member Nkosazana Dlamini-Zuma accused Secretary General Fikile Mbalula and Ramaphosa of buying delegates to ensure they won the 2022 elective conference. Speaking on the sidelines of a door-to-door campaign in Tembisa, Ramaphosa said as they renew the ANC, vote buying is one of the things that must be rooted out.
4: Our delegates are supposed to go to conference and vote for the candidates that they believe will advance the interests of the ANC and the interests of our people. So vote buying is something that is unacceptable within ANC structures.
2: And in other news, Rockstar Games, the studio behind Grand Theft Auto, is appearing before an employment tribunal in Glasgow in Scotland over the dismissal of 31 UK workers. The employees were fired last October after Rockstar accused them of sharing confidential information on a private union Discord channel. The Independent Workers Union of Great Britain claims the workers were targeted and denied proper disciplinary procedures. Rockstar has rubbished the allegations, saying the dismissals were for gross misconduct and had nothing to do with union membership or activity. The tribunal hearing is expected to run until next month, ahead of the planned November launch of Grand Theft Auto the 6th. The top story this hour, the International Relations Department says it's collected DNA samples from the relatives of six South Africans who remain missing after deadly floods in Nepal. 2 weeks ago, a glacial collapse in the Himalayas unleashed a torrent of water, mud and debris that swept through villages, roads and bridges. At least 1,000 people have been killed while the search continues for more than 4,000 missing victims. Find more local and international news at ecr.co.za by clicking on the news and traffic tab. For Newswatch, I'm Tamasha Kanyi.
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5: If you are travelling in and around Durban, to be specific in the Gwakhangela region, you want to make sure that you are avoiding the vicinity of Che Guevara Road, previously known as Moore Road. That's due to authorities as well as security services being present relating to a planned march that is underway on that route. So please use an alternative one for now. It's Muhle Hlatshwayo for East Coast Radio traffic.
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of the show. 30 minutes of nonstop music. Some Ayers on the way. Madonna, Tevin Campbell and Rosé Apata all waiting for you. Also in this hour, it's the Scandalous News. We talk celebrity news from around the world and right here in Mzansi. Where do we go first? Elizabeth Hurley spills the tea on what life is like with Billy Ray, achy breaky heart Cyrus. Also, Harry and Meghan are back in the UK and they got an awesome reality check. And lastly, the hosts of Netflix's Love is Blind South Africa have officially been revealed. And I was wrong from yesterday. I'm excited about the couple that will be hosting the show either way. It's one of my favorite TV shows to watch right now. And so from that, we go to snack time. Grab a

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0: Charles Barkley with Crazy on KZN's number one. Speaking of crazy, I see there's like breaking news, right? So this is a story I have been following quite closely. And because where this guy escaped from is a prison that's not far from my hometown of Mabatu, right? Which is Mafikeng.
1: Sure.
0: So there's this criminal man. His name is Edward Khotso Madiba. He has been incarcerated, right? He's serving a 20-year sentence for robbery with aggravated circumstances, kidnapping, possession of firearm, ammunition, and so on and so on and so on. So he's been incarcerated. He's been serving his 20-year sentence. This guy escaped. The first time he escaped was back in 2022. Mm. He was on the run for 3 years. Then they caught him in 2025, November. 19, 2025. Then we heard that he escaped again. This guy escaped again now on the 6th of September. And the Department of Correctional has just come out saying that they've reapprehended him after 72 hour search. Now, Roy Grant is just there by Mafikeng. He was caught apparently in Brits, which is quite a way away.
1: Yeah.
0: Right? And I was just worried because my family is in Mafikeng and I'm like, oh my gosh, there's a guy on the run who's clearly done this before.
1: Right.
0: So they've recaptured him. I'm sure the news will bring you more details on the story at 12, but I was so in, like, I was following the story because I'm like, how does this guy escape twice? It sounds like another Ananias Mat. Do you remember Ananias Mat?
1: Ooh.
0: Who used Vaseline to escape from
1: and the stuff crazy. He did. Mm.
0: Right? Mm-mm. Like really scary stuff. But he died, I think.
1: Yes.
0: Ananias.
1: Yeah, he did.
0: He gone. Before that, we had some rosé as well as aperture. We're going to get to the streets now and find out what's happening on the roads. And of course, at 12 o'clock, we'll give you the latest news. Dinelle will give you all the details.
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1: So you want to make sure that you're avoiding the vicinity of Che Guevara Road in Gwakhangela. That's due to a planned march that is underway with authorities and security being present monitoring the entire situation. And then if you are travelling on the into northbound, especially in the vicinity of Amanzimtoti into northbound from Galleria, we have lane reductions in place due to roadworks, which will cause some delays there. If you are looking to go for an earlier lunch break, Andrew Zondo Road will be your best bet when it comes to an alternative route. That is it from moi for today until tomorrow morning. But Andy James is up next and she'll be giving you your latest all the way until 6 p.m. It's Buhle Hlatjoy for East Coast Radio Traffic. Ciao, ciao.
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0: So scandalous. All right, darling, shall we get into the so scandalous news? This is all the celebrity news I can dish in 2 minutes. Okay, from around the world and right here in Mzansi. Let's begin with the cute couple, Elizabeth Hurley and Billy Ray Cyrus. Yes, they have swapped the red carpet for Country Life. And apparently, they're loving every minute of it. Yes, Buhle, they're a couple.
1: The Liz Hurley.
0: Elizabeth Hurley.
1: And Dada Billy.
0: Yes, Achy Breaky Heart.
1: So oh.
0: They are very much together. Now, the couple have been together for about a year and a half now. And in a recent chat with E! News, Elizabeth spilled some juicy details about their relationship, trust, and so much more. Listen.
3: We're very happy together. We're really enjoying trying to get this balance between America and the UK. You know, he's always been based in America, Tennessee, for the last 35 years or something. And I'm not even in London anymore. I'm in the country in England. But the good thing is that he's very country where he is in Tennessee. I'm very country where I am. And I think that's really a really important thing in our relationship, that neither of us want to be out and about. Very rarely, and for business, of course, occasionally for a friend, something. But we actually like being at home in the country and snuggling up and doing a lot of things with nature. And we just, nobody would look at either of us and think that's who we were, but we are. And I love it. I love gardening. You know, he loves being outside in nature. We both love watching birds of prey. It's a really, really lovely life.
0: Mm, a lovely life indeed.
1: Cute.
0: Staying with the UK, darling. Harry and Meghan are back in the UK. You know, they've packed up and they've gone back, but they can't expect the royal treatment, okay? No. The Duke and Duchess of Sussex have reportedly been reminded by King Charles that they simply are normal civilian people.
1: Wow. Okay? Rolls eyes.
0: All right. ITV News covered this.
4: Buckingham Palace today took the unusual step of publicly releasing a letter reiterating the Duke and Duchess of Sussex's status as non-working royals. They remain private citizens and cannot use the titles His and Her Royal Highness. And the King made clear he won't be involved in their security matters. That's up to the relevant police authorities.
1: Wow.
0: But let's be honest, they asked for that. Oh, the King is just made, because the media was asking, now that they're back, are they back to being royals? And the King's like, guys, these people asked for this, so no, that they are normal people. And apparently, rumor has it, they were not very happy with being called civilian, like normal people. They want to be called public figures.
1: It's a shade.
0: I can't. Please, can we move on to other things? Love is Blind South Africa is coming. Yesterday, I said it was pretty ugly, and I said it was Buntle that we're going to be the host of Love is Blind South Africa. Well, I got it completely wrong. Everybody. Celebrity power couple Dineo as well as Solo Langa are stepping into the hosting seats. I also love this couple. Mm-hmm. And this is what they said on socials.
5: What's good, ladies and gentlemen? I guess the cat's officially out the bag. No?
6: Yeah, 100%. You heard correct. We are the new hosts of Netflix's Love is Blind South Africa. Yeah.
5: Yes. Look, we can't wait for you guys to see all of these episodes. And please do not ask me for spoilers.
6: Please, See you soon.
5: See you soon.
0: All I ask from Netflix South Africa is please don't take out one episode this week, the next episode next week. Treat it like you treat the rest of Love is Blind. We get at least 13 episodes up front, okay? Because
6: yes.
0: I'm a binge kind of girl. Like last night I watched Why Did I Get Married Again? And if you liked the other two franchises, Why Did I Get Married? You'll enjoy this one. It's a fun one. Okay. It's not the best of the franchise, but it's fun and it's worth the watch. I know a lot of people are holding off for the weekend. I couldn't. I stayed up last night and I watched it and I really enjoyed it. I might just watch it again. And that, my friends, is your So, So Scandalous News.
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0: Beautiful sound of 77-year-old Lionel Richie. Long, long way to go. Ariana Grande, before that, Hate That I Love, Made You Love Me. Speaking of Uncle Lionel Richie, remember I told you he was hospitalized a few days ago? Well, he's back home and recovering. This is after a three-day hospital stay where he underwent precautionary cardiac hydration testing. Cardiac and hydration, dehydration rather, testing. And he's doing well apparently at home, recovering well in his Los Angeles home. So we wish him a speedy recovery, Uncle Lionel Richie. East Coast Radio, KZN's number one. If you're just tuning in, it's your daytime queen, Carol Ofori. I'm cruising with you all the way until 12 o'clock this afternoon. So tomorrow at 11:40, around about this time, exactly 24 hours from today, from this moment, I'll be unpacking for you what's happening, what's worth your time in Durban. 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So what do you need to do if you can't wait? 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I also went to go have a peekaboo inside and see what's happening there. There's an article about the Comrades 2027. 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I will give you the scoopity scoop tomorrow at 11:40, okay, in what's worth your time with Time Out Durban. 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

0: Sketchy Bongo teaming up here with Jimmy Nevis. Yes, this one's called No Getting Over You. SWV, who are coming to South Africa next month, Brian McKnight and All For One. Yeah, apparently Cape Town leg is sold out. Joburg still has a few tickets as well. And then before that, some Justin Timberlake. If you just arrived, welcome. You're a little late, but let's recap what you missed out. Mom's Moment was hot potato.
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0: Okay, we're back again tomorrow. We're talking spam calls tomorrow, guys. I see they're trying to save us from the spam calls in a day. Already I've had three. Already I've had spam, scam calls, three of them today. We're delving into it tomorrow. Bizarre stories, okay? Danny Gazzelli's next. He'll take you till 3 p.m.
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3: Well, March and marches returning to Durban's Home Affairs offices on Moore Road to demand that the city enforce its bylaws and clear the pavements of foreign nationals. The mostly Congolese migrants have been camping outside for months after fleeing their homes, apparently after being attacked and intimidated by locals. The March and Marches' Sandile Dube says they want them moved to designated areas or deported if they are in the country illegally.
4: We're saying to the Premier, it needs to be done as soon as yesterday. It's been a very long time that situation was in that manner. We also heard the Premier talking about your migrants being integrated into society, and that has actually got a backlash from the people out there to say, look, we cannot have an illegal foreign national reintegrated back into society.
3: The International Relations Department says it's collected DNA samples from the relatives of six South Africans who remain missing after deadly floods in Nepal. 2 weeks ago, a glacial collapse in the Himalayas unleashed a torrent of water, mud and debris that swept through villages, roads and bridges. More than 1,000 people have been killed. Officials are continuing to search for over 4,000 missing victims. Among them are two couples from Ladysmith, a woman from Isipingo and another woman from East London. Aderco's Nelson Huerta says the DNA profiles of their relatives were collected after a formal request from the Nepalese government. He's confirmed there's still no word on the whereabouts of the missing South Africans.
5: The DNA profiles have since been sent to police in Nepal. We've also shared the same with Interpol in Kathmandu. The South African diplomatic missions in New Delhi in India and Beijing in China are also liaising with their respective host countries in an effort to coordinate the response to this disaster. We will continue to monitor the situation closely and provide updates to the families as more information becomes available.
3: And officials in China say a fire on a foreign-flagged cargo ship docked in an eastern Chinese port has caused heavy casualties. They say the vessel caught fire during its port call for maintenance. President Xi Jinping has called for urgent search and rescue operations. He's also called for those responsible to be held accountable. Durban 26 this afternoon, Pietermaritzburg 32, Richards Bay 29. The top story this hour, March and Marches returning to Durban's Home Affairs offices on Moore Road to demand that the city enforce its bylaws and clear the pavements of foreign nationals. The mostly Congolese migrants have been camping outside the offices for months after fleeing their homes, apparently after being attacked and intimidated by locals. Go to ecr.co.za for these and other news. For Newswatch, I'm Dineo Mpahlele.
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6: Good afternoon, KZN. Let's start with some slow-moving traffic for you. On the N2 northbound, approaching Tweeny Hill, it is due to roadworks taking place there. So please be on the lookout for that and to approach with the caution. Of course, we do have delays due to that. So again, just as you approach Tweeny Hill. And then as you approach the King Dinuzulu Park, we do have some protesters there. So please do approach with the caution. That's in central Durban. For East Coast Radio Traffic, I'm Andy James.
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12: 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Good afternoon, you unexpected sparkle between

0: I've done the whole Chasing Pavements thing. It's not worth it. Didn't work. Adele, you are amazing. Wrapping up 30 minutes of non-stop music on East Coast Radio. Good afternoon. Happy Throwback Thursday. So we've all left a job at some point, hey? You sent the resignation email. You served your notice. Packed up your things and moved on. But now that you've left, surely you can be a tiny little bit honest. What was the real reason you resigned? Was it the boss? Possibly the money. That's a big reason why people move on. Maybe it was the culture, maybe a colleague. Being overlooked, that's also a big one. I've moved on because of that before. Or did you simply wake up one morning and think, I can't do this anymore? Today there's no exit interview. We want the tea. 061 792 9495. This could be highly interesting. Hope you're having a great day, by the way. It's rock and roll. A song on the way for you shortly is called Flowers Bloom. Feels like excellent advice for life. Although my garden would like a word with me. Anyway, here's Andy.
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2: Still have the delays if you're travelling on the N2 northbound approaching Tweeny Hill. Slow moving traffic there, it is due to roadworks. So please do keep that in mind in your travels. Something else to keep in mind, we've got the road closures to take place later on this evening at 8 p.m. at the Paradise Valley Interchange. That's the M13. They are going to be closing off the exit 17. So you are going to have to join the M13 from the Richmond Road. So you are going to have to go around. So that's the N3 westbound. You'll have to carry on that and then join the M13 from the M1 Richmond Road. For East Coast Radio Traffic, I'm Andy James.
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10: 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Because one time I actually did record on my uncle's cassette, the OJ's original. So I wiped up some of his songs. Just to have my song. Imagine my uncle trying to play OJ's and Westlife comes on. Yeah, I was listening to East Coast, bruh. What do you mean?
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8: So if you have just joined us, how's it? My name is Danny Gazzelli. It's East Coast Radio. The resignation letter might have said one thing, but the real reason could have been a very different one. What was your real reason?
9: Hi, Danny. It's Sean from Morningside here. I left my previous job because of the toxic energy that I was getting from the ancestors of the workplace. It's the people that have been there the longest who are just super toxic and treat that job like it is a career when it is merely a stepping stone. No shade intended, I'm just spitting facts.
10: Hi Danny, Diane from Hillcrest. So I've had two instances, but I'll just share one with you. I was working for a company and there were sort of two partners and I'd finished all the work for my partner that I worked for and I had to help out on the other side, but he did a few funny things, so I wasn't very comfortable with that. Also, though, at that stage I was offered articles, so it was a good excuse to leave.
11: How's it, Danny? I'm just from Richards Bay. I also had a lucky job, and then I felt I was overlooked quite a lot. Then I had to leave that job.
8: Good for you.
11: Lucky, lucky. Finds out.
8: Tell us your name, where you're from, the real reason you resigned. Hey? Bit of a truth bomb on the way. 061-792-9495. Now, Rema tells everyone to calm down while producing the exact kind of beat that makes staying calm completely impossible. Let's see whether that's true. Time to calm down.

0: 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Rema, calm down on East Coast Radio. 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
0: So what's worth your time this weekend? 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

0: Perth is just fantastic. Hey, good afternoon. Welcome, it's East Coast Radio. Shame the contestant this morning was such a cool oak on Darren Moore's Quick Quiz. Hey, if you missed it...
1: 4 out of 5. Again.
0: So close. But that means there's 5,000 Rand waiting for you tomorrow morning. Darren Moore's Quick Quiz. To enter, WhatsApp the word quiz to 061-792-9495. 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
3: 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And also, you had to make sure you had the right cassette there. Because one time I actually did record on my uncle's cassette, that was the OJ's original. So I wiped up some of his songs. Just to have my song. Imagine my uncle trying to play OJ's and Westlife comes on. Yeah, I was listening to East Coast, bruh. What do you mean?
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10: We could be in for another hefty fuel price hike next month. The price of Brent crude is back above $100 a barrel amid continuing tensions between Iran and the U.S. over the Strait of Hormuz. A day after Iran said it attacked more than a dozen vessels trying to pass through the passage, Tehran has tightened restrictions on the vital oil and gas route. It's expanded a no-go zone outside the waterway, where traffic has already been restricted since the war began in late February. Economist John Luce says while it's still early in the month, current Central Energy Fund figures point to a possible petrol price hike of around 1 rand.
11: Diesel would be 2.70 to 2.90, so near it, not far from 3 rand a litre upwards. So yeah, this could be quite hefty diesel and petrol price increases, and that raises the risk of CPI inflation.

0: raises the risk of CPI inflation surging again.
1: March has returned to Durban's Home Affairs offices on Moore Road to demand that the city enforce its bylaws and clear the pavements of foreign nationals. The mostly Congolese migrants have been camping outside for months after fleeing their homes, apparently after being attacked and intimidated by locals. The group's Sandile Dube says they want them moved to designated areas or deported if they are in the country illegally. Dube says they are calling on the KZN Premier Tami Ntuli to fast-track efforts to repatriate undocumented migrants.
2: We're saying to the Premier it needs to be done as soon as yesterday. It's been a very long time that situation was in that manner. We also heard the Premier talking about your migrants being integrated into society, and that has actually got a backlash from the people out there to say, look, we cannot have an illegal foreign national reintegrated back into society.
1: The councillor for the Reservoir Hills and Clare Estate areas in Durban says she believes this morning's protest on the M19 may be linked to election-time political instability. Residents of the Umgundulu informal settlement blockaded the road with burning debris in what's thought to have been a service delivery demonstration. Ward 23 councillor Alicia Kisun says Itakwini municipality officials were there.
3: Itakwini officials have sidestepped me and actually showed up to accept a memorandum. I do welcome their presence as they are ultimately responsible for these systematic service delivery failures.
1: But she says causing damage to infrastructure is not the way to go about raising issues.
3: We have to discuss the issues, attempt to solve it, and then we have to raise it to the appropriate forum. I have done this on numerous occasions, even at one point after a protest offering transport to get to the department to handle it straight on. We cannot tolerate damage to infrastructure. Communities need to put their anger and frustration at the correct space, which is the municipality that hasn't performed for them.
1: And in an update from the cargo ship fire in China, officials say it's killed at least 20 people. It erupted on a foreign-flagged vessel docked in an eastern Chinese port. Authorities say of the 42 people on board, 12 have been safely evacuated. 5 are in hospital with injuries, while 5 others are reported missing. At the same time, rescuers in the Philippines have also raced to extinguish a fire that erupted aboard a ferry near a tourist hotspot. It's killed at least 5 people and left more than 80 others missing. The top story this hour, we could be in for another hefty fuel price hike next month. Find more news at ecr.co.za for Newswatch. I'm Dineo Mpahlele.
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5: Still have the roadworks to be on the lookout for, causing delays on the N2 northbound approaching Twini Hill, leaving Manzimtoti, and a little slow as well on the N2 southbound approaching the Spigot Junction. N3 to Durban, Peacefell, slow there. So do expect delays. For East Coast Radio Traffic, I'm Andy James.
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6: Can't touch this. 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
8: 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Beautiful little echo of something wonderful. Music on the way. That piano intro became so iconic, it was featured in White Chicks. Then a weekend classic coming your way. Jamali and Miguel in the mix as well.
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0: Beyonce, Morning Dew on East Coast Radio. That's the end of 30 minutes of non-stop music. What a cool journey, eh? The Weeknd, Jennifer Lopez, Jamali. It's East Coast Radio. How's it? Francois, if you are listening right now, I just want to say thank you so much for such a beautiful message. You know, you never know what someone else is going through in life. So if you have an opportunity to be kind, be kind. You never know what it's going to do to that other person. That has absolutely made my day, Francois. Thank you. So today on the show, we're talking about the real reason why you resigned. So many different reasons. Sometimes you're not open and honest up front because sometimes you can't be, hey. But then years down the line, you can go, you know what? I'm going to let my guard down. I'm going to be honest. This is that opportunity right now.
1: Hey, Danny. This is Teboho from Pietermaritzburg. So the last two jobs that I worked at over the span of, let's say, 5 years, I left because of a better job offer in terms of monetary value. It wasn't even about job satisfaction or anything. I was pretty happy at both previous jobs. I was doing digital marketing for these awesome institutions, but it was really that, nothing else.
2: Hi, Danny and T. This is Rochelle from Bethel. So the real reason I left my job was because it definitely was not what I expected. I left a fairly active job in corporate to do something more remote and scaled down. And I literally figured within the first week that was not for me. So I managed to stay put and push through for 6 more months. But then at the end of the 6 months, I just called it quits. I'm now in a really, really good sabbatical, exploring, traveling, resting, and so keen to get back to the workforce this time. Definitely not a remote position.
0: Yeah, it's so important to have time for reflection. Hey, what works, what doesn't work, who you are, where you want to be. It's very, very cool. I really hope it works out for you. Samba, Back to Friends, Alicia Keys, A Woman's Worth, a powerful song. That's all on the way. But for now, here's Andy James.
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4: No major delays to report on. Roads are looking nice and clear on the N3 to Durban and from Pietermaritzburg. No major delays into as well. We just have that congestion or slow moving traffic rather on the N2 northbound near Tweeny Hill. That's due to roadworks. For East Coast Radio Traffic, I'm Andy James.
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0: What a song, man. Alicia Keys, A Woman's Worth on East Coast Radio. Isn't she just sensational? What a voice. So many videos of her on YouTube singing a cappella and then just sometimes with the piano. No matter what she does, it just turns to gold. Hey, I love that. Today, we're talking about the real reason you resigned. I think we'll wrap up with this. For anything you missed on the show today, you can head on over to ecr.co.today. Click on shows, click on Danny Gazzelli. You'll find it there. And within the next couple minutes, we are going to get the original Justin Bieber on.
1: Hey, Danny. It's Mandy from The Bluff. I was headhunted from another dealership, and I gave 24 hours notice and I left, and it was obviously for better incentives and prospects. Thank you so much. Have a good day further.
2: Hi Danny, it's Nonsense in Newcastle. I have resigned from my previous job because it was, the hours were crazy and the salary was very low. 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So resigning was the best decision because a week after I resigned, I got time to rest. I got time to apply for a new job. And that's how I got my job that I'm at. And I'm absolutely happy with where I'm at right now. Thank you.
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5: Petrol is up, groceries are expensive. 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
0: Stacey and Jace Boo, aren't they just fantastic? 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
1: Hello. Thank you so much for having me on.
0: Oh, it's great to speak to you. Rachel, what a whirlwind and movement this has turned into, hey? I mean, Falling Forward returns to Durban this week. Please tell us more.
1: Yeah, it's been honestly unbelievable how well received it's been. And I think it really speaks to, you know, women just wanting to have a space where we can debrief, where we can hang out, where we can connect, where we can support small other women-owned businesses, but also just acknowledge, you know, sometimes life is hard and how do we move from a place that's hard. And Durban always surprises me, I must say. Like, I've hosted a bunch of events in the past in Durban and I was always like, I don't know, like, are you guys happy? Do you want us here? Is everything good? And with the first Falling Forward event, we sold out so quickly in Durban, which was, I mean, it was 900 people that were there. And then the second one, we're on the brink of selling out again, which is just so crazy. But I think it really just speaks to the heart behind Falling Forward and what I was hoping and intended it would become, which is exactly that. And yeah, just it's always beautiful to be in beautiful KwaZulu-Natal, especially when the weather is so up and down everywhere else in South Africa.
0: Yeah, there's just something so unique and so special about Durbs, hey? Rachel, you know what? I really do take my hat off to you, hey? Single mom doing all these amazing things, impacting lives wherever you go. And I MC a lot of functions and I speak to a lot of women who have listened to you speak. And you really are doing incredible things. What's the end goal for you? Like, what's the big dream for you in the future?
1: To be honest, the end goal for me looks a lot more private, and a lot less, I think, front-facing. That ideally is the end goal. But for now, bills have to be paid and things have to be done. But when it comes to Falling Forward, I really do have a desire and a dream to see more women in leadership positions, ideally politically. But, you know, whether that may be in business or you're a stay-at-home mom, whatever that looks like, I just want women to be able to thrive through life and to be able to lead as best as possible in the places that they've chosen for themselves.
0: It's been so beautiful to watch your journey, watch you impact lives, and watch other strong independent businesswoman affect your life as well. We're just wishing you everything of the best going forward. Thank you for being on the show today.
1: Oh, thank you so much. I'm super grateful, Danny. I appreciate it. And I hope you guys have a great day.
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9: Etegwini Mayor Cyril Klaba says they are working to relocate the group of foreign nationals that's been camping outside the Moore Road Home Affairs office for 4 months now. It's what he's told over 100 protesters who've marched there today, demanding that the city clear the pavements of the mostly Congolese migrants. The protesters, led by March in March, say if authorities cannot find them suitable accommodation, then they must send them back to their home countries. Police have been in the area since the morning, shielding the foreign nationals from the demonstrators. Klaba says he's waiting for the Department of Home Affairs to finalise the migrants' documents. He says they will then be taken to the Lindela Repatriation Centre.
10: Remember, they were given the 2 options and 3 months ago, right, and decided to take 9. So now I can confirm that they've taken a second one. So mine now is to facilitate that happens.
9: We could be in for another hefty fuel price hike next month. The price of Brent crude is back above $100 a barrel amid continuing tensions between Iran and the US over the Strait of Hormuz.

0: A day after Iran said it attacked more than a dozen vessels trying to pass through the passage, Tehran has tightened restrictions on the vital oil and gas route. It's expanded a no-go zone outside the waterway, where traffic has already been restricted since the war with the US began in late February. Economist John Liu says while it's still early in the month, current Central Energy Fund figures point to a possible petrol price hike of around 1 rand a litre.
1: Diesel would be 270 to 290, so near it, not far from 3 rand a litre upwards. So, yeah, this could be quite hefty diesel and petrol price increases, and that raises the risk of CPI inflation surging again.
0: An inmate who escaped from a Northwest prison earlier this week has been recaptured. National Correctional Services Commissioner Mahoti Tobakgale says Edward Madiba, who is serving a 20-year sentence for robbery, firearm possession, kidnapping and parole violation, was tracked down through a joint operation involving the department and other law enforcement agencies. He says decoy items were placed at the scene to mislead investigators.
2: We can confirm that this offender did not escape on his own. We can confirm that this offender was assisted to escape. The investigations are continuing, and we will get facts that will further demonstrate this.
0: And France will not support the candidacy of Gianni Infantino in next year's FIFA election. The French Football Federation has just made the announcement. It's aligning itself with the position of other European federations such as Belgium, Italy, Scotland, Sweden and Wales, who've also publicly withdrawn support for Infantino. He's running for a new term as president of the World Football Governing Body in the elections in March. Infantino was widely criticized when, after the recent World Cup in North America, he proposed selling a stake of the global tournament to private investors. The top story this hour, eThekwini Mayor Cyril Gxaba says they are working to relocate the group of foreign nationals that's been camping outside the Moore Road Home Affairs office for 4 months now. Go to ecr.co.za for the latest news. For Newswatch, I'm Dino Mpahlele.
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4: 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We've got an accident just near the Clare Road Bridge. Traffic is a nightmare. So if you are heading towards Umhlanga, heading towards the airport, take the M4 as an alternative route. For East Coast Radio Traffic, I'm Andy James.
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0: Tattoo, wrapping up 30 minutes of non-stop music on East Coast Radio. 2:30 on your Thursday afternoon. How's things going? If you have just joined the show, welcome. If you're on the roads, be safe. We'll get you updated with Andy James shortly. Gateway Theatre of Shopping is celebrating 25 years. How cool. We've been doing it all week and we've been having so much fun. Over those 25 years, you've probably made a lot of memories there. We want to know all about it. Your favorite memory of Gateway could win you a 3,000 Rand Gateway Theatre of Shopping voucher. It's happened all week. It could be you today and tomorrow. Remember, Friday's the special edition. We'll do it twice. So send us a voice note, 061 700 0800, with your favorite memory of Gateway Theatre of Shopping over the last 25 years. Get on it, because it could be you that we're calling within the next 10 minutes. On the way for you next, though, BTS takes us swimming. No goggles required, just headphones, and absolutely no responsibility for what your shoulders start doing.
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2: Still have the accident scene recovery if you're travelling on the N2 northbound just as you approach the Clare Road Bridge. Traffic is queuing, so please do find alternative routes, of course. Then you've got some bumper-to-bumper traffic at the Spigate Junction. So if you're heading towards Pinetown on the N3, really slow that side. For East Coast Radio Traffic, I'm Andy James.
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10: 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Just to have my song. Imagine my uncle trying to play OJ's and Westlife comes on.
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0: Zakes Montuini saying, when you lose your way, you gotta focus. It is East Coast Radio. Good afternoon. It's time to celebrate 25 years of Gateway Theatre of Shopping. Heinrich joins us now. Heinrich, welcome to East Coast Radio. How's it?
1: How's it, Danny? Good, good, man.
0: Excellent. Where are you from?
1: I'm from Richards Bay.
0: Oh, I love Richards Bay. I don't get there enough, man. How's the weather there today? Is it all good?
1: The weather's all good. Nice and sunny.
0: Love it. So, Tell me about your beautiful memory of Gateway Theatre of Shopping.
1: Yeah, I've got a great memory. I went to Gateway Skate Park a few years ago. Dropped to 4:15. Came down nicely. But got up very quickly again.
0: How often do you get to Gateway Theatre of Shopping with you living in Richards Bay? Do you manage to come down often or not?
1: Not so much as I used to. Yeah.
0: Okay. But when you do, you have a jewel at Gateway, right?
1: Yes, definitely.
0: Oh, that's so cool, man. I mean, this
1: I always used to go with my brother-in-law and my sister.
0: Oh, beautiful. So you make it like a family outing together, right?
1: Yes, for sure.
0: Oh, that's really cool. Look, I think this is the easiest win of all time. Congratulations, courtesy of Gateway Theatre of Shopping and East Coast Radio. You've won yourself a 3,000 Rand Gateway Theatre of Shopping voucher. Nice one.
1: Yes, Danny. Thank you, East Coast Radio. Oh, what? Nice.
0: It is such a pleasure, and that gives you all the more reason to leave Richards Bay, get on down, and have a cool time at Gateway Theatre of Shopping. Have a beautiful Thursday afternoon, okay?
1: I'm telling you, I'm going to be honest.
0: Oh, I love that. Take care, man. Remember, tomorrow, two opportunities to win with Gateway Theatre of Shopping. And if you want to put your name in the hat early, you can do it right now. 061 700 0800. Send us a voice note of your fondest moments at Gateway Theatre of Shopping over the last 25 years. Miley Cyrus, Flowers, a great sing-along. You're going to hear it next.
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0: still a great song, eh? Miley Cyrus, Flowers on East Coast Radio. I'm hoping that you had a great sing-along there in the office. We've got Olivia Dean on the way before 3 o'clock, but for now, this is really important. If you're a buyer or a seller, maybe this is something to consider. This is Wendy Nola.
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0: If You Were Mine on East Coast Radio, 7 minutes to 3. 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

0: What a career she's created for herself, eh? Olivia Dean, so easy. It's a beautiful song, beautiful voice, great person as well. It's East Coast Radio. Have a beautiful Thursday afternoon. Stacey and Jace Boo on the way for you now. I'll chat to you tomorrow, Friday edition from 12. Remember this, a pineapple looks intimidating from the outside and delicious from the inside. Be the pineapple.
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11: The ANC in KwaZulu-Natal has apologized for what it says is the ill discipline of its deployees in the Impendle local municipality in the Midlands. The small rural municipality has faced administrative challenges. On several occasions, officials have failed to pay workers' salaries on time, while its council has also failed to pass a budget for the delivery of services. The provincial government intervened and placed it under administration in May. Employees went on strike again last month after having gone several months without being paid. And just yesterday, the KZN Cooperative Governance Department ordered the municipality to give the workers their salaries. ANC KZN convener Mike Mawiakulu addressed reporters on the matter at the party's provincial offices in Durban. He says the ANC acknowledges that it's failed both residents and workers of the municipality.
12: We issue to also to apologize to workers who for more than 4 months now they've been unpaid their salary. Their misbehavior and attitude which has now resulted in them facing the provincial disciplinary committee, and they've been given a sentence of expulsion that is suspended for 5 years.
11: eThekwini Mayor Cyril Xaba says they are working to relocate the group of foreign nationals that's been camping outside the Moore Road Home Affairs office for 4 months now. It's what he's told over 100 protesters who've marched there today, demanding that the city clear the pavements of the mostly Congolese refugees. The protesters, led by March and March, say if authorities can't find them suitable accommodation, then they must send them back to their home countries. Police have been at the area since the morning, shielding the foreign nationals from the demonstrators. Xaba says he's waiting for the Department of Home Affairs to finalize the migrants' documents. He says they will then be taken to the Lindela Repatriation Center in Gauteng.
13: Remember, they were given the two options and 3 months ago, right, and decided to take none. So now I can confirm that they've taken a second one. So mine now is to facilitate that happens.
11: South Africa and Saudi Arabia are looking to strengthen tourism ties. This includes increasing direct

0: the two countries. Tourism Minister Patricia de Lille says Saudi Arabia is among 30 countries covered by South Africa's electronic travel authorization system, allowing Saudi travelers to apply online for visas with applications processed in less than 24 hours.
1: The exchange of tourism between the two countries are really growing. We need to build on our existing relationship because there's potential to grow. We are going to work together. We're going to market Saudi and South Africa with the various tour operators.
0: At the same time, Algeria says it's cutting diplomatic ties with the United Arab Emirates. Algiers is accusing Abu Dhabi of interfering in national and regional affairs. It says it's exhausted all means to preserve bilateral relations. Algerian President Abdelmadjid Tebboune has often referred to the UAE in speeches as a microstate seeking to destabilize several countries in the region. Well, there's been no immediate reaction from UAE authorities. The top story, the ANC in KZN has apologized for what it says is the ill discipline of its deployees in the Impendle local municipality in the Midlands. The small municipality has faced administrative challenges, with workers having often gone without being paid their salaries. It was placed under administration in May. Find more news at ecr.co.za.
2: Here's what's coming up in your sport. The Hollywood Bets Dolphins have been bowled out for 157 on day one of their first-class series clash with the Titans. Ibn Etzebeth says that the Bucks are as fired up as ever heading into the fourth and final test against the All Blacks in Baltimore on Saturday. And it's women's semi-finals day at Flushing Meadow today.
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4: Still have the delays, unfortunately, if you're travelling on the N3 coming into Durban from Pietermaritzburg at the top of Peacefield. Traffic is an absolute nightmare. Bumper to bumper traffic there. Maybe take the R103 as an alternative to avoid sitting in that traffic congestion. If you are sitting there, about an extra 25 minutes delay your travel time. For East Coast Radio Traffic, I'm Andy James.
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0: What can we say, man? John Legend just never misses. Ordinary People, John Legend on East Coast Radio. Auto the Mix gave you a banger coming through from Lady Gaga, The Dead Dance. 12 minutes after the hour, 3 o'clock. It's Thursday, guys. Welcome to it. Stacey and Jay Spoo till 6 p.m. Marking the register, ne? Nicholas Tatum, are you here?
1: I am here.
0: Okay, Andy just left the room, but she's here.
1: Is she?
0: Yeah, she's here. Stacey Norman, are you here?
2: Present.
0: Yay!
2: Guys, this time yesterday, I was on newfound respect for anybody who's ever had to get changed in a car.
0: Yeah.

0: Let me tell you, nothing graceful about that.
1: Yeah. Different kind of position, something you're not comfortable to.
0: No. Let's not get into all of that.
1: Also,
0: nonsense.
1: Stacey, we did something really cool today. Yeah. A nice video shoot, but we're not allowed to tell you
0: that's another thing, guys.
1: So basically, so many things.
0: So all we've had to tell you now is nothing, but you must be prepared for good things that are coming. Yeah. Okay, good things.
1: Good things are coming. Also, speaking of coming, guys, did we not almost go to Sibaya on our way from Durban because of that Mhlanga offer?
0: Okay,
1: we almost missed it.
0: It caught me off guard. It has been how many weeks ago?
1: Bro,
0: was Andy James telling us?
1: I know.
0: Andy James has been telling us.
1: I know, bro, but we were never ready. You know, one minute you're cruising, you're following your navigator, and the next thing you know, boom, you're about to go to Sibaya, not to Mhlanga.
0: Once you see the greenhouses,
1: be careful, guys.
0: The roofs on the left.
1: Be careful, guys.
0: Coming. Left lane.
1: Be careful. And speaking of Andy James, she does have your traffic up next. And then we're going to have a conversation about relationships, Stacey, on a Thursday. Riveting content.
0: Don't
2: stop. They make your afternoons lekker. It's Stacey and Chase Boo on East Coast Radio. 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
3: Still have the delays on the N3 coming down from Pier Maritzburg at Peaceville. Please do expect delays in the vicinity and, of course, to approach with caution. And the N2 northbound main carriageway under Blackburn Bridge will be reduced from 2 lanes to 1 lane from 9 a.m. to 3 p.m. tomorrow morning. So please be on the lookout for that. Otherwise, you're going to end up somewhere else. So please do travel safely. Just be vigilant on the roads if you're traveling on the N2. They're going to close a lane or two every now and again. Then you've got some slow-moving traffic for you if you're traveling on the N2, and that is heading back towards Durban at the Spiggy Junction. For East Coast Radio Traffic, I'm Andy James.
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0: Double HP Music and Lights and Rihanna, Cheers. On a Thursday, which is acceptable.
1: Yes, please.
0: That does pass the
1: please,
0: vibe test.
1: Yes, thank okay. you, thank right. you. We are aligned.
0: Yes, we are. We are aligned. It is acceptable. Happy almost weekend. Yeah, KZN's number one hit music station, East Coast Radio. Stacey and Jay Spoo until 6 o'clock. Now, guys, this is not because there are pending nuptials around
1: goodness.
0: The corner, but it is a conversation
1: yeah.
0: worth having.
1: Yeah,
0: right?
1: So Stacey, I've got a question for you, right? Mm-hmm. This is a very mm-hmm. personal question, right? Mm-hmm. You guys are getting married soon. You and Dylan are getting married soon,
0: yes,
1: right?
0: Yes,
1: in a year's
0: yeah.
1: time. Hypothetically, if one of you could not afford to get married or wasn't financially like well, would you guys still get married? Or like, would you find a balancing act after the marriage?
0: So, you know, this one is a tough one.
1: Yeah, ne?
0: Because everything is relative. It's like on the sliding scale of things you call well-off and financially
1: yeah.
0: well. Like, what does it mean?
1: Yeah.
0: And as we know, we live in a world where everybody is now one paycheck away from being in a very problematic situation. So I kind of feel like, for me, financial value, as in what is in your bank account, is not necessarily an indictment on what kind of person you
1: yeah,
0: are.
1: Yeah, yeah, yeah.
0: Because you can always make money, but you can't make yourself have any integrity.
1: Ooh, bars.
0: That's not a deciding yeah. like factor for me per se. Nor the fact that he's tall. He just happens to be 6 foot something. So I suppose it
1: tell us more.
0: But it depends. Anyway, that's for after docs. But it depends on what your value system yeah. is. I think it also depends on what you deem important. And maybe how much you have in your bank account. And it's not a one-size-fits-all situation.
1: Yeah.
0: It's different from...
1: It's relative.
0: From relationship to relationship. Yeah. But it's an important conversation. It's one worth having.
1: Yeah. Today's confession?
0: Yeah, guys.
1: Very much on that line.
0: Yes. So we want to ask you a question just to kind of get a read on where we're at. Because you know it's dire straits out there in the streets from a romantic perspective, but also from a financial perspective. So genuinely, your honest take on this. How much does money matter when it comes to choosing a life partner? Please note, not someone for the weekend,
1: yeah.
0: not someone for now, not someone for in the interim, a life partner. In your opinion, how much does money matter when you choose a life partner forever?
1: Because here's the thing, right? We all know that love is important, right? But there's the reality of bills, lifestyle, and the future that you want, you know? Love is very fulfilling, but it's not filling. And
0: yes,
1: to
0: yes.
1: feel that, I want you to think of the last time you were extremely hungry. That ain't good, honey.
0: Mm-mm.
1: That ain't good. That ain't a good feeling.
0: This is gonna
1: no.
0: be. But this is a tough one. This is a tough.
1: This
0: one.
1: Is a tough one. Yeah. I know.
0: How much does money actually matter when it comes to choosing a life partner? According to you, no right or wrong answer.
1: Yeah.
0: It is your personal opinion. Please let us know. 061-792-9495.
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3: A mechanic has been killed in an apparent hijacking in Moy River. Midlands EMS Howick's K9 team responded to the incident following reports of a murder. And the death toll from a fire on a cargo ship docked in a Chinese port has risen to 25. The bulk carrier moored in the eastern shipping hub of Qingdao had 42 people on board when the fire broke out. The rand is trading at 16.19 to the dollar, 21.86 to the pound, 18.78 to the euro. Gold is trading at $4,349.74 an ounce. Brent crude oil at $106.98 a barrel. There's a chance of rain in most parts of KZN tomorrow. Durban, a high of 24, Ladysmith 29, Moira River, Newcastle and Ulundi 27, Pietermaritzburg 26, Underberg and Richards Bay 25, Margate and Kokstad 23. In Durban, sunset at 14 to 6, sunrise at 6 o'clock, and there's a 23 km/h northeasterly wind.

0: A very good afternoon from the sports team. We're going to start with a little bit of live cricket action on the go. It is the first class series that got underway today, and the Hollywood Bets Dolphins are at Centurion taking on the Momentum Multiply Titans. The Dolphins won the toss this morning and decided to have a bat first. Unfortunately, they bowled out for 157. Only 65 from the returning Grant Rulofson was anything to write home about. 23 from Tristan Luce at the back of the end of the innings got them to that 157. Amongst the wickets, there were three apiece for Bayer Swanepoel, Dayan Khalim and Marco Jansen. In reply, the Titans are currently 41-1. They've just come back onto the field after tea. Tsepang Ditole, former Dolphins man, is 21 not out. And Keegan Peterson made 4 a little bit earlier. And then we're going to be moving to a little bit of rugby news ahead of the fourth and final test of rugby's greatest rivalry series over in Baltimore. And speaking a little bit earlier today, Eben Etzebeth says that the fourth and final test will be massive as they look to seal the series 3-1. A defeat will lead to a drawn series. The 34-year-old Etzebeth will extend his record as the most capped Bok when he earns his 146th cap. He says they're relishing the opportunity to clinch the series, but no, it's going to be an incredibly tough battle.
1: Every test match you put the green and gold jersey on is special, and every time we play the All Blacks, we know the rivalry and what it means to them as well as to us. So this one is very special. It's obviously the decider whether we actually win the series or it or ends up in a draw. So it's a massive test match for us, and we're really excited for this weekend.
0: We're going to finish with tennis at semi-finals night at the US Open, with the women's singles title down to the top 4 seeds for the first time at a Grand Slam since 2009. The action starts tomorrow morning when defending champion Aryna Sabalenka takes on American third seed Jessica Pegula. Sabalenka is chasing a third consecutive US Open title and leads their head-to-head 9-4, with Pegula has won just 2 of the last 3 meetings. Then it's 4th seed Coco Gauff against the new world number 1, Elena Rybakina. On Monday, Rybakina will become the number 1 player in the world. Gauff, the 2023 champion, survived 2 match points against Mira Andreeva in her quarterfinal, while Rybakina has lost just 1 set on her way to her first US Open semi-final. 2 blockbuster matches with places in Saturday's final at stake. That's it for this hour. For the East Coast Radio Sport Team, I'm Nick Tatham.
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3: Taking a look at your traffic, let's start with some delays for you. If you are on the N3 coming down to Durban, just as you approach Peacefield, please to travel safely there and to expect delays. And also on the N3 approaching the M13 Paradise Valley interchange. For East Coast Radio traffic, I'm Annie James.
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0: giving us this banger, Me and You, on East Coast Radio. Alex Warren, Fever Dream, 40 minutes after the hour, 3 o'clock. Happy Thursday, everybody. Just one more day, and then it is the weekend. You hang out with Stacey and Jace till 6 p.m. Now, you know the vibes, right? We cannot go an entire week.
1: Of course not.
0: Without getting into other people's endeavors.
2: You want answers?
3: I want the truth!
4: Confessions.
1: Look, guys, we're just merely airing out other people's issues, but not for nonsensical reasons.
0: Yeah.
1: Because we're looking for an actual solve.
0: Yes.
1: And that's what we do on Confessions. So every Thursday, we bring you a problem, you weigh in, and yes, it can be anecdotal. Your advice can come from a place of love and maybe even lived experience.
0: Yeah, hashtag lived experience. Mm. Hey, okay, so today's confession comes from a man, and it goes as follows. I'd been dating my girlfriend for 2 years, but she was always making comments about my salary and wanting a better life. Then I won the lottery, six figures, but I didn't tell her. I kept everything the same for a year. I proposed. She said no. She told me she loved me, but she couldn't see a future where things didn't change. That's when I told her that I actually won the lotto. She called me 3 times that night and 23 times that week, but I left. So now I'm wondering, did she really love me, or did she love the life that she thought I could give her? Yo! It's drama.
1: I actually...
0: I love it.
1: I feel... Hot.
0: Trap.
1: Hot. Like
0: trap.
1: In my body. Okay, so obviously this is a very particular set of circumstances. I don't know how many people... Look, firstly, if you win the lotto, you do keep that information to yourself. That's no one's business. That's between you and the tax man. You do you, boo. But like, the idea that, yes, you know, everybody say love and you get married for love. Like, and finance is important because you need to be able to pay bills, keep a roof over your head, you want to have kids. You know what I mean? These things all cost money. However... it's interesting to hear how many people are checking out finances, and that becomes a sort of deciding factor in terms of, can I marry this person? Are you marryable based on how much money you have in the bank? So like, how much does financial stability actually matter when deciding whether or not to marry someone?
0: Yeah, and if finances ever stopped you from getting married, what exactly are you waiting for? A better salary, you know, a house, savings, being debt-free? KZN, we want to hear from you. How much does money matter when you are deciding whether to say, I do?
1: Oh, guys.
0: This is going to be so good.
1: No, but again, no one's going to judge you.
0: Yeah,
1: right? This is your purse. It's your lived experience.
0: Be honest now.
1: And please chime in, guys. Yeah. Chime in on 061-792-9495 if you have airtime, because money doesn't matter to you. You have airtime. 086-794-95.
0: I'm thinking.
1: Imagine.
0: You.
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4: 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WhatsApp your traffic updates to 061-792-9495. 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
8: Still got the delays on the N2 southbound heading back to Durban at the Gateway Interchange. It is also really busy at Peacefell. If you're heading back from Pietermaritzburg, really slow. So please do keep that in mind. For East Coast Radio Traffic, I'm Andy James.
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0: Please be respectful. Mariah Carey is on the radio.
1: Okay.
0: Thank you.
1: What else?
0: It's not done yet.
1: Okay. Hey, Stacey and her Mariah Carey tendencies. She's dancing right down the street. Oh my goodness! Hey, the weekend must come, guys. Clearly, she's ready.
0: No, well, listen. I have to distract you because today's confession is so, now that we understand that the can of worms we are opening is of the larger variety by asking you this question. But today's confession was about this gentleman who proposed to his girlfriend of 2 years, and she said no, because she simply could not see a future where their financial situation stayed the same. As in, she could see a future with him, but not if the financial situation stayed the same. Therefore, an ergo, it was a negatorious.
1: So what you didn't know was that he had won the lotto, six numbers, all of it, earlier that year. But he kept the money to himself and carried on living his life as if he had before. Same job, same car, same flat, because he wanted to know whether she loved him or she loved the financial future she thought he could give her.
0: Yeah, guys. So this confession.
1: Yeah, ne?
0: Please note, this hasn't happened to any of us in particular. It's just like, it's just something that has happened to someone. Has got everyone in this province feeling away. Because the question is, can you actually build a marriage when the money isn't there? If that is important to you or not important to you. We were just curious. We're just trying to... It's the worms I was talking about earlier in the can.
1: This is what you had to say.
2: He's only prepared to commit to love for money. It's not worth it. Not worth it, people. Take your profits and run, my boy. She's just a loss. You'll be better off without her.
3: 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Listen, guys, money means a lot in these days. You jump out, you leave the home, you need petrol. Then you need dinner. But listen, keep the love. All the best. Thank you for a good show.
4: Hi, it's Cassie from A Month of Toti. So my husband and I fell in love, but we had absolutely nothing. No money. And we got married, and whatever we built together. Love is rare. When you find it, you should jump at the opportunity. Money you can make together.
1: Stacey, here's my take on this thing. I don't like the fact that he tested her.
0: Fair enough.
1: I don't like the fact that it's giving cake light to kind of move. Why are you testing her if you love her? Also, on the line, it's about to get hot. Welcome to East Coast Radio. How are you doing?
5: Guys, how are you guys doing?
1: Hey, we're good, man. Do you want to mention your name or you want to remain anonymous?
5: No, I mention my name. It's cool. It's Mr. Durban Man.
1: Okay.
5: Oh. TikTok and it's all right. Joel Moodley.
0: Okay. Oh, not the TikToks. All right, noted.
1: Mr. Durban Man, what is your take on today's confession? Talk to us, buddy. What's
5: hey,
1: your story?
5: Brother, I'm telling you something. I was married for like 17 years.
1: Yeah.
5: Mm-hmm. I've got two kids.
0: Yeah.
5: And the last 2 years was a hell for me.
1: Why?
5: So the landlord, my ex left me for a 58-year-old. And the thing is...
1: Okay, ease up on the age, being an ageist. Ease up on being an ageist.
0: For
5: the little that I was earning wasn't enough. Well, we used to go out once a month or whenever I can afford to, but it was never enough. And I work part-time for a rehab facility. I do some driving and some maintenance work. The little that I earn wasn't enough.
1: Yeah.
5: And I used to come home, I should see gifts and a whole lot of nonsense. And no, I ask. No, it was blessing.
1: Yeah.
5: And then I got sent away a year later. Divorce papers came through.
1: Yeah.
5: But, however, there is a God. 2 months later, he passed on.
1: Oh.
5: And then, you see, when the bad you do to others, the little wasn't enough. Now you ended up back by your mom.
0: Wait. Okay, let me just get the okay. So you and your wife were together for 17 years, two kids. In that time, she starts fraternizing with the landlord. Right, there is some kind of financial positivity on that side. Yeah. You are issued divorce papers and your walking rights and you have to booty bounce. And she is then with this landlord where she is living a wonderful financial life for exactly 2 months before he passes away. What did she get? Did he leave her anything in the will?
5: Absolutely, Jack.
1: You know what? You know what?
5: Wait. It actually left her with arrogance and ignorance.
1: Yeah.
5: Now she's gone more aggressive than anything.
1: So, in a nutshell, she left you for the Lord.
5: Well, yeah. But not for long.
0: You know what? Thank you.
1: You guys are bad. Stop
0: thank you.
1: It.
0: Thank
1: Stop
0: you for
1: it.
0: Sharing the
1: you know
0: story.
1: Thank
0: I'm,
1: you, my guy.
0: I'm sorry that this happened to you. And the whole thing sounds like, you know what? Let this be.
5: No, he's I'm okay, not happy, though. But I'm grateful for this facility that helped me out through my divorce.
1: Yes, yes.
5: They kept me sane. Yeah. I didn't go into, I'm not an addict, I'm not an alcoholic.
1: Yes.
5: I didn't choose to go down that way because it would have ended up much more worse.
0: Yeah.
1: Yeah.
5: So I stayed sane. Thank God.
1: Shout out to you.
5: And
1: listen,
5: I'm just doing whatever I can.
0: And the chips have fallen where they needed to.
1: Just one thing from you, because you sound like someone who has a great deal of wisdom. If you had to give people who are not married yet or planning to get married one piece of advice, what would that be?
5: Guys and girls, choose your partners wisely.
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1: I may never recover.
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5: The town of Moy River has been rocked by the killing of a mechanic in an apparent hijacking. Midlands EMS says its Howick K9 team responded to reports of a murder at a property earlier today. The service's Roland Robertson says they found the man believed to be in his 40s with fatal injuries.
6: Two vehicles were hijacked in the incident. SAPS and local authorities were in attendance, and the circumstances surrounding the incident are currently under investigation.
5: The ANC in KZN has apologized for what it says is the ill discipline of its deployees in the Impendle local municipality in the Midlands. The small rural municipality has faced administrative challenges. On several occasions, officials have failed to pay workers' salaries on time, while there have also been service delivery issues. The provincial government intervened and placed it under administration in May. Employees went on strike again last month after having gone several months without being paid. Just yesterday, the KZN Cooperative Governance Department ordered the municipality to give the workers their wages. ANC KZN convener Mike Mabuyakulu held a press briefing on the matter in Durban today. He says the ANC acknowledges that it has failed both residents and workers in Impendle.
7: We issue them to apologize to workers who for more than 4 months now they've been unpaid their salary. Their misbehavior and attitude, which has now resulted in them facing the provincial disciplinary committee, and they've been given a sentence of expulsion that is suspended for 5 years.
5: The Department of Public Works and Infrastructure has announced a multi-billion rand redevelopment project for the Talcum Towers precinct in Tshwane. The vacant towers are costing taxpayers over 6 million rand a month in maintenance, while government is also spending tens of millions of rand each month on separate private leases. Newswatch's Anastasi Mohobu has the story.
8: The building was bought in 2016 for nearly 700 million to serve as South African Police Service headquarters, but was shut down in February 2024 due to serious health and safety violations. SAPS has since officially decided not to return to the precinct, forcing government to rethink the purpose of the entire site. Briefing the media today, Public Works and Infrastructure Minister Dean McPherson says the redevelopment will cost approximately 2.2 billion.
9: This will be an immense opportunity to bring back our client departments from costly private leases into quality state infrastructure.
8: Anastasia Mohobu, Newswatch in Pretoria.
5: The death toll from a fire on a cargo ship docked in a Chinese port has risen to 25. The latest casualties are 5 people who were reported missing. The foreign-flagged bulk carrier moored in the eastern shipping hub of Qingdao had 42 people on board when the fire broke out earlier today. And an Israeli opposition politician plans to file a libel lawsuit against Prime Minister Benjamin Netanyahu's wife. Sarah Netanyahu suggested during a TV interview last month that Yair Golan had prior knowledge of Hamas's October 7, 2023 attack. Her remark sparked a flurry of responses, with many Israelis choosing to praise Golan for his reaction on October the 7th when he spontaneously joined efforts to push back the attack using his personal weapon.

0: push back the attack using his personal weapon. Golan is the former deputy military chief of staff who heads Israel's center-left Democrats Party. And he is seeking damages of 2.5 million shekels and for Netanyahu to retract her statement. Durban 23 tomorrow, Pietermaritzburg 26, Richards Bay 25.
1: Here's what's coming up in your sport. The Titans currently 88-1 in reply to the Dolphins' first inning score of 157 all out. Plenty of motivation for the Springboks going into Saturday's final test against the All Blacks. And Man United back in the Champions League for the first time since 2023 tonight.
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3: Still have the delays, unfortunately, if you're travelling on the N3 coming down to Durban at the Peacefield, and then also just as you approach the M13 Hillcrest interchange, we've got queuing traffic there as well. N2 southbound after the Gateway interchange, traffic is a little slow there. For East Coast Radio traffic, I'm Andy James.
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0: Hey man, listen, you know the vibes. Whenever it's a banger, if it's a hit, we're definitely playing it right here on KZN's number one hit music station. I'm Real, Ja Rule, Ashanti, Alter the Mix, Ariana Grande, Hate That I Made You Love Me.
1: Jennifer Lopez.
0: Huh? What do you mean?
1: Ja Rule and Jennifer Lopez.
0: Oh yeah, is it not Ashanti?
1: Shit. Jennifer Lopez.
0: This is it happens.
1: It was J-Lo, guys.
0: Hey, Paila. Because she's a J-Lo lookalike, she'll always advocate for J-Lo to be mentioned.
1: We can't crap in the files. You know what I mean? Because we go there, we look. Yeah, yes.
0: You know what? Let me start that again. Because this radio thing is live and real.
1: Yes.
0: It's East Coast Radio, KZN. So
1: what a great Jennifer Lopez song that was.
0: Oh, man. Ja Rule, Jennifer Lopez, I'm Real on East Coast Radio. Okay, back to what we are doing this afternoon, because we can't go an entire week without getting into other people's indaba. We call it confession.
2: You want answers?
3: I want the truth.
2: Confessions.
1: Okay, and in a nutshell, this dude was, it turns out, like a lottery winner, right? And he kept this information to himself and just kept the same car, job, apartment, ETCs, and blah, blah, blahs. And 2 years into his relationship with his girlfriend, he was like, baby girl, how about you and me? We do this thing. He proposes. She's like, no, your financial situation is not it. He then is like, well, surprise, surprise. I won the lotto a year ago. And then she's like, oh, wait, I've changed my mind.
0: Ring, ring, ring.
1: And because this is unfortunately 2026, it's the world that we live in. We did actually ask you, KZN, when it comes to marrying someone, as in together forever till death do you part, how important a role does finance play in that decision-making process?
0: Here's what you had to say, buddy.
4: Hi, Stacey and Jay. This is Dawn from Port Shepstone. I've been married to my love of my life for 34 years, and it never mattered from the beginning up until now. And we've gone through extreme up and downs. And it's never mattered, not even once. Not even once. We've always said we'd rather have love than money, but that's us. There's not a lot of people out there that would say that. Love your show as usual. Bye.
5: Hi, I'm Charmaine. And I'm here in Durban from the Bluff. If you're going to decide that money is more important in your life, then don't get married. Because life is not all about money. Yes, you need money to survive. But if you're going to make money the most important thing in your life, you're going to be the unhappiest person ever.
0: Stacey, don't you want us to say that thing that you always make us say when it comes to love?
1: Everybody say love.
0: Love.
1: Yeah. <No. laughs> Okay, listen. We will have the entire conversation available for your listening enjoyment at ecr.co.za. Click on shows, click on Stacey and Jay Spear. And if you missed it, before we went into Newswatch now at 4 o'clock, we had a call from a gentleman with the most ridiculous story you have ever heard in your life. True story, might I add, that pertains to exactly this. So if you want to keep weighing in, of course you can.
0: Yeah. Listen, coming up next, we're going to sit down and have a young conversation with the legendary Nicholas Tatum. He's going to be giving us a young sports rap. But then also after that, I'm told we have some special guests. Juice back, hell no, whipped kind of vibe. If you get it, you get it. If you don't, stick around.
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6: Still have the delays if you're traveling on the N3 heading back to Durban. Really slow at Peacefell, and then also heading to Pietermaritzburg at the N13 Hillcrest interchange. Some queuing traffic at the Paradise Valley interchange. And then talking about the Paradise Valley interchange, we have road closures a little later on around 8 p.m. They'll close off the road. You are going to have to join the M13 from the M1 Richmond Road. Of course, they'll be there to help you. N2 back to Durban, slow at the Gateway interchange. For East Coast Radio Traffic, I'm Andy James.
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1: You can't touch this. You can't touch this. You can't touch this.

0: Hey.
1: I like it, but I feel like Nasty C's got better bars.
0: Yeah, I said that. And yeah, magic I said on that. That mic.
1: I said that.
0: I mean, why would I ever stop doing this? You know, this.
1: Don't touch this.
0: Yeah, don't touch this. Okay.
1: Hammer time.
0: Exaggles. East Coast Radio, KZN's number one hit music station, and from MC Hammer to MC Tatham.
1: It's got a nice ring to it.
0: There's
1: not gonna lie,
0: it. Our sports lead, Nicholas Tatham, is in the Hizay to tell us about all things to do with running, jumping. Is there javelin
1: athletics
0: involved in this?
1: Yeah.
2: Firstly, you can't touch this.
0: Okay, noted.
1: Dripping in game, eh?
0: Okay, all right.
2: Secondly, what is your knowledge of athletics like?
0: I run every day.
1: I kind of embedded that's all
2: so
1: I know.
2: So you are an athlete.
0: I am an athlete, yes.
1: Yeah. I'm both days. Does 5K count for something?
0: Yes, if you don't drop down afterwards, then yes, it does.
2: Yeah, sort of.
1: Okay, when it comes to athletics, I kind of embedded all I know.
2: Okay, well. Yeah. He will come up in the conversation.
1: Okay.
0: Stunning.
2: Because this weekend, for 3 days only, it is the first ever World Athletics Ultimate Championship.
1: Ting, ting, ting, ting.
2: So what they're doing is they're putting together like a best of the best competition.
1: Okay.
2: So where all of your medal winners from your Commonwealth Games and all that sort of thing come together, your Olympic medalists and the athletes that have won during the season.
1: Yeah.
2: They all coming together for a 3-day, like really quick, really intense competition where $10 million is up for grabs.
1: Okay.
2: This weekend.
1: That's a big deal.
2: So
1: that's going to be nice to watch.
2: Athletes across all of your major track and field events are coming together.
1: Yeah.
2: So we've got 5 athletes going. So it's a lot of money. So we've got Senesipho Dambile is going to run in the 100 meters.
1: He's good.
2: He's going to run alongside Akani Simbine.
1: Nice. That's my boy.
2: Giftly Otlela. Zakite Nene is running in the 400 meters. Prudence Sekhodiso is running in the 800 meters for women. And then Marioni Fari is running in the women's 100 meter hurdles. But the most intense thing about this is that usually at big events you have a whole bunch of heats.
0: Yes.
2: And then you go to semifinals. Yeah. Then you go to the finals.
0: This is straight in.
2: Two semifinals, finals.
0: Oh, wow.
2: So you don't have any time to sort of warm up and get into things.
1: No playing around.
2: You've got to be at the top of your game from the get-go. It's just like it's a really intense way of finishing the season, and you can actually see who the best athlete of the year is.
0: It's a very interesting concept, though, that you would literally have the best of the best. What is the golf equivalent of this?
2: So you have like the Tour Championship.
0: Yes. We all know that there are other people in the next generation, blah, blah, blah. But the ones who are doing the things now, let's throw them in a room and like
1: let's see
0: what happens.
1: They can do. Yeah.
0: So if you're having an off day, quite something.
1: This one is not for that. But I want to be honest about SA Athletics and my opinion about them. I feel like over the years, they've produced some superstars, but they haven't been consistent in giving us a group of athletes that could really dominate when it comes to performance. LA 2028, Olympics are coming up, and I really hope that by then we would have gotten our stuff together to compete in a proper way.
2: I hope so. Yeah. I hope so. But I can tell you that there's definitely financial incentive. $150,000 if you win.
1: Ooh.
0: Yikes.
2: $75,000 for silver and $40,000 for bronze.
0: What happens if you just show up with Kiss?
1: You're going back home with your bags and your running shoes.
0: But I was here and like I that. Tried, and that's what matters.
1: Thank you.
0: Okay,
1: man.
0: Cool. So that is first of its kind, and this will obviously now be an annual thing, I'm guessing.
2: Yeah. It could be every 2 years. I'm not entirely sure, but it's going to be really exciting.
1: Good
2: 28
1: format.
2: Events, 380 athletes, 65 countries.
0: Very cool.
2: It's going to
0: very
2: be
0: cool.
1: Shout out, man. Also love the fact that South Africa is represented. Also, just did the quick math there. $150,000 is just under 2.5 million rands.
0: Yeah, ne?
1: What would you do with that money?
0: Guys, I can run 100 meters. It's athletics. I'm here, babes.
1: Pick me. No.
0: Love me.
1: All right, news, what sports and traffic up next. Thank you, Nick.
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9: Three suspected criminals have been killed in a shootout with police in Cato Manor, west of the Durban city centre. It's believed the group was wanted in connection with business robberies in the area. And a French investigation into alleged human trafficking that allowed U.S. sex offender Jeffrey Epstein to commit abuses is following several leads on potential recruiters. Prosecutors in Paris are acting after French modeling scout Daniel Siad, who is accused of helping Epstein to traffic women, was found dead in his home in July before he could be questioned. The Rand is trading at 16.16 to the dollar, 21.85 to the pound, 18.78 to the euro. Gold is trading at $4,368.24 an ounce. Brent crude oil at $105.93 a barrel. There's a chance of rain in most parts of KZN tomorrow. Durban high of 24, Ladysmith 29, Moy River, Newcastle and Ulundi 27, Pietermaritzburg 26, Underberg and Richards Bay 25, Margate and Kokstad 23. In Durban, sunset at 14 minutes to 6, sunrise at 6 o'clock. There's currently a 19 km/h northeasterly wind.

0: So let's see what's happening up at Supersport Parks and Centurion on day one of the first class series clash between the Hollywood Bets Dolphins and the Momentum Multiply Titans. The Dolphins won the toss, decided to bat first, and they were bowled out for 157 inside 50 overs. Grant Rolifson, returning to the Dolphins, made 65 at the top of the order, and Tristan Luce chipped in with 23 down at number 9. In reply, the Titans are currently 102 for the loss of 2 wickets. They've lost both of their openers, Sepangi Tole for 43 and Keegan Peterson for 4. Unfortunately, they've lost another player. Letabo Patlomohlaka is retired hurt for 32. Keegan Leon Cashet is 15 not out, and Marco Janssen is alongside him on naught. A wicket each for Bayanda Majola and Tristan Luce for the Dolphins, but a lot of work to do for the Dolphins there at Supersport Park. In some rugby news, Springbok lock Eben Etzebeth says the fourth and final test against the All Blacks in Baltimore will be as massive as they can expect. They want to seal the series 3-1 on Saturday. Defeat will lead to a drawn series, though, and the 34-year-old Etzebeth will extend his record as the most capped Bok when he earns his 146th cap. He says that they're relishing the opportunity to clinch the series, but he knows it's going to be a tough one.
1: Every test match you put the green and gold jersey on is special, and every time we play the All Blacks, we know the rivalry and what it means to them as well as to us. So this one is very special. It's obviously the decider whether we actually win the series or ends up in a draw. So it's a massive test match for us, and we're really excited for this weekend.
0: In football to finish, Man United boss Michael Carrick says it'll be a special occasion to have the club back in the Champions League after almost 3 years away. They host surprise qualifiers Sabah tonight in their first match in Europe's top competition since December 2023. Carrick, he lifted the trophy with United as a player back in 2008.
2: It's a magical competition. We've all seen some special night, and where we want to be is what we want to get back to. And that's the best competition to challenge yourself and to up against the best. But we're not here to just enjoy the occasion. We're here to do business and go as far as we possibly can.
0: And pick of the other matches, Bayern Munich are at home against Bodo Glimt, PSV take on Shakhtar Donetsk, and Fenerbahce host Roma. That's it for now. For the East Coast Radio Sport Team, I'm Nick Tatham.
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4: Still have the delays sitting at the Spigot Junction and on the N2 at the Gateway Interchange heading back to Durban. Really slow. And we now have delays on the M7 between the N2 and the Belleville Road Bridge heading towards Pinetown. So a heads up for that. For East Coast Radio traffic, I'm Andy James.
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5: The question we're only asking you this afternoon is, can you smell what the week is cooking? The weekend is just around the corner. Also, it's Easter Pooza Thursday, Baba. Is that still a thing? Do people still only pooza on a Thursday?
6: I'm going to hazard a guess that people will pooza whenever they want to. That we have no longer restricted it to only a Thursday.
7: I'm not here to suffer.
6: That was a different time. Yeah. Then 2020 happened and it was like, Baba, it's gin o'clock.
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0: It's Mr. Neo.
1: Don't
0: let me be, dog.
1: Shame.
0: Him and his four girlfriends, wives, just living his best life, giving us So Sick. The irony of the song, So Sick of Love Songs, but it's a love song.
1: Yes.
0: Him and his receding hairline is confusing.
1: See, you see, it was only a matter of time.
0: Hey, man.
1: Leave the man.
0: Yeah, it's fine.
1: Do you think that because everybody has had such an issue with his quote-unquote receding hairline that he had to, just to kind of prove the world wrong, have so many partners?
0: Yeah, for balance.
1: Yeah, because he was like, haha, joke's on you.
0: Yeah, I got a receding hairline.
1: Because I still have that song that's playing on East Coast Radio, yeah, and I have not one, not two, but four girlfriends. What have you got?
0: With my receding hairline, boom.
1: Precisely on that.
0: What can you do with all that hair?
1: Yeah.
0: Nothing. Yeah. Can't even pay your taxes.
1: Who's feeling so sick now, hey? Who is it? Who is it?
0: All right, man. East Coast Radio, KZN's number one hit music station. Madonna and Sabrina Carpenter, Bring Your Love, also in a mix. Guys, it's Thursday. The weekend is just around the corner. Can you smell it?
1: Finally. However, we appreciate that there are a couple of you who are still sitting at work doing things. You have to be on the clock for the next 19 minutes.
0: Sure.
1: But we know that deep down on the inside, you are feeling the following way. I wanna go.
0: It's so depressing, but so true.
1: I need you to just be strong, right?
0: Come on.
1: 19 minutes on the clock. Oh, also, in case you missed it, we caught up with Nicholas Tatham a little bit earlier, our sports lead. He was telling us about this very fancy athletics competition that's happening for the first time ever this coming weekend, the Creme de la Creme. And they have 3 days to compete with a $10 million pot
0: that's
1: to win.
0: That's going
1: to
0: be fun.
1: Remarkable.
0: Yeah.
1: And then also we had that very riveting confession. I'm just thinking about the people who just got into the car.
0: Oh, okay,
1: guys,
0: yeah, regale them.
1: When I tell you, okay, so the confession was that this brother man is in this relationship with this lady. It's all right, but she's like, I don't know about your financial state. As luck would have it, he goes on to win the lotto, but he keeps it a secret. 2 years later, he proposes to Baby Girl, right? Baby Girl's like, actually, no, because you're still in this impoverished situation.
0: And
1: unfortunately, I can't. Mm. And he goes, no, I appreciate that, but then I'm going to go. And also, by the way, I won the lotto. She then is like, whoa, hold on, perhaps we should get married after all. And this led us down the rabbit hole, the automatic rabbit hole of how important is financial status when it comes to choosing a life partner.
0: Yeah.
1: Not for now, forever.
0: Ever, ever.
1: Ever, ever.
0: Ever, ever?
1: Ever, ever.
0: 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Click on Stacey and Jay Spoof for a quick listen. But right now, where's this? Samsung is doing something pretty cool. Don't you want to tell the Mensas about that one?
1: Yeah, so this is very exciting. And you also only have until 5 o'clock to get involved, right?
0: Come on,
1: so
0: come on,
1: on the clock here. 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
0: Oh, look, Stacey, Nasty C and Tellerman just arrived.
1: Oh,
0: they want to have a young chinwag with us.
1: All right, cool. Well, okay. Traffic with Andy James first. Yeah.
0: That's so cool, though. They just came to say hi.
1: As one does.
0: I like it.
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4: Still have the delays, unfortunately, if you're travelling on the N2 heading back towards Durban from Mhlanga. Really slow at the Gateway Interchange, really busy at the Spaghetti Junction as well, the usual. M13 approaching Old Main Road heading towards Gillets. We've got slow-moving traffic there. It is due to an accident that's taking place, so please be on the lookout for that and to give way to emergency officials. M7 to Pinetown, slow near Belleville. N3 back towards Durban, slow at the Marin Hill Toll Plaza. For East Coast Radio Traffic, I'm Andy James.
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0: always a happy accident when you happen to see an artist just outside the studio and then they just happen to be like playing their song simultaneously. What are the chances of that? A little Nazzy C for the boys and girls, East Coast Radio, KZN's number one hit music station. And wouldn't you know it, he's here, but Taylor Mann is here too.
1: Yeah,
0: everyone
1: man.
0: Is here at the same time.
1: Shout out.
0: What a time to be alive.
1: Two artists who have helped KZN, you know, and take KZN to the world. You know, one told the industry, hell no. The other one told the country, no, we are about to be whipped. You know, juice bag vibes, from strings and blings to collaborations that make sense. And they gave us many, many hits. Ladies and gentlemen, please welcome on Stacey and Jay Smoo, Nasty C and Teller Man.
0: Yes!
1: How you boys doing?
2: Good.
3: We're chilling,
2: how
3: brother.
2: How are you guys?
1: Hey, man, we be trying to survive the economy, but you guys look like you've been at it.
2: We're in the same boat.
0: You know, same like, boat. Hence all of these interviews back to back. Okay, we're trying to promote a little something.
1: Hey, man.
0: So let's get straight into it, not to waste your time, because I'm assuming you got 15,000 things to do. I mean, I see you were already on a phone call that you had to cut short so we could have this conversation. We are, guys, we must be booked and busy for that. We stay grateful. But Jay made this point too. So obviously you've had an incredibly kind of like ebb and flow kind of career when it comes to being signed, being an independent artist, you know what I mean, and deciding where you want to fit in necessarily. Like where do you want to fit in? So for someone who is listening, because everybody believes that they can sing at some point, even me at some stage, I believed but there are probably at least three people out there who have the talent to actually do it. So in your estimation, what are some of the key differences between those two, being independent, being signed, based on your personal lived experience, for someone who's genuinely keen to get into this?
2: Okay, I think I'm gonna start off by saying being independent is something that you have to go through, in my opinion, to gain a lot of the experience and the knowledge. Whether you end up getting signed or not, be independent for some length of your career. Yeah, but the biggest differences are, obviously, there's like the good and positive and happy sides of it, where it's like everything is your call. You don't need anyone's approval for anything. There's no chain of command for nothing. You drop whenever you want to drop. You pull it whenever you want to pull it. It's up to you.
1: Yeah.
2: And then there's the other side of it, where it's like, it's up to you.
0: You have to make it happen.
1: You gotta put in the work.
2: Yeah. No one, you're not getting no budget from no one.
1: Yeah.
2: You're not getting any kind of like editorial push and muscle. You have to go knock on every single door. So labor will knock on all of those doors for you, even across the borders.
1: Yeah.
2: When you're independent, you have to do it by yourself. It's off the strength of your name. So, you know?
1: Yeah, gotta put in the work, man. Yeah. But learn how to be independent. That's what you're saying.
0: Yeah, but actually, that's a good life lesson
1: too. Yeah, yeah. Be independent.
0: You must be accountable for yourself. Yeah.
1: Don't depend on your partner.
0: Oh, what in the TED talk? Very good.
1: Okay, so Teller Man is also in the building.
0: Yeah,
1: equally talented. Signed 2014 to Soul Candy. Life changing situation there. You built your brand.
2: Yeah,
1: you are a household name now. How do you keep the passion for music going when you got things like lifing? You know, and between the music, how do you balance both? How do you do that?
3: Yeah, I mean, music is like that one thing that keeps me sane, you know? I really love what I do. So it's not even like a thing where I feel like I'm working when I'm making music.
1: Yeah.
3: So I'm fortunate enough to actually be able to do what I love, which is the reason why I'm still here, still doing it.
1: So, nice.
3: Yeah, when life is lifing, you know, I get to maybe play some video games, play some Call of Duty, or make music, man.
1: Yeah.
3: Yeah.
0: Because what a time to be alive.
1: Must be nice, man.
0: Also, listen to how relaxed
1: must
0: he is.
1: Be nice.
0: It's like, you know, sometimes when I'm feeling away.
1: Hey, bro.
0: Please, Lord, may I be as chill as this brother, man. May I find my center. Perhaps I should be playing Call of Duty. Now, we have both Taylor Man and Nasty C in the studio. And we're going to have more time with them.
1: Yeah, of course.
0: I assume, because we have more questions to ask them.
1: Yes.
0: Because they aren't here for no apparent reason.
1: No, we're all
0: besties for the resties, but why are they actually here?
1: They've got a small matter of T's and C's that's out. We're going to sit down and have a conversation with them to find out what it's all about, their favorite bangers, what you can expect, and why you should love this project. Two artists from South Africa teamed up together to give us this special, special product. Everything you need to know about it up next after Denim, When the Sun Goes Down.

0: It's a bang, all right. East Coast 30 KZN's the one hit music station. Denim when the sun goes down. It's 5 minutes before the hour, 5 o'clock. And no, not on a Thursday. We are not riding as our usual selves from Dach. We've got the company of Nasty C and Teleman, the legends. Always pushing South African music and flying that South African flag very high. We had a conversation earlier. They told us about where they are coming from. But I have one question that I'd love for the both of you to answer before we get into this project called T's and C's, right? Mm-hmm. I want to know, which version of yourself did you have to leave behind to become this artist and the man that you are, Vandag?
1: Ooh, I think for me, I used to record a lot of people back in the day, make beats for them, make sure that they sounded good, but I never really got to work on my own music until like a certain point in my career. And if I didn't make that decision of leaving that behind and actually focusing on myself and improving myself musically, I don't think I'd be here today. So
0: shout out, Nasty.
2: Very cool, yeah.
0: Nasty.
3: The people pleaser version of me, for sure. Yeah.
0: Ooh, you struck a chord.
3: Yeah, man. Had to leave that guy behind for sure.
0: Hey.
3: Also, the version of me that was just scared to take like these crazy leaps, you know?
0: Yeah.
3: That guy had to go.
0: Bye-bye.
2: Well, there we go, guys. See, you thought you were listening to an interview with two music artists when actually what you were getting was a TED Talk, just like on the run, bite-sized stuff. Because it's true, because this is the shared human experience.
3: Yeah.
2: And in the spirit of that, let's talk about this new project.
3: Yeah.
2: So I would like to know how two young, fantastically talented local people actually end up coming together, because logic would dictate that you should be pitted against each other. But somehow, not only are you in the same room, you're on the same project, you decided to do this together, you look like you're quite like, you know, vibey, friendy.
3: Yeah.
2: So how does this happen? Whose idea was this?
3: I think it was a shared idea, honestly.
2: Cute guys, look at this bromance that's going on here. I love it.
3: Look, we're actual friends, dude. Like, we hang out, we play video games all the time, we make music, we make a lot of music together. Yeah. And so I'd say maybe about 7 years ago the idea sparked. But we never really entertained it so much that we sat down and locked in.
0: Got it done.
3: Until the beginning of this year, we were like, all right, it's time.
1: Yeah.
0: Shout out, man. Now, let's talk about the T's and C's as a project. There's always that one song that you recommend that if you don't listen to the song, you won't understand what we were trying to do here. Yeah. Which song is that as part of the T's and C's project?
2: And let's see if it's the same one for
0: both of
3: you. I was about to say, you take it.
0: Okay, you guys both say it at the same time. Let's see.
1: Yeah.
0: Come on, tell him and join us here. Which one? Okay,
2: in
0: fine.
2: Three,
0: one,
2: yeah. Two, one. Three.
3: Love from the other.
0: No, you guys are real good friends, though. You waited for him, and then you were like, I'm going to ride that wave.
3: Yeah. Love from the other side.
0: Nah, yes, shout out, man. That is a banger.
1: For sure.
0: Yeah,
1: for sure.
0: Shout out, man. Why?
3: Perfect song, in my opinion, in terms of the arrangement, the instruments itself.
1: The writing
3: itself, bro. The way Lusanda comes in and just blesses it with, like, her, you know, very sweet, angelic voice and the harmonies.
0: Yeah.
3: I'm also singing over there. It's a really good song.
0: That's a nice song.
3: Very proud of that song.
0: Very soulful. Yeah. Beautiful, man.
2: Yeah. Well, look, what I can say is that I think it's quite remarkable that the two of you have known each other for such a long time. That chemistry's clearly come through, right? You trust each other, obviously.
3: Yep.
2: And the fact that you decided beginning of 2026, this was the time, and we're now sitting in September, and this project is available, is a testament to what happens when the two of you put the call of duty aside, and you gave you had a call to make this music, and we're so grateful that you did. Thanks. All the best of luck. I'm expecting a number one on the East Coast Radio Top 40 very soon. I sense it.
0: Fingers crossed for that one to be number one. But also, Stacey, have you told the boys good night? Nati, we are musicians. The both of us. Let's play the song for them.
2: Okay.
0: Then they can rate our musical skills.
2: So I was not in my R&B bag. I was merely supplying just guest vocals on this project. Jay is an actual DJ, and he wrote the song.
0: Stacey, we're over explaining.
2: How would you like to be?
0: We're over explaining, bro.
2: And who was I to say?
0: Bro, we're overdoing it. All right, here's the song. All right, listen to this one. This was for Nelson Mandela.
1: Oh, yeah.
0: We're encouraging the nation to come together.
2: Nelson Mandela Day.
0: Yes.
2: Not for the man directly. Okay.
0: Stacey came on the vocals. I produced the beat, and this is what came out, right?
2: Yeah. Just
0: so that you can know that we too can do this thing that you guys do.
2: For T's and C's 2.0.
3: Okay.
2: Okay. Just listen.
4: Wake up before the rain comes down.
0: There's a little delay.
3: That's you.
4: Don't let yourself fall down. As soon as the sun
0: comes out.
2: Hey.
0: Yes.
2: Here we go.
0: There's a little today. Yes. And then insert Nessie C. Pa, pa, pa, pa, pa, pa. No, I'm just kidding. But listen, we've got mad love for both of you. Thank you so much for representing KZN the way you are. Mm-hmm. Keep pushing. No matter what stands in your way, just keep pushing, man.
3: Always.
0: And best believe that people are watching you. You represent quite a few people. And yeah, man, just do us proud. We
1: Thank
0: are
1: you.
0: On
1: Thank
0: your
1: you
0: side.
1: So much, man.
2: Also, good energy here.
0: Shout out,
2: good
0: man.
2: Energy
0: we love
2: here.
0: Good
2: May
0: energy.
2: That follow you wherever you go.
3: Thank you.
0: Nasty C, Teleman joining us. T's and C's, check it out on all digital platforms. For now, your news watch up next.
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9: The three suspected criminals have been killed in a shootout with private security officers in Kato Manor, west of the Durban city centre. Yeah. Detectives have been combing through the scene and will return to that story in a short while. The town of Moy River has been rocked by the killing of a mechanic in an apparent hijacking. Midlands EMS says its Howie K9 team responded to reports of a murder at a property earlier today. The service's Roland Robertson says they found the man believed to be in his 40s with fatal injuries.
10: Two vehicles were hijacked in the incident. SAPS and local authorities were in attendance, and the circumstances surrounding the incident are currently under investigation.
9: We'll return to the lead story. Three suspected criminals have been killed in a shootout with private security officers in Cato Manor, west of the Durban city centre. Newswatch's Nhlanhla Mabaso joins us live from the scene. Nhlanhla, what do we know so far?
11: Now, police have cordoned off the Mary Tipper Street and Caronia Road here in Cato Manor, just outside the Durban CBD, as forensic and crime scene investigators work on this hectic scene. Three suspected criminals were shot and killed in what was believed to be an exchange of gunfire with security official from the private company, Marshall Security. Three of the suspects were confirmed dead here on the scene, while the fourth suspect was injured during the shootout. For now, information that we have, Dino, is that the suspect was sought for a number of crimes that they were linked with. However, during a high-speed chase, it led to this deadly scene. In Santa Mabaso, East Coast Radio News Watch, I'm live in Cato Manor.
9: A French investigation into alleged human trafficking that allowed U.S. sex offender Jeffrey Epstein to commit abuses is following several leads on potential recruiters. Prosecutors in Paris are acting after French modeling scout Daniel Siad, who was accused of helping Epstein to traffic women, was found dead in his home in July before he could be questioned. The top prosecutor has told a French radio station they've obtained other names of potential recruiters. She says the case has so far led them to New York, Saint-Tropez, and Cannes, among other places. France opened a human trafficking investigation after the U.S. Justice Department in January released the latest cache of Epstein files. The disgraced financier died in a U.S. prison in 2019.

0: in 2019. And finally, back home, Transnet says it's turning a corner after reporting a 4.6 billion rand profit for the 2025-2026 financial year. It's a significant turnaround from the 1.9 billion rand loss recorded the year before. The SOE presented its annual results today, revealing that their revenue also grew by 7.1% to 88.6 billion rand. Rail volumes increased to nearly 168 million tons. The freight transport and logistics company says the gains reflect its reinvent for growth strategy, increased collaboration with industry, and efforts to stabilize its operations. But it says there's still work to do, particularly around cutting costs and reducing its debt burden. Durban 23 tomorrow, Pietermaritzburg 26, Richards Bay 25.
1: Here's what's coming up in your sport. The Titans currently 151-4. That's after the Dolphins were bowled out for 157 in their first innings earlier today. The women's semi-finals action takes centre stage at Flushing Meadow tonight. And Manchester United are back in Champions League action for the first time since 2023.
2: It was never a house. It was a dance floor. A doctor's office. A secret hideout. A battleground.
3: You don't get it!
2: It was never a house. It was a home. And even as we grow, some things change, some don't. Remax. Number one for a reason.
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6: Still have a couple of delays to report on. We're going to start with the M13. We had an accident that took place just near Old Main Road in Kloof. Please do give way to emergency officials. Traffic is backed up all the way past Pioneer Road. So if you are heading up Fields Hill, you'll see that slow moving traffic at the top of Fields Hill. N2, back to Durban, slow at the Gateway Interchange. For East Coast Radio Traffic, I'm Andy James.
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0: Always going to be a classic, man. All for you, Janet Jackson on East Coast Radio. It's 14 minutes after the hour, 5 o'clock. Stacey, it's safe to say that most people should be on their way ballsy right now.
1: Or at least out to a dinner.
0: Yeah. Oh, go on, it's Thursday. Hashtag
1: Therapy Thursday. No, well, I mean, I said Therapy Thursday. See, we come from two different places.
0: Different worlds,
1: different,
0: bro.
1: Different energies.
0: One is thinking therapy, the other one is thinking pools.
1: Well, not to say that these two things cannot be
0: amalgamated.
1: Friends, of course, at the end of the day. What we do after six is nobody's business. However, we are still on the clock, so let's see if we can give away R1,000.
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1: Miss Deirdre, how are you?
0: Hello.
3: Good, and you?
1: Good, good, good. Now, Deirdre, are you playing Music Challenge alone today, or will you be joined by some other people there?
0: Anonymous.
3: No, I'll be joined by a few family members.
1: Oh, okay. A few family members. Okay. I love it. Okay. All right. Hey, family. Now, Deirdre and family, what's going to happen is 30 seconds are going to come your way. You got 5 music-related questions, all of them Throwback Thursday-esque. If you give me 5 right answers, boom, the money is yours. However, if you cannot, rather shot skip, so we can always come back. Anything you got wrong or skipped over, we can try for a second time, okay?
3: Okay.
1: Are you ready, my Deirdre?
3: Yes.
1: Okay, let's go. 3, 2, 1. Finish the Ricky Martin title, Living La What?
3: La Vida Loca.
1: Oh, okay. She gave us Like a Prayer and Vogue. Who is this living legend?
3: Madonna.
1: Who famously sang about underwear in the thong song?
4: Cisco.
1: Complete the Britney lyrics. Oops, I what?
3: I give you it again.
1: Their hits include American Idiot and Boulevard of Broken Dreams. Who are they? American Idiot, Boulevard of Broken Dreams.
0: Listen, Deirdre, I'll tell you. I'll tell you. Oh, time, guys. Time. listen, I'll tell you. I'll tell you one thing. There's one guy in your family that you can trust.
1: Yeah, and whoever that brother man
0: whoever
1: is,
0: whoever that
1: you,
0: guy
1: sir,
0: is,
1: are a legend.
0: You are a legend. if so you are ever in trouble, please call that guy because all the other family members are not reliable. Please.
1: Shout out to that dude. You are a hero, my sir. A hero. A king.
0: All right.
1: A king.
0: How much did you get? Let's find out. Your score is ting, ting, ting. Oh my goodness. Are you having another conversation while we're
1: they're literally this? I'm telling you this. Talk about
0: you
1: a family
0: guys are
1: feud.
0: Too busy.
1: Okay, huh? Deirdre right. and family right. Here's your there score
2: you 4 out of 5.
0: I love how they cried all together.
1: This is a group effort is what this is. So Deirdre and family, you were out of time, right? It was Green Day.
0: Yeah.
1: I want to know who was Googling like their lives depended.
0: Because we felt that.
1: I could hear the frenetic typing. Like, quickly, quickly. American Idiot.
0: I love
1: okay,
0: that.
1: Okay, so listen, Deirdre, who is your, like, who's with you from your family? Please mention their names.
3: Terrence,
1: mm-hmm.
3: Destiny, and John.
1: Terrence, Destiny, and John. Okay, and Deirdre. Now, I don't know about you guys forming like some kind of musical act out of the Jackson 4. However, I need you guys to come back and do this again because you are sheer delight. I thoroughly enjoyed this.
0: Jackson
1: I love
0: 4.
1: All of you. And then if we can get to maybe 4,000 when you come back,
0: then
1: you can each get 1,000. You understand? Okay, so this was just a test around because I know I'm going to see
0: you. Well done, though,
1: I'm going to see you
0: man.
1: Guys again. Thank you Terrence in the background. Ken. Terrence,
0: all right. Hey, man. Jackson 4, thank you so
1: Jackson
0: much for participating,
1: 4.
0: Okay?
1: Bye, kids.
0: Bye. Man. Listen, if you're not going to win, at least give us some good energy. And that family
1: so
0: really, really gave us some
1: lovely,
0: good energy. Tomorrow, what are we doing, Stacey?
1: We are going to double it up. Plus, it is a best of the week. So ooh. Anything that anybody got wrong is obviously fair game, including that last answer, which was Green Day, right? Green Day. I
0: remember
1: think
0: that.
1: Will be there tomorrow
0: yeah.
1: for 2,000.
0: All right, time for your traffic with Andy James because we must vibe posy.
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5: Still have the delays, unfortunately. If you're traveling on the M13 heading towards Gillett's, we have an accident that took place there a little earlier in Kloof and it's causing delays and traffic is backed up. So if you are heading up towards Kloof this afternoon, do expect delays as you approach the top of Fields Hill. Back to Durban, slow at the Gateway Interchange and looking a little busy at the Spigot Junction as well. For East Coast Radio Traffic, I'm Andy James.
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0: All right, my friend, on the way in literally 5 minutes' time is today's Traffic Jam with Jace. Will we still celebrating the songs that make South Africa beautiful? Different cultures, different backgrounds. So today we are celebrating a bit of Afrikaans, a bit of the Macy's, a bit of the Owens. Mark your dromavar, which means mark your dream, make your dream come true.
1: mark your dreams. True.
0: Well, Mark, yeah. Wait, listen.
1: Mark those dreams as true.
0: I tried, man. It's Emo Adams, today's Traffic Jam. If you know it, get excited because we sing along to it in 5 minutes' time. Here's a taste so you prepared. Mark your dream of all. Hey, it's something
2: done. You're one faster. Stacey and Jay Spoon, East Coast Radio. 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
6: 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And also, you had to make sure you had the right cassette there. Because one time I actually did record on my uncle's cassette, the OJ's original. So I wiped up some of his songs. Just to have my song. Imagine my uncle trying to play OJ's and Westlife comes on. Yeah, I was listening to East Coast, bruh. What do you mean?
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0: R City and Adam Levine locked away on East Coast Radio, KZN's number one hit music station. Guys, what a tune. Also, I don't know who R City is, but he gave us a little dun-dun-dun-dun-dun. And whenever I hear things like that, it immediately makes me think of our beloved Sean DePaul.
1: Yeah.
0: I don't know if you saw this, but Sean DePaul is coming to South Africa in December.
2: Yes, I saw that.
1: Yeah.
0: So the question is, are we going to? Are we going to?
1: Yeah, Mark, 6th of December.
2: We're going.
1: German ICC. Had
0: like banana. We're going, right?
2: We're going.
0: We're going.
2: Sean DePaul.
1: Sean DePaul.
0: Sean DePaul. And then maybe we can ask him, what does it mean?
1: What are you saying?
0: What does it mean?
1: What does all of this mean, my guy?
0: Okay, so just a sidebar. We will all be going to Sean DePaul in December.
1: Yeah. Also, I don't think when he comes here, we'll have the audacity to pull up to him and be like,
0: oh, 100%. You know me, I've got no chill. I'll be like,
1: wait.
0: So I've got Mr. DePaul.
1: Where Nick? You know how space is.
0: Mr. DePaul.
1: This one we fangirling the whole time.
0: Yeah. Mr. DePaul, can you please explain to me, just very, very like slowly, like I'm a child, what does it mean, the green banana?
1: Well, with this, the last time you had a conversation with another man, your husband was not happy about that. I highly suggest you stay away from men.
2: As long as your husband
0: is there.
1: Well, one way that's yeah. All right, let's get into this, man.
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1: All right, this month, Heritage Month, we are playing songs that represent different cultures and backgrounds that make this country beautiful. And today, I decided, let's go in Afrikaans banger. They mark your drum of R. Yeah, make your dreams come true. Hey, help! Hey, that was smooth.
0: Who was your Afrikaans teacher in school?
1: Mr. Naidu.
0: Meneer Naidu.
1: Yeah.
0: Aren't you so proud? Is jy trots op my?
1: Ja, maak jou drome waar.
0: Dis reg, ja.
1: Verleer dit toe kom dit te waar in die
0: gordyne.
1: Ja, dala.
0: Dit glo van ons hemel.
1: Hierre, hulle weet nie wat ons always my go-to. All right, man. Also, by the way, this song featured Faf du Plessis in the music video before he was like a legend.
0: Well, see, guys, but yeah. So Emo Adams, actually, yeah. And specifically if you're a Cape Townian, then you know this to be true. Emo is, I mean, like theatre royalty.
1: Yeah.
0: And he actually was the only person who could sort of take the baton from Johan Stemmert to go on to present Noot for Noot.
1: Yeah.
0: Because I thought that would be the end of it, but there came Emo. Oh. And he's still doing a lot. He's incredible.
1: He's
0: incredible.
1: Yeah, listen, he gave us this banger. So we're going to enjoy. If you know the words, please sing along the best way you know how. And send that voice note to 061-792-9495. It's East Coast Radio, KZN's number one hit music station.

0: All right, Stacey, let me see if I can make Mr. Naidu my Afrikaans teacher at grade 10 proud. Wat 'n pragtige leertjie wat soort Afrikaans music in ons enige kultuur so mooi verteenwoordig.
1: one more time. Go word for word.
0: Wat?
1: What?
0: A pragtige.
1: What a beautiful.
0: Leedki.
1: Leedki, ja.
0: Ja, that
1: song,
0: one.
1: Song, ja.
0: Wat soort Afrikaans music in ons enige kultuur so mooi verteenwoordig.
1: Okay, so like what a nice song that really represents us.
0: Guys,
1: I'm telling you. Met die nis om 8 uur, hey. Bobby J. Spoon.
0: Hey, guys, never take me slowly.
1: You know what, guys? Listen, when you least expect it, Afrikaans, when you least expect it.
0: All right, man. Emo Adams, today's traffic jam with J. Spoon.
2: Ek praat nie Afrikaans, maar maak jou drama waar.
1: Just right.
0: Maak jou drama waar.
2: You make your dreams come true.
1: Basically,
2: you
1: yes.
2: You make your drama var. Yes,
0: I love it. Listen, someone had a good time.
1: Yeah.
0: And that's the whole point, man. Tomorrow I'm coming through. Let me see what I got for you tomorrow. Ooh, Captain.
1: Spundy Sailor. Okay, so we all have tonight to go and find a tweetalige woordenboek.
0: Yeah.
1: So we know exactly what's plotting there. 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
0: Yeah.
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4: The scene of a deadly shootout in Durban's Cato Manor remains active. Three suspected criminals were killed this afternoon in Manor Gardens in an exchange of gunfire with private security officers. And thousands of people have staged fresh protests near the Gambian capital over grueling power cuts. It was the second time this week that demonstrators have taken to the streets of the tiny West African nation, where prolonged electricity cuts have plagued residents since June. The rand is trading at 16.16 to the dollar, 21.86 to the pound, 18.79 to the euro. Gold is trading at $4,366.18 an ounce. Brent crude oil at $107.67 a barrel. There's a chance of rain in most parts of KZN tomorrow. Durban high of 24, Ladysmith 29, Moira River, Newcastle and Ulundi 27, Pietermaritzburg 26, Underberg and Richards Bay 25, Margate and Kokstad 23. In Durban, sunset at 14 to 6, sunrise at 6 o'clock, and there's a 19 km/h northeasterly wind.

0: Well, let's start with a bit of cricket. We are heading towards the end of day one in the first-class series clash between the Hollywood Bets Dolphins and the Momentum Multiply Titans. The Dolphins bowled out for 157 earlier today. The Titans, in reply, are currently 172 for the loss of five wickets. So that's five important wickets that the Dolphins have got. Tabang Dotole made 43, and Keegan Leon Catchett made 15. Marco Janssen was the last man out for 37. So the Dolphins are fighting back, heading towards the back end of the first day. Amongst the wickets there, Tristan Luce has taken three, Maharaj one, and Bayanda Majola getting his first-class wicket a little bit earlier today. On to some tennis news now. It's semi-finals night at the US Open, with the women's singles title down to the top four seeds for the first time at a Grand Slam since 2009. The action starts with defending champion Aryna Sabalenka taking on third seed from America, Jessica Pegula. Sabalenka is chasing a third consecutive US Open title and leads their head-to-head 9-4. But Pegula has won two of their last three meetings. And then it's fourth seed Coco Gauff against the new world number one, Elena Rybakina. Gauff, who won the 2023 title, survived two match points against Mira Andreeva in the quarterfinals, while Rybakina has lost just one set on her way to her first ever US Open semi-final. Two blockbuster matches with a place in Saturday's final up for grabs. And finishing with football, Man United boss Michael Carrick says it's a special occasion to have the club back in the Champions League after almost 3 years. They host surprise qualifiers Sabah tonight in their first match in Europe's top competition since December 2023. Carrick, he also lifted the trophy with United as a player back in 2008.
1: It's a magical competition. We've all seen some special night, and where we want to be, it's what we want to get back to. And that's the best competition, to challenge yourself and to up against the best. But we're not here to just enjoy the occasion. We're here to do business and go as far as we possibly can.
0: And a pick of the other matches tonight: Bayern Munich take on Bodo Glimt, PSV are at home against Shakhtar Donetsk, and Fenerbahce take on Roma. That's all from me for today. For the East Coast Radio Sport Team, I'm Nick Tatham.
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3: Heads up if you're travelling on the N3 heading out of Pietermaritzburg just after the Dr. Tshoza Motala. Traffic is at a standstill heading up Town Hill, so please be on the lookout for that. And of course, to expect major delays approaching the Liberty Mall, so please do travel safely there. And then we got queuing traffic as well, M13 between Pioneer Road and Old Main Road in Kloof, due to an accident that's taken place there. Queuing traffic into back to Durban at the Gateway Interchange. For East Coast Radio Traffic, I'm Andy James.
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0: It's East Coast Radio, and right now we're playing Stacey Norman's Used to Be Crush. Craig David.
1: A different time.
0: Could have been. Well, could have been. Yeah, he missed out on Stacey. Poor guy.
1: Yeah, no. Shame. He's still walking.
0: Yeah, he's bleak wherever he is right
1: now.
0: Finding out that Stacey is engaged. And he's not even invited. Oh.
1: Tracy, I wonder what Craig David would cost to do a couple of tunes.
0: There you go. I know we made a traffic jam mark your drama var, but not literally.
1: I don't want him to think, I want him to know.
0: You gotta relax, girl.
1: Sing.
0: Otherwise you ain't gonna have no money.
1: Anyway, so we did a bunch of things on the show today. We had Nasty C in studio, we had Tillerman in studio, we had a confession, we had Nick talking about this new athletic situation, and we'll give you a little bit of a recap momentarily, but first let's try and get you from wherever you are into your driveway. Andy James is standing by.
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3: We still have the delays if you're traveling on the M13 approaching Pioneer Road. It is due to an accident that took place just before Old Main Road in Kloof. Then we've got queuing traffic on the N3 after the Dr. Chota Motala. So please be on the lookout for that. 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
0: So today's confession comes from a man, and it goes as follows. I've been dating my girlfriend for 2 years, but she was always making comments about my salary and wanting a better life. Then I won the lottery, six figures, but I didn't tell her. I kept everything the same for a year. I proposed. She said no.
1: Swag.
0: She told me she loved me, but she couldn't see a future where things didn't change. That's when I told her that I actually won the lotto. She called me 3 times that night and 23 times that week, but I left. So now I'm wondering, did she really love me, or did she love the life that she thought I could give her? Yo!
1: Chime in, guys. Chime in.
0: On the line. It's about to get hot.
4: I'm telling you something. I was married for like 17 years.
0: Yeah.
4: I've got 2 kids.
1: Yeah.
4: And the last 2 years was a hell for me.
0: Why?
4: So the landlord, my ex left me for a 58-year-old.
0: He's up on being an ageist.
1: For the landlord.
4: The little that I was earning wasn't enough. Well, we used to go out once a month or whenever I can afford to. But it was never enough. And I work part-time for a rehab facility. I do some driving and some maintenance work. The little that I earn wasn't enough.
0: Yeah.
4: And I used to come home, I should see gifts and a whole other nonsense. And no, I asked. No, it was a blessing.
0: Yeah.
4: And then I got sent away. A year later, divorce papers came through.
0: Yeah.
4: But, however, there is a God. 2 months later, he passed on.
0: Oh.
4: And then, you see, when the bad you do to others, the little wasn't enough. Now you ended up back by your mom.
1: What did she get? Did he leave her anything in the will?
4: Absolutely, Jack.
0: You know what? You know what?
4: He actually left her with arrogance and ignorance.
0: Yeah.
4: Now she's gone more aggressive than anything else.
0: So, in a nutshell, she left you for the Lord.
4: Well, yeah.
5: Damn.
4: But not for long.
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0: Patricia McNeil, ain't that just the way? Getting up,
1: Hi, Boosties. Where are you going? Where are you going with an R vibe?
0: Same place Patricia McNeil is coming from.
1: Hey, it's giving you going out today.
0: Goodbye. Goodbye and goody night. Jonas Brothers in there too. What a man gotta do. What a man gotta do is go to ecr.co.today, click on shows, click on Stacey and Jay Spoo, because I know that you were not listening for the full 3 hours. And yeah. And how upsetting, you know, for you. So please go and enjoy.
1: Yeah, and we're not going to leave you in G. DNG is going to be holding your hand between 6 and 9. Have yourselves an amazing Thursday evening. For the night shift, please hold it down proper. Thank you for that. But yeah, the day is officially done for Stacey and Jace. We'll see you tomorrow, Friday edition.
0: Yes, we're back for the weekend.
1: And then the box versus New Zealand.
0: At 11 o'clock in the evening.
1: No, we're going to be up for the boys. Yeah, we must support the boys.
0: We're
1: going
0: to need a siesta, but then I'll, But listen, we still have to get through tomorrow, guys. Happy
1: Sunday's
0: Friday.
1: Going to be different.
0: Almost Friday. It's your case. We will see you tomorrow. Bye.
1: It's your case, man.
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8: 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So I wiped up some of his songs. Just to have my song. Imagine my uncle trying to play OJ's and Westlife comes on. Yeah, I was listening to East Coast, bruh. What do you mean?
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9: The Durban private security company Marshall Security says the three suspected criminals killed in a shootout this afternoon were being pursued after committing a robbery. The company says the vehicle in which its security officials were chasing the suspects in came under fire and was hit by several bullets. It led to a gunfire exchange around Cato Manor. Here's Marshall Security spokesperson Andreas Matthios.
10: And the shootout happened as a result of suspects being wanted for a business robbery. Now, this business robbery had taken place in the Overport area. The suspects opened fire on the Marshall Security Special Operations responders together with SAPS, who then returned fire, and three suspects have subsequently been shot and killed.
9: Mining production fell by 7.5% year-on-year in July. StatsSA says it was mainly due to declines in platinum group metals, coal and iron ore. Mineral sales also dropped by 5.6%, with gold sales plunging by more than 33%. Here's StatsSA's Juan-Pierre Terblanche.
11: Platinum group metals declined by 13.5%, pulling overall growth down by 3.2 percentage points. Diamonds, nickel, gold and copper were also weaker, On the positive side, the production of chromium ore and manganese increased year on year.
9: With oil prices above $100 a barrel, South Africa is particularly vulnerable because of its limited refining capacity and reliance on imported fuel. And that's according to KPMG South Africa economist Frank Blackmore. The ongoing conflict in the Middle East and disruption in the Strait of Hormuz have restricted global oil supplies. Blackmore says another interest rate hike could be on the cards as at the Reserve Bank September meeting. He says ongoing uncertainty around negotiation has seen oil prices fluctuate, but they are now climbing back above $100 a barrel.
12: Now, what this means for the global economy is obviously it's inflationary, and we would have seen this in our numbers. Both the highs achieved in June inflation of 5% here in South Africa, as well as the reductions when the fuel price does lower itself on sort of optimistic views of the war coming to an end, as we saw in July.
9: And thousands of people have staged fresh protests near the Gambian capital, Banjul, over grueling power cuts. Prolonged electricity cuts in the tiny West African nation have plagued residents since June. The outages come during the hot season and have lasted up to 48 hours in some areas. People have complained of spoiled food and sleepless nights, while shops have had to close. Earlier this week, thousands took part in spontaneous demonstrations that featured chants against President Adama Barrow, who is up for re-election in December. Barrow has pledged to boost power supplies by next month. He's promised the government is in the final stages of installing a new 24-megawatt generation machine at one of the power plants, and says plans are also in place to build a solar power plant in the town of Soma. Durban 23 tomorrow, Pietermaritzburg 26, Richards Bay 25. For Newswatch, I'm Dineo Mpahlele.
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0: I am leaving you with the delays on the M13 approaching Gillets, so please be on the lookout for that and to expect delays. It looks like we've got an accident that's taking place there. Traffic has cleared up quite nicely through the Greater Durban this evening. And on the N3 approaching Montrose, we've got delays there as well to be on the lookout for. For East Coast Radio Traffic, I'm Andy James.
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17: Good evening, Thursday. We're almost at the weekend, so let's not get too serious now. You made it this far. The weekend is officially in sight. I'm Dion G. And we're hanging out till 9 p.m. tonight with good music, good energy, and a little bit of something to get you through the rest of the week. So with that being said, let's get the show started.
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0: I wonder if we'll ever get another artist like Mariah in this generation. I wonder. I mean, they say Ariana Grande came close, and not really. We can debate that one for a long time. I don't think she's nowhere near Mariah Carey. Mariah Carey is Mariah Carey. And that is my all. All part of your 30 minutes of nonstop music, getting us on the way for a Thursday. Now, if you missed on East Coast Breakfast, Darren's battle with a mystery dog that keeps using his Westbrook lawn as a toilet took a strange turn when someone in the community, the WhatsApp group community, suggested he should simply let Mother Nature take its course. They asked you to help Darren craft the perfect response, but give the phone to Carmen and let her respond. Came out on top. Now she has crafted a response and he sent it. What did she send? You got to listen to it. Go to ecr.co.za. Click on East Coast Breakfast. Now you are hanging out with me till 9 p.m. on a Thursday. We almost change gears on a Thursday because we got a vibe that's heading us towards the weekend. And all I can say is we got the School of House, definitely. Your fix of South African Deep House coming up at 7:30. We got your classic hits, which is dance music from the 90s and the 2000s. And we also got a mini mix after that. So if you're looking for something to pick you up for the weekend the right way, stay here on East Coast Radio.
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3: 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Just to have my song. Imagine my uncle trying to play OJ's and Westlife comes on.
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1: She take my money when I'm in need. Yes, she's a trifling friend indeed. Oh, she's a gold digger way over town.

0: It is Feel Good Music on your Thursday on East Coast Radio, KZN's number one hit music station. Hey, I got to talk about this. You know the classic hits happens every night at 8 o'clock? You want to stick around for tonight. One more time. See what I mean? Stick around. When Lost and Leave. Take it slowly. So what I'm saying is, stick around for the classic hits. It's coming up at 8 o'clock tonight. I promise you, the nostalgia will be smacking you.
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0: Right, Name That Video Game is on the go now tonight. Now, tonight's one is a bit of a tricky one. I honestly have never played this game. I know of the game, but this is an arcade game. So be prepared for the corny music. But if you listen carefully, you will identify the essence of the game, right? Take a listen to this. This is so easy now. Come on. I like the sweeping. Okay, can you name this video game? 061-792-9495. Name of the game and your name. Okay, I'm done now with the corniness.
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0: You know what? No one would say she is the age she is. You got to Google it and then see her perform live, and then you'll have a question for yourself. How does she do it? And I just think she's just blessed with the skills, the talents, and the looks. Her name is Zonka, funky loving on East Coast Radio. So the game that I was talking about was corny. It was very corny. Let's just say it. Very corny, right? Listen to it again. Now, there were a lot of incorrect ones. Let's listen to a few, right?
1: Hi, ECR. This is Talisha. I believe that is the circus game on the retro TV games.
0: No, not that one. Not that one at all.
2: Hi, ECR. Your answer to guess the game is Pac-Man.
0: No, not that too. So we're going all the way to PMB for Tristan.
3: Hi, DJ Dion. You're speaking to Tristan all the way from Pietermaritzburg. And that game you played now is the Moonwalker.
0: Yes. Now, if you listen to the song, right? That's Smooth Criminal. Right. So I told you the essence was there. That was the Michael Jackson video game, Moonwalker. And I also told you it was available only in the arcade. Well, back then. I didn't play it, but I know a lot of people played it. And I knew it was iconic too. So that was Name That Video Game on KZN's number one hit music station, East Coast Radio. I call them Hit Somber because hit after hit is what they do. Here they are now with 12 to 12.

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0: This is weird to say, and I'm going to say it anyway. She came with a trip, and the trip ended. Because after the song, we have not heard anything on the radio. I mean, there was another one, Whatchamacallit. No, literally, the song's called Whatchamacallit. And then there was Trip. But that was it. And I'm a bit disappointed because I think she has a lot more to offer us, music heads. But anyway, something that I can offer you, music heads, is good music. These songs are guaranteed in the next half an hour. Your hand and call you mine. Perfect for a wedding. I'm trying to be the Virgil got a paddock on my wrist. We play the best music, see what I mean? Caught me slipping once, okay, so what? See when you, we are one. Part of the School of House. Love, just wanna be loved. Love, just wanna so, be stick loved. Around.
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0: 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Your dinner time, your wind down time, maybe you're still stuck in traffic time. With more music, less talk. It's called 30 Minutes of the Good Stuff.
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Working on a weekend like usual. Way off in the deep end like usual. Swear they passed us, they doing too much. Haven't done my taxes, I'm too turned.

Get me on a done. Working on a weekend like usual. Way off in the deep end like usual. Swear they passed us, they doing too much. Haven't done my taxes, I'm too turned.

0: So Callum Scott and his record company had to go to the Whitney Houston family and ask permission for him to do this rendition. He then went to the studio, got some elements of Whitney singing the song, and then put it all together. And that is how we got the song, I Wanna Dance With Somebody. That was your 30 minutes of nonstop music done and dusted. We got The School of House next.
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0: It is a Thursday evening, time to get into new house music. This track dropped last week, Gusto Jazz and Luke Matthews. The track is called No Mercy, as well as something new as well that also dropped last week from Aquatone called Simunye. We're about to get into your School of House on East Coast Radio.

0: So if you didn't know this, every Thursday, East Coast Radio delivers something that no other radio station does. We deliver best South African music, but deep house only. And we give you new music all the time. The songs tonight, both these songs have been released last week. Aquatone and Lazarus Man. This track is called Simunya, We Are One. I thought it was a TV show, no, but it wasn't the same thing. Similar vibe, but not really the same song. But yeah, you know what I mean. And before that one, Luke Matthews and Gusto Jazz. The track is called No Mercy. And that was on the menu tonight on the School of House. So make sure you check out the School of House every Thursday. It's all about sharing house music that you know and love. So make sure you do check it out on East Coast Radio. So wherever you are this evening, great to be in your space. The name is Dion G. We're hanging out all the way till 9 p.m. But I got to share this with you. If you missed out on East Coast Breakfast, Darren's battle with a mystery dog that keeps messing his Westbrook lawn. There was a story there. And the story was, let Mother Nature take its course, but then Carmen did something to respond to that. 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Now, we still got good music coming up your way. After 8 o'clock, we got your classic hits, which sounds insane. 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
8: 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And also, you had to make sure you had the right cassette there. Because one time I actually did record on my uncle's cassette, the OJ's original. So I wiped up some of his songs. Just to have my song. Imagine my uncle trying to play OJ's and Westlife comes on. Yeah, I was listening to East Coast, bruh. What do you mean?
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0: 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So if you'd like to watch the show, you can do so as well. The Power Hour is coming up next. We've got your classic hits and a Dion G mini mix. 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

if you want to, stare if you want to, but I got to party. I'm up in the party. I'm glad that I got you, and it's alright. You got you a partner, and

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0: What a song. Ann Lee, two times on East Coast Radio, wrapping up your classic hits for a Thursday. And I did say it was 90s and 2000s nostalgia. Let's reminisce the playlist. Booty Love, that was the Tweet House version done by Booty Love. And it's called Boogie Tonight. Two in a Room, Wiggle It. Ali Ash, Follow Me, those tracks from the early 90s. Bob Sinclair from the 2000s, World Hold On. Daft Punk from the year 2000. Calling Me Eric Prydz, also early 2000s. And Ann Lee from back in 1999 with Two Times. That was your Classic Hits. ECR.co.za, click on the Classic Hits tab. 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And you never know, we could be playing it for you. 8 o'clock Monday through to Thursday. Something very interesting happens every weekday night just before 9. It's called your Food for Thought, your positive affirmations. We got one that is definitely special coming your way tonight.
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0: Live with Dion G on East Coast Radio on a Thursday evening. Just a little fun fact, I'm with you weekdays between 6 p.m. and 9, but Monday to Thursday is a different show name, and a Friday it's a different show name. So Monday to Thursday, the show is called Live with Dion G, and on Friday, the show is called East Coast Party People. The difference is, Friday is a 3-hour mix show, a party from us to you, and every other weekday night, it's more chilled, hang out,
5: 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So wherever you may be, you could be listening in KZN on 9495 FM, streaming in, just crank up the volume and get ready for an East Coast Party People mini mix. And after your East Coast Party People mini mix, I got some food for thought coming your way.

0: You are listening to East Coast Radio, food for thought for a Thursday. Be careful what you chase. Sometimes we spend so much time trying to impress people that we forget to enjoy the life we're actually blessed with. I will leave it there. Until next time, you take care.
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12: Good evening. Welcome to the show. My name is Teek Aba. Happy Thursday. It's the 10th of September. If it was your birthday today, happy, happy birthday. I hope it was good. If it wasn't, I'm sorry, and I'm going to try my best to make it a little bit better with giving you a really, really awesome show. We are hanging out until 12 o'clock midnight. I have 30 minutes of nonstop music coming up for you next. But first, you know the drill. If you are a regular, a family member, an OG of the show, it's time for you to check in on 061-792-9495. All right, Buhle G, Katsi, Mario, Justin Timberlake, Asha, Ariana Grande at the top with Hate That I Made You Love. Hey, bo. Hey, That I Made You Love Me. Mabo Ariana. All of them are waiting to keep you entertained. Welcome to the show. My name is T.
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0: It's Man Child by Sabrina Carpenter on East Coast Radio, KZN's number one hit music station. Wrapping up 30 minutes of nonstop music for this hour nicely. It's the 10th of September. If you're tuning in for the first time, my name is T. But the people here, because we are a family, they call me ma'am. They call me ma'am or madame, whichever one works for you. But I like tea as well. We are hanging out until midnight. But right now I need you to check in, please, on 061-792-9495. Maybe you want to tell me about your day. You have no one else to tell about your day. Lalela, I'm here. That's what I'm here for. I want to know about it. You just send me a voice note telling me your name, where you're listening to the show from, and how you are doing. Yesterday, I didn't have a good day, but by the end of the show, I was feeling so much better because I don't know if this is good or bad, but I realized I wasn't the only one who had a bad day. So that consoled me a little bit. And then also hearing that you had a great day, I was like, at least one of us had a great day. So that makes it, I've also had a great day because you did. So yeah, you tell me your name, where you're listening to the show from, how you are doing, and that you are present, ma'am, and you are fully locked in and fully listening to East Coast Radio and ready for good music and just, you know, great company. Alrighty, the number is 061-792-9495. That's 061-792-9495. 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

0: It's Christina Milian, AM to PM on East Coast Radio, KZN's number one hit music station. Happy Fake Friday! Happy Fake Friday! Actually, once I'm here, it's no longer a Fake Friday because you are closer to Friday than you are still in Thursday, if you get what I mean. 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
1: 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Love your show, love your music. You're awesome. Just checking in, ma'am. My day was awesome. I had a great workout. And chilled amazingly. Finds out.
0: We love that. Hank Osi.
2: Good evening, Tikaba Shwabate. Yeah, I'm checking in from Pine Salmon Hill. This is Kosim Somi. I have a busy day today.
0: Mm-hmm.
2: I have to drive from Richards Bay to Pine Town from 6 o'clock to 8 o'clock in Pine Town. So my day was very good. I was busy, Tikawa. I was very, very busy.
0: We like that.
2: Please keep the music rolling. I'm present, ma'am.
0: I'll keep it rolling. Don't worry about that. I'm glad you had a good day.
3: 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I'm the following music from Mammoth. 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
0: Oh, no.
3: Literally bad. 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Nice show. 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
0: Good night, Impetu.
3: I'm about to sleep now.
0: Don't sleep. 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We have a lot of cool stuff to do on the show. Please don't do that. And also, I've been told by Nkosi to keep the music rolling, so you can't miss out on that. You can also check in on 061-792-9495. 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

0: It's Giveon. The name of the song is I Can Tell on East Coast Radio, KZN's number one hip music station. And do you know what I can tell? That you look forward to telling me about your day. I may not have the proof, but I can tell. All right, let's wrap up your check-ins. This one says, hey, TJ again. Still streaming from Ethiopia. My day was busy. I suppose it comes with being a risk manager on a project where you are building a gold mine. Please, Jay, can I just have one, a little piece of gold? I'm sure it'll change my life. Please come back with it. And then it goes on to say, hope you had a chill day. Thank you for keeping the music coming. Oh, you are coming back home. We love that. So I should expect the gold soon. I love it. Love it, love it, love it, love it. Hi, Radish.
1: Hi, Chief Kaba. This is Radish Kilawan. I'm doing great. Happy. Had a great day. I'm just relaxing to your awesome show, your awesome music.
0: Mm-hmm.
1: Having some wonderful ice cream with some peat slices top to it. And I'm just checking in. I'm present, ma'am. Good night.
0: I'm sure you're wondering why I'm clapping. Maybe for at least 5 months. Actually more. Radish has the same, if you listen to the show every night, Radish has the same nightcap, which is either Milo or a hot chocolate. Today he's having ice cream and peach. I'm proud of you, Radish. I'm proud of you. KZN is proud of you.
2: Hey.
0: Hi.
2: Present, teacher. Even before my name was called, I was present, teacher.
0: Love it.
2: Umelelo here out in Pietermaritzburg.
0: Yo,
2: hey,
0: yo,
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0: Yo.
2: 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It's home time for me now.
0: Yes.
2: Home time, home time, home time. Oh. Going to leave the monies at the office. Going home.
0: Going home. I love that for you. And I love your energy, my brother. I love your energy so much. Thank you for checking in. I honestly wish I could play all of them, but Z Cleo, Triple S, I see you. Thank you for checking in. Actually, you know what? Let me keep them. I'll save them and I'll make sure that KZN knows that you tune into East Coast Radio. All right? I have 30 minutes of nonstop music for you on the way. BTS, Alicia Keys, David Archuleta, Beyonce, Ed Sheeran, Bruno Mars. Hey, hey, hey. It's a lot of good stuff.
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0: And that's Natalie Imbruglia. The name of the song is Torn on East Coast Radio, wrapping up 30 minutes of nonstop music. A little fun fact about this song that I recently found out about is that Natalie's version, this one, the one that you know, is not actually the original. So it was originally written by a lady named Anne, a guy called Scott, and then another one called Phil, right? And they had already recorded the song, done, dusted. And then Natalie was like, no, let me jump on it and let me turn it into a massive hit in 1997. It's literally giving, let's recycle the song until somebody, at least one of us, makes it a hit. And that's the song we all know. So now you know, and we both know together. It's that time you need to complete the sentence. And tonight I want to talk about, when you meet someone and there's just an instant connection. You're laughing, the conversation feels effortless, and somewhere in the back of your mind you're thinking, yep, I think we got one. Well, or like, I think I like this person. So tonight's complete the sentence is, I knew we were going to be friends when? How did you know? With the person who's your best friend now, or the person who went from being just a colleague into your best mate? You know? Maybe they made you laugh immediately, and a person who makes you laugh has your heart. Maybe they showed you kindness when they genuinely didn't have to. Maybe you discovered you both share something in common. Like, they are colleagues of mine who love running, and they became friends because they run. And then next thing, they're cycling. They're doing all these cool stuff, and that's how they became friends. So that is the sentence for tonight. So whatever the moment was, finish the sentence and send it to us on WhatsApp on 061-792-9495. I knew we were going to be friends when... Let's hear those friendship origin stories. Rolene with more room on the way next.
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0: love with me. It's Renee Raps. The name of the song is Not My Fault on East Coast Radio, KZN's number one hit music station. We are talking about how did you know you guys were going to be besties or you guys were going to be friends? You are completing that sentence tonight saying, I knew we were going to be friends when. So you tell me exactly that moment, that deciding moment for you and your now friend or maybe even your former friend. What was that deciding moment? Let me know on 061-792-9495. Here we go.
1: Hey, ma'am. I knew we were going to be friends when we shared the same habits and also the same interests and hobbies. Hands up.
0: That's a good start.
1: Hey, ma'am.
0: That's a really, really good start because if you have something in common, that means we can hang out and not get bored of each other. This one says, hey, T, enjoying the show. You're welcome. I knew we were going to be friends when we met for the first time and immediately started talking like we'd known each other for years. That sounds more like a love story. I love it. I love it. Hi, T. I always enjoy listening to your show. I knew we were going to be friends when she made me laugh so hard, I nearly choked. The drama. Why are you choking now, my babe? Why are you choking? But that's so cool. Hey, T, I knew we were going to be friends when I realized I could be completely myself around her without feeling judged. Oh, okay. That's a beautiful feeling, you know, where you can be comfortable with your mates. And that's, in 2026... That's a keeper. That's a keeper right there. How did you know you guys were going to be friends forever and ever, or you guys were going to have a good friendship? Let me know on 061-792-9495. 061-792-9495. I knew we were going to be friends when. Let's hear about your friendship stories, yeah? AV, Rain Candy, Daydream, Samba, Andres, SWV, right here on East Coast Radio, coming through next. Let's go.
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0: me and me and you. Oh, me and me and you. It's WV. The name of the song is right here on East Coast Radio, KZN's number one hit music station. Thank you so much for choosing us. I can't say that enough. You know, you could be doing anything else. You could be driving and have yourself plugged in with a different app, you know, to have your own playlist. But you're like, no, I believe East Coast Radio can handle my playlist, okay? Whether you are at the petrol station, whether you are on the road driving, whether I'm in the background and you are at home resting and chilling, wherever you are at work, always my pleasure to hang out with you. My name is T and I'm here until midnight. Currently underway is Complete the Sentence. It's really, really cool. We do it in the evening just to, you know, get to know each other better. It's what we do. And tonight's sentence is, I knew we were going to be friends when. Let me share mine. It's my turn to now share mine. So my best friend, her name is Nobile. I like to call her Makwaza. And I knew we would be friends when, so we went to the same church. So at first, obviously she was new at the church and I saw this girl. I'm like, ah, okay, what's her vibe? And when she came to the church, I was still busy a lot in Joburg. I wasn't around. But when I got to see her more, I love the fact that she was an individual. And you know, there's usually like this mob mentality at church. If one person does something, everybody does it. But she would just, you know, do things her own way. Then I started talking to her and I realized, oh my goodness, she's confident. She's a queen, you know. And I knew we were going to be friends because I love a person who's able to make their own decisions. Loved her for that. And she's still my best friend. It's been, I don't know how many years now, actually. We've never really spoken about it. But yeah, that's how I knew we were going to be friends. That's my story. And you too. Thank you for sharing yours. 40 minutes of nonstop music coming up. Looking forward to it. The Script, Dr. Victor, Sugar Babes, Spice Girls, DaBaby, DJ Khaled, all of these put together, curated, set up just for you.
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0: Easy Freak, only like you do on East Coast Radio, KZN's number one hit music station. Just like that, it is time for me to go, but I will be back on Saturday. Yes, I said it correctly, on Saturday. We are going to be in the land of the Zulus, the land of the Zulu monarchy, which is Gwanongoma. The KZN Department of Sports, Arts and Culture has invited us for Umkhosi Womhlanga. So we will be there on Saturday. Make sure you stay tuned to our socials as well as East Coast Radio, because we will keep you updated with everything that is happening. For now, it's time for me to go. I guess I'll catch you on Saturday. Good night. Love you. Bye.
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2: Kids of today will not understand that I used to pick up a tiki box and I'd put a 20 cent in, and then I would make a phone call and I would make arrangements for next week Friday. We would meet at 10 o'clock on the corner of this street. Goodbye. And 2 weeks later, that's where y'all met. At that time, at that place. No WhatsApp, not where are you, not I'm running late. That's the life. Okay, that's like far back, bro.
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2: Kids of today will not understand that I used to pick up a tiki box and I'd put a 20 cent in, and then I would make a phone call and I would make arrangements for next week Friday. We would meet at 10 o'clock on the corner of this street and this street. Goodbye. And 2 weeks later, that's where y'all met. At that time, right. At that place. No WhatsApp, not where are you, not I'm running late. That's the life.
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